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0: 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No way yachre and cocoa.
1: Okay.
0: A radin young ponwasem. Ne si dang, and a fallacy furnace with the key four. A d four ni nipe or home no man honour. Na body a moon if you move four. And also, maybe you Middle East, or Jew for memo. There's one monstro and fat. Name one way which rich and common found when a young boy is standing at the actual one. And Pansu stand on so no. Prophet be a friend of Balaam and as a Biriam. Or Numbers chapter 23 and Numbers chapter 24. No. Nan young boy found a swash and coma and come. They could do Numbers Juano chapter 24 verse 17. Hono. Or council man who was him. So ordinary. And me, or Heno, and yes, say, Nakiane King, and so may be bepi, and so may be bepi. Now, a bepi, a free Jacob, never babby did you my way, a did you my way, a did you my way, a did you my way, into Oma who sounds from Mano, a war, a tree tree.
1: Okay.
0: Now, so man for anyone, I didn't know, Mudian. Now, Omunya, a woman,
1: oh,
0: and so, and there. Mamma, a radiasm, numbers na me kind. A ye, Mosin woman, a tossel and nine. Mosin woman, a tossel and nine. Never may catch that, ye, you should cheat Bible, ne, and crime Bible, ne, at that ye local language, no. A mo and some, a Mosin woman, a tossel and nine. It will friend numri, numri, numri. And I say, Mosin woman, a tossel nine. Now open so I know I can a numbers, let you say. Esihuara. Na nono na chapter 24 chapter 24 verse number 17 no ekase mi huno enye sisi me hwe no omen ensuma bi ba bi pie na to sin na sam ensuma no e be pue fi Jacob mu ahempo ma be fi Israel mu asore a e be ba bi di se adwuma no ba cho san sume ina e pie ya one way omo di ampo entumi enhuno then you answer for a dear chra. 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And no, a bayer and answer sim. A Bible and tre, and you answer for no more to do one tre on, sir. A chadia who romian, sir, and no more than my. Na yejina home and a yakama, a caho, a baba pune. 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A ye book be a fee, senna, a ben Bible. 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A tre and say, won we be pie ju man mu no pastor
1: baba
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1: okay
0: na ye boche se me from ani a bush, and then come she say me from when you. Now me from when you, me from when you swa, or moving.
1: Okay.
0: And a prophet you may be canning in a day.
1: Achremo. 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
0: As I meant to a man, why? 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And a candy foa, where you won. And a ura no man Yango Pond, a power wonder that, oh, dear man. 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You can't buy a letter, say. And yet a bind your washes, say. And then you watch him. And he may be. Name me a mra. And a man will be a bat to me. A papa umpen inform pen in foa. A moon of the dead a bano bano. Say a pound pussy. 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Ah, ye, I can say a bind and a governing, San your manunina, ah, in your betry. As I've winning in any dear more so, esemo. Then young upon, tears a phone, po, mpo, or umpo de needy at the mammo. 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
0: 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It will far Bible now, Kumuno, who belongs as my prophet making, and will hoss up a pepe. 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
0: 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But your mum funny amiche. 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
1: Yeah.
0: Better say, say, Jan Visra. Na sanity.
1: Yeah.
0: And yet, sir.
1: Oh, bon summer ready. Bon summer ready. 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How many Fabra? You are the Benam Nedomo, so I hear at the amount. I'm a different trust. You know, the man of Quaba and Nano Pay, you run at the Amayano or the Bemay. I will change the Chile Cossi and in summer, good you for Kaya. For Dennis, I say, Dennis, I say, no me near ye. No me near the Bay, you know, and I say. 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Time with Captain Jesus and Anna Nope. When you be a Sabre Utier, Ishira no papa a year. Sanso and Asida number no 2094 Sabre you ya me nano pay wa bua de nyina ma urade wa je se ene odi for chance de ama ene odi for chance de ama tutu anamo o hawo wa manie wa titi nyina so be dan ya me di for prophet Isaac of Osinyini Jima Some we are rim, some we are one while a poor adjunct as yes, treacherous strong. Piala Dano Transia, no, it be sound. 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

a son say you would defer a boy and cocoa and son a year how now. Sisira no and Anope Sabri a brand a midi for your transit. 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

You see, I feel my FM will food your baby. 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That's a perfect TV. That's why in Shira, Papa, a year. Radio pim, and I'm not paid in some penny at a bread war. Yamanyamidi for platform. Unjina so non cancer panel. My wound near your way, Chichi Benton. Uncle, how be done so? Can none of Pekra, what time Nedros or Conum Newell or Tia Samana or the Nedro Betty? Bebrinane Sisa and Rawuti, you made it and Numu to a moon and Yamidi for my Numa or tea. One hour down for two, 1 hour, how many? I didn't know Sanum to a new Bibia. And Rawinim Padra, a Radinam Nedomus Sani Omana. I said, Debiala da Radibanam Nasa San in Yamimba. I said, oh, Boniphone Unia. See you, Yamanano pay. For a body in your master for Radiwate. The number near 055-788-2425. Now, if you want some M from the Bialada, since the Bialada has some air for the Bialada has some air for and the power, I may boy. I've been a washer and dredger and I see you.

0: or your treacher for said Yaminimono, or your son Pakeni, say Homo Edrum Tuni. If you allow that, we be success on the Bible, and you're fine, it's in the edition. Yemi fake, I can't say many jigger. Bring me a baby, I am a home. What was it? Yamidi for any Yamidi for Prophet Isaac Ofosuhene Jima. 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
1: Amen. Amen.
0: 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Amen. Amen. Wow.
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0: yeah
1: inshallah kan di
0: amen
1: nyame ba sakro okoro sasafo
0: amen
1: eda was
0: amen
1: afi yes, I want to know more. Who is Ran was from she?
0: Okay.
1: Eddie Maya, who can it? Sir Radiana, I do dominium, sir.
0: Okay.
1: A general old dominium. As a younger see any and your fit. Naya, who yenia, a radian whoop on whoop pat.
0: Oh.
1: A bed then I answer a casama for only a general for. I am any pay which tree.
0: Okay.
1: I will now bush a tree and say. Only a ham in Cusidia and a wing yam as a ponson could see that pin.
0: Okay.
1: What don't be ma yene ya tamfo and the share swinging and temo a pine.
0: Amen.
1: In whom you ma? In whom and wing yam?
0: Amen.
1: Or what don't he? Amen.
0: Amen. Oh.
1: Not awful.
0: Wow.
1: A radiant free Zion who fee we pay no. On count,
0: amen.
1: On soon, on no, on you now, on wow,
0: amen.
1: On your ye,
0: amen.
1: Was on tears and pan when you had a pa,
0: amen.
1: Prophet Isaac of a swinging jima, and a Thursday, nay, your water. Ya bad domi pillet too, yet tonight, a won't cry.
0: Yeah.
1: Now said, Pastor Bernard Mamuti, and then right. Bra mi bedu ipepe ye chire omu a enu a ba bedu be se e kwa bodonko
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0: Papa, Papa.
1: 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No, me and Sabri, mammy, she should say my elite, and I may be sure. Silly, any jibby or moody shaman.
0: Wow.
1: Oh, wow.
0: Oh,
1: and ran so. Oh, be out by beer, who's amper.
0: But you for shame.
1: Oh, so for.
0: Yes.
1: O church for OD for Unia Minipa Yanko Pondina Mau.
0: Amen.
1: Somewhere by me in chance near dance it here.
0: Okay.
1: I would do for the Oya Mamma, no. Sir, how ne'er been a mini ain't so warm as me the neighbor.
0: Okay.
1: On also see OD for. Ay, winny, eh, Hamena. Sir, and I'm a sister, and so was our hound, or say I have no buy, yes, our problem, no.
0: A
1: poor, yes, so we. Afini ni pere nye chidi. 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
0: Okay.
1: Nyangu pwa ya duma e free memene da eye Saturday ekono. 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
0: Wow.
1: Na CTV ni mube ye juma di biya ndi ahame chibi ya binye CTV. Na ye Akra FM. 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Sunday. And a Monday become.
0: Wow.
1: And a cry FM. And a ye be a dreamer.
0: Amen.
1: Saturday ahmechi 3 to 6 eyo mo a. Sunday ahmechi 3 to 6 eno so ni nyina no mo ka ho. Okay. 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Mhm. Eno so be kwa kwa e 9 from 9 to 12. Okay. 9 to 12.
0: Wow.
1: Be radio stations a ka ni nyina de. 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
0: Sabe pepe
1: ne be ye. Nti Saturday no mo be fa ni nyina Sunday mo be fa ni nyina. FM from 7 o'clock now. Omo be fa no say 2 hours na san na cry FM so.
0: Ababi.
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1: 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What a 10 Ghana said, and Yajinasu.
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0: Nyamin Shram
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0: Nyamin Shram
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0: Nyamin Shram
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0: Yamin Shrao.
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0: Yamin Shrao.
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1: Steve Norman Manson at 50 Ghana cities.
0: Yamin Shrao.
1: Forever Regmond Ventures at the 10 cities, 50 pesos.
0: Yamin Shram.
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0: Yamin Shram.
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0: Yamin Shram.
1: Mebel Aka, the 31 cities.
0: Yamin Shram.
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1: 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Okay. I feel Matthias here. 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
0: Nyamin Shrao.
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0: Nyamin Shrao.
1: Yabeki Enterprise at 20 cities, 50 pesos.
0: Nyamin Shram.
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1: 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Bible see a do kunda, so many a time for kwako kono. Ye hun grant a name Piawo or mine will be answer. If you say Felicity for a year, one was sick. A moon maquima, a gold miss, a goldsmith or bridesmith or a tom for ne, you can come piano, and yet you may waste a man when the school's your mamma could be. If Sanya Sana Sumia, I want you on the boat to near second.
0: Wow,
1: no more the ATI. And on tea, O Moody Israel for a bro.
0: Okay.
1: And the Bible see a do condemn. Now could ye be any of mine, Mr. Saul? And then a bar, O Mukura be beer, ye de call a conker. As Danka Israel, Uncle Paul. A brack won't go in Israel for winning a swamber quay anymore. A reho. Now, Jonathan catch a branch of Ukrana could ye any say. Menu me and Unquans or Paddy Machi. My boy will roughly see four moments to four bends if we. A radibetia, my ye.
0: Okay.
1: It's a baby and say radiquans or the idea be brand as a ketua jemqua. Nana Bofrano a shen it is a mura. Baby Abba coming over call.
0: Yes.
1: When Rosa, eh? And that's I'm not a bacon, and he now could die our. Oh, a dumb pimp, Mamma, Pom Croma, could you know? Oh, man, for you know, Papa, you know, be a source of a quenim, I may know, and go dear. Sabby, Sabby, Sabby, mean to me. Nabo Franis, I'm an overcoat. Oh, well, Quangua. Na near Jonathan Cayen. Sabby, be a sea radiquans, what the idea is, right? An idiot also, a bejinqua. Yango Ponti, Jonathan Kutu. And an abofran. Men sentient to me be was as he din in him.
0: Amen.
1: Ampa Okudin could name.
0: Amen. Oh, wow.
1: And until Prophet Jima or Cassem be a trian and okre. A catcher was say, Adesua, near could deny you may go upon the Amano. A bois for Moana om de Buano. A no hoshe. A no hoshe. A no, sir. We are Yakranazi 10%, 20%. We are 20%. Did that prophet you made Gina say? Or ye appeal, ne domotino. Nan Susa could ye way. Bibi and see a rather quiet. Monsieur Diego. 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Ewurade ama Captain Jesus. 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
0: Yamisha.
1: And he said a Michael Alabila de 51 Ghana Aban.
0: Yamisha.
1: One of the a broker a cheap 51 Ghana cities.
0: Yamisha.
1: And a Matilda Emma who soon should be 5 Ghana cities.
0: Yamisha.
1: A day Abba. A committee basic dunum and sana nunum abo. A bono numa o di four. Any Ghana, any we are singing our own.
0: Okay.
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1: 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Say the Yakatremon, we be so kind. Obi Pierra Wakwenya say, we can dine in an AM mouse, O Badome, Abewa Quantre. 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And as a daytime in an apostle betrothal will be sad dear. 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
1: 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Captain Jesus T. And I see Papa Isaac of Sunijima. 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
1: 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Or the 61 Ghana Abasisia Victoria Assan.
0: Yeah.
1: And a Rebecca Dutro Benzo the 21 Ghana.
0: Abasisia.
1: When you wait.
0: Now we are.
1: Now we are
0: in Shrano.
1: And no. And pay a doma won hum fawo. Doma a yare. Doma wo a yao at a team. Doma. A time for a swim with Fidia, Mako talk a Fidium. The Padua, yes, he see one. My Fidia and uncle then a crown in the Rashim in an annum, and he ban a horse no. Na, and Yano
0: crap.
1: One way I do on Sako Badia, I am fighting some boom because of, and I die be with that down until no shoe say. 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
0: Amen.
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1: 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But you say we are ever bo that by put the whole day. And then I chin soon as I appear.
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0: Okay.
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1: Sir, who consider a wife ah, best 2 months? 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
2: Annie,
1: well, who would I was a shadow? What donna, then to me, Fran on the idea. Now, Afena, a chuchon say, Contema. And umpenny for say, it's just say, oh, quat it to Meku.
2: Annie,
1: oh, yeah,
0: oh, quat it to Meku.
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0: 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No num abapa ho be se meet eduasan nan kweduasan no.
2: Yeah.
0: Na sabri ya prophet juma ne mokase yemfe gidi ankuntum pochinji enni musade ye memory verse ne tie no
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0: 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Me jese nyame pronso afor bon de ye wo krom.
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2: Oh, okay.
0: Inkinecha se fu no. Ofra Emma Okasa Emma Tisan will be free mumma Emma.
2: Emba. Oh,
0: Intimicus will be a marshal.
1: Oh,
0: let us say, and you will be an Emma. Nemo, ya broke one one, Abba. And this is here, ya, mammy, Emma. May cop pressy.
1: Mama, na edum.
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0: 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Sana ye. And a phone on any means, and we had the brem. And is an eddy stable, or been why I spoke the 2 minutes. No idea, we are in the wind and you refill you.
1: Impossible,
0: indeed, mammy. I bear no credit. See, I'm a who said, in Ipama, a junumian, sir.
2: Oh, Yamin Shramina,
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0: 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O was as we so. 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
1: 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Yes, sir. 10.
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1: 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Yes, sir.
0: Yes. 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Enipa Edu. Edu. Edu.
1: Yes, sir. Yes, sir.
0: So, ma 150 Ghana.
1: Yes, sir.
0: You know, but can 200 phone.
1: Okay, sir.
0: You say 200 na person woman a swati. You know, probably you have a sandy abyssos. So almost 70, 80, 90. You know, can you pay 200 Ghana?
1: Yes, sir.
0: You know, 40, 30, but I have phone, so can you pay echo 15? Okay. Then so. But more than say 200, 100, and 50. A doma motion with TV, so Ewo a bonomantem, Sefi mantem, Wasa mantem, and Zema mantem, yena. 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But you a sam, which I'm a win. We are if you yammy. And young upon's better, say if you are no. Mammy, I'm a gunner.
1: Yes, sir.
0: And if I shall see Obi Eddie 200 Ghana for any Obi is ready 100 Ghana for any
1: Mammy,
0: dear Mephuno.
1: I'm a sham,
0: dear Mephuno. And Obi is ready 50 Ghana for no any.
1: God bless you.
0: 200 Ghana for any friend of Ruby Chawi.
1: Wow.
0: Oh, Ruby Chawi, nice idea.
1: God bless you. 100
0: for them, your friend of Walanyo Abet Anka.
1: God bless you, sir.
0: And I do a 54 no enemies, your friend William Festus Yorson.
1: God bless you, sir.
0: As I William Festus Yorson, Mama, a nipa kesifubi pa no mu New Testament, Art of Apostle.
1: Uh-huh.
0: And no me a juma wo Roma ya bayum.
1: Okay, sir.
0: And bakuwa Bible sina o ye. Mrenim nisa ye chiame.
1: Yes, sir.
0: Yosin and a Festus.
1: Hey!
0: No, ni pani din di William Festus Yosin.
2: Wow.
1: Ah!
0: Ay.
1: Congratulations.
0: Me kame chreo.
1: Oh. Bless you.
0: Ay, busu yani adishi ye.
1: Yes, sir.
0: Reta Saturday 90 Ghana Ediapa.
1: God bless you.
0: Esto Bridi 51 Ghana Mama Ediapa.
1: God bless you. God bless you.
0: Miguso Bobochremo. Lydia Kuyatechi Edi 101 Ghana Ediapa.
1: God bless you, Mama Techi.
0: Vida Samuel 31 Ghana Ediapa.
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0: 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My nana mother being enough. Yeah. Mammy, my young Gertrude, make kind of a new in a line or so.
2: Wow.
0: Hear me, Papa, if you say a kind trip. Well, make a wasm, Kawasam, any panel, Bunny Abu Boomudin, Kawasam, we are Abu Boomudin.
1: Methodist, it is the way the master went. Should not the servants tread it still?
0: Okay, I will run a fashion in a while, you know,
1: sanity.
0: Yeah.
1: You're right, so Odijuma, Muno, Papa, Debbie, I'm a cassay. My kind, ne wasm day. Now, so may bear,
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0: Papa. Yeah. Mammy, I'm a co. Co. I said that number, so I said that number, no, that's all. Mammy, uncle.
1: Emma made the uncle could draw a castle, you ran castle. Enna, you know, et here. There be a oka a domsim. Etching. If it's a run, I do mean, who time crown, but And you make a saraka doom sem luna.
0: Sang one and up, and this hour.
1: Papa, I don't sem one.
0: Ebra de crom, crom, me emphata.
1: Yes, sir.

0: Yes. And on a mamma, I am not where the Holy Lord.
1: Aha, a power of fun, dear Minim Nanachi.
0: Yeah. And then one, I'm a to the Achrevon.
1: Mamma, Fatu, I am a gun of
0: money. Fatu, I was a muscle.
1: A drum, Sama, Yamena Musso.
0: And to say, also,
1: where
0: you will yam us all ya for body and I yet ye wing, you know. Catch the razor, oh, on Cassa. On can't drum some back home for a brabo. Nanim saw a car or crown who best son in. Mammy, I'm my own wife, your TV, you know.
1: Yes, sir.
0: Yet, the mammy from a fifth phobia when any baby called in at us.
1: Yes,
0: sir. Pa Solomon Taylor, and you're to four and Captain Jesus.
1: Okay.
0: Ne mammy or the baby, yes,
1: sir.
0: Mammy, I dear Behamica cry. And can I can kind of was on a mean. It was like Pastor Bernard, a bewrem. 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
0: Years.
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0: 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And to an also, oh, who is that, the man a mammy? A branty to me swa, oh, swa, parcel, uncle,
1: Brussel.
0: Sasha, my bro, by you see.
1: Ah, papa, man, at all, and you know, I did
0: not have grown a cheap. Pacho, so what is that Captain Jesus he could keep us as a trainer?
1: Okay, sir.
0: To be bearer, we are Captain Jesus, and Captain Jesus will be brigu keep. Be brigu, chifu prasso, chifu him mind, and incredible chaff was here. Be brigu. Aye, what is that prophet you man pope? I said, Chani just a mushia, manamboa.
2: Aha.
0: Aye.
2: Yeah,
0: ba jukwa.
2: Jukwa.
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0: Ya mame. Oba Penny Akubwa.
2: Ah. I'm a currency.
0: Aye.
2: Oba Tampa.
0: Pasa Ben Adi Femio.
2: Oh.
0: Eke ya.
2: Bia Beko. Betika ya. Onyame Fanny Currency.
0: Dimame Akubwa.
2: That's right.
0: Any other white touch road I can see you. Kia see you. Pasa Ben Adi.
2: And
0: now it's not even no more. So,
2: I'm not sure. Crazy,
0: Mamma, my boy, boy,
1: Mama, Papa, let's say, a waffle. I mean, that a waffle, you know, say, now my sir, waffle be you say. You move a brain, a parcel, and you're tall. Yeah, they are Kenya.
2: Oh, yes,
1: I woke up in the assay.
2: That's right.
1: Na baby, I want on your biana, a bit to me, Ako, Papa Maj, Sadia, non sutum.
0: Yeah.
2: That's right.
1: Yadophonum, Captain Mine, Captain Ma. Yes, sir, Yemwa, Papa. Na nipa, on your mokono. The Isaac Assem, no. Yes, so, yes, son, as snake, a crack.
2: That's right.
1: Say, babe, fool, and then Fidia, Papa Mo, a train, Papa, and me, a train, the Akoho. Mr. Mo, Captain Mine. Adophonoma, Mufremo, Captain Jesus Ma.
2: That's right.
1: Yes, it will be answer. If I'm far, Papa line or so.
0: Hello, Pasolo.
1: Okay.
0: Do you know?
2: Oh, Lano.
0: Pasolo, number yam, dear Frewe. So be dear, my dear, to swebe.
3: Ah,
0: 0597 1 8 7 1 8 7 5 7 2 8 5 7 2 8
2: That's right.
0: Na obi biara opeso ye na doye no.
2: That's right.
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2: That's right.
1: Yes sir.
0: Na mia papa nso me dey tu just egg. 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
1: Papa no kre. 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
0: cray. When you should say number.
1: Yes, sir.
0: Na a kind of worry.
1: Yes, sir.
0: A sad year went
4: to transmitting live from the Meridian City of Ghana. 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
1: Anapa non siya kasi ya o plan B 104.5 FM so. 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

0: All right, so there is a good news for y'all. Say, Oye Numtuni. I mean, Oye gospel artist, Oye reggae dancehall artist, Oye high life artist, Oye hip life artist, Oye afrobeat artist. Nasa Ope, so promo to Unyum. 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Say, be a single, EP, and I say album. Akwenya Kezie, Ababe Toho Eddie Amal. Friend number is here. Nye Ninkomo, 0551-656655. 0551-656655. Let's go!
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1: All right, and I'll pay your mobile chain, your Makwaba, Ediba, Jumadi, so a brasson, sir, Yede Plan B, Passion Sports, and so Eddie Ebreo, and a Yawada, Bosumi Jun, Nida Etoso, Edu Ebako, and Fim Pimino, and Eduno Ensia, a year on the 11th day of a year, June 20, 2026. And I'll pay you here, Wachabena, Sima, Eduasan, Ensia, 36 after 6. Now, if he's at me, I copy him, a year Tama, a year nonsum, Ebono. And Yedi Jumadi and so Emao. Some of the latest news around the world of sports. Midin Eddie Dan Kepobi. Okocha J. Ochinkwana Minumbrim na Galam Sinti Minum Piota. The sports major pay Bernard Mensah comments. And so I bought Machidom as producer. Ye transmitting live over the studios of Plan B 104.5 FM. Ewo tema. Etema come to 2-3 Janshia. Ubeti and can ewo aye www.planbfmonline.com. 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sense mu ho.
2: The statement he made on the floor yesterday about the sports ministry or government allocating slots to members of parliament from the NDC, that statement is
3: not this is Plan B 104.5.
2: Now, I think that it is important for us to appreciate this conversation from the context. Government earlier announced that no public funds will be spent to airlift supporters to the World Cup. However, government engaged in a fundraising exercise. And if you recall, private individuals and organizations donated towards that exercise. What it means is that any Ghanaian that you may see at the World Cup may be part of people sponsored privately and not from public funds. But I can understand why the Honorable Habib may make emphatically stated that they will carry only MPP supporters to the World Cup. Again, in the 2024 elections, if you recall, in a Sojaman constituency, my own brother Pius Ajide, as part of his campaign promises, promised that when voted into office as a member of parliament, one of the packages he had for the youth was to help them to go to the World Cup. And so they come from a background where they spent public funds
3: this is on
2: airlifting supporters their party apparatchiks to World Cups. And so even when it is not happening, they are assuming that that is happening. But I can tell you emphatically that no member of parliament from the majority has been allocated slots to take people to the World Cup.
1: Wey, and then someone aye oswa for a witim se ubuaketim ekopiemu ewo ketu aye nofa. Wudimu akwetene ewo ho Eric Edem. Aye agbana edia tuja. Na or refer to aye talon aye MP. Aye honorable Habib aye Idrisu. Allegation odeto aye abana so ese washat se ede aye NDC full soldiers ni ade eko a chese odada aye abano anase omino se omomphobia nko ensobehe na omudi enkrofo eko na ne tintini tete nano yenko ni enkoti aye first deputy minority aye whip and afi MP for people of aye talon honorable Habib aye Idrisu allegation omeki ye ntia sa response we ebai
3: how many people have this sponsored to go to the
4: 104.5.
3: You know it's about $185 per person. How much? Where is that money coming from? So the minister and government need to answer and respond to some of these questions. That why is the government and the Ministry for Youth and Sports running away briefing parliament or briefing Ghanaians with the preparation of black stars towards the World Cup? Why is it the case that the president is saying something contrary, but yet the Ministry of Youth and Sports is doing something else? Why is it the case that they said they are not sponsoring supporters to go to the World Cup? And why are they giving supporters unions slot? Why are they
4: this
3: giving
4: is Plan B, 104.5.
3: And why are they giving their constituencies through their DC33 slot for people to be sponsored to the embassy? It is denting the image of Ghana. If you go to the American embassy today, over 1,000 people that have applied, they have issued less than 100 visas to some of them because the writing has not been done, they are not properly being screened, and when they do things like that, it dents the image of Ghana ahead. So we know that the World Cup will start in 2 days' time, and we know that Ghana is going to play in a week's time on the 17th, that's when our first match is coming, and yet the minister has not been able
4: 104.5.
1: Wei ene nsemwa aye honorable aye Habib Idrisu edi atuja okirese aye bad pa sanse aban no edi kan de betuja ese omo enyusu aban no omani sika emfa obia enko United States of America in the name of Black Stars supporter enko kwebi nemum no aye ade a otim se omo a ewo Mexico a man for no yes omo ene de omo konenso reporter yetie ene se NDC for AB Enya Aye Slaughter. 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Now ye move away. Na Yenko Piemu Ewo Ediana Stars. 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A 2025-2026 season. 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
5: Yeah, it's been a great experience. You could see all the guys are very ready, and we train very well. We're giving our best, and yeah, we're looking forward to this moment. He's a very experienced coach. He's got a lot of information, so yeah, you just have to take the good information he gives out, and yeah, try to make use of it. The expectation is just a teamwork. We're gonna fight to the end. We're gonna give it all, and we hope that we're gonna make Ghanaians proud. I think it's really a good team. We all together, we fight for each other, and yeah, you can see that there is really positive vibes each and every time, and this is what we like, and this is what we want. We wanna keep on with this. We wanna take this positive energy into the games, and yeah, we hope that we can make a very good World Cup. As a kid, everyone dreams to play in this big platform, and for me it's actually a big dream, because yeah, you get to face big players, you get to have a nice atmosphere, a lot of people in stadium, the support, the love, and yeah, it's really, really a good experience for me, and I'm really looking forward to it. I think there has to be the dedication for the game. They have to have the positive mindset, because it gets to some points when it's not going well. I think that's when we need.
1: We and then someone here at Tizigi Black Stars Bobokono during one of their training sections now and central for any new a dim commo. I would do a mo and so now with me say omo ekusu a pushy or di a coach Carlos Kiros who Adam Sipa or chess coach in a dear or the new a year method and a tromo na obo jumapa and Tigana for entire machiti set school back na bibia and so anya kama na yanko piemo our former Black Stars coach say say odobo as a year. A member of a FIFA technical study group to FIFA World Cup 2026 enya asem ketu akra obimpa obipe ta awiakete ena GFE any ministry no ebo aye coach Otu Addo Nasituo as Black Stars air coach eni chebi ena FIFA empenifo study Otu Addo di study group ahead of World Cup ever so aye chasie eni no omo chese study group of the tournament no Otu Addo emameka ho na Otu Addo Eddie, the expectations from the FIFA World Cup, we Eddie Atuja.
6: I think it's really, really interesting to see if there are some patterns from different continents. Also to see how, let's say, especially also European teams adapts in these seats. How the African teams, South American teams, who are maybe more used to the heat, to different circumstances, how they adapt, also the traveling. I think the team around the team is very, very important also to provide everything what the team needs. And it's going to be very, very interesting, also especially from a tactical point of view, how the coaches react to all these complex things which are around the teams, and then to get the best out of the team.
1: Wait, and then someone I hear a former Black Stars air coach or a technical study group Edema Aye World Cup Shasie Ene Otu Addo and Ote se Ononso Edin Sembi Etuja El Hono. Now Yonko Piemo Ewo Aye Attorney General Dr. Dominic Ayin Akache Ononso Aweshe United States of America all the best of luck or say Obo Aye Empire se United States of America tournament omu host we football club and another team no ebeko ye ade amomo nanso oye Ghana ni de oye se Ghana nso ebeko nanim na nkakran kakra ye ne US ko sia se kimdia ujiri se Ghana ibetwi afa United States of America so yenkoti no
7: this remarks with our commenting on the world's favorite sports that is football or soccer as the Americans call it. In a few days the 2026 FIFA World Cup tournament will commence. I congratulate the United States for its tremendous preparations to host some of the World Cup matches and wish their team, I wish them very well in the games, and I hope that they are hope that when Ghana meets the United States, Ghana will be the winner. Of course, as I've said, my heart goes for the Ghanaian Black Stars and hope they do well. As a devout football nation, Ghana will bring the unmatched energy of its players and fans to add vigor and color to the games.
1: Wey and in summer, I hear Attorney General Dr. Dominic Ayin Edi Atuja Ayeribi Emma Etifo Enso Ewo Now Yemuyaketem Enko Piemu Ewo Aye Federation of International Football Association FIFA Akache 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
6: relax we work on everything we try to solve everything sometimes to immediately start screaming and shouting has the opposite effect of finding a solution. Believe me when I tell you, or don't believe me if you don't want, but we try always to find solutions. Always. But then we need to respect that we are not the kings of the world who can rule over governments and police forces and I don't know what. We are a sports organization. We try to do our best with the means that we have to make as much as possible. And in this, and I conclude, we want to unite the world. And if I can ask you one thing, again, if you want to criticize me, it's fine. It's okay. But promote the unity of the world.
1: Wei ene nsemu a Gianni Infantino openi kasi ya opemu a oda ye ewiase nyina abobo animu ona wote se okasa no wo kire se omo pese omo edi football eka ewiase nyina bom na ontiase na omo eye bibi na 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South Africa FIFA World Cup ayeka aye no ena ena yete ano 7 p.m. ena game no start ye bisa Gianni Infantino say so far e den ena obeka ansana tournament no ashasi
6: because we are kicking off the 23rd FIFA World Cup so it's a moment of joy it's a moment of celebration it's a moment of happiness and I am very very happy to see this ball rolling in a few hours time it's pulled in the right way and this trophy being awarded in a few weeks time the most iconic trophy
10: 104.5
6: in the world the most incredible cup a trophy and a ball that makes people dream all over the world and today I hope we can also speak a little bit about football because that's what we are here about right
1: Wei and in some FIFA president Ura Gianni Infantino at the Atuja a few hours to the start of the tournament and what they say Komano Aja was in a near Jepa and no England Womo Eche Costa Rica Ebome Kamiensa Woman Timi Ante 3-0 and three Lions Edema Aye Costa Rica Bubukuno Webe Omo final friendly game Omo Ebo Enra Bukayo Saka and a captain England national team no. 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

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Na se ope so promote unyum. 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

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I said, now see any cabia and can't.

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Happy this year, Kofi Sachi, a mouthful Kofi Bakwamaka, and Opa Yametransi. 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

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Namodemotitia from frequency no. 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

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I know probably that they are in your man. Flash now. Or be on a pair of babbin and a pigeon, onsa. 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And permanent soon be a miracle guns and a permit you, met your pan. 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

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I'm in Tunchama, Lewin, Lewin. 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Yes, I'm winning. 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

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I count 204 days. 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I count 204 days. 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And taking your uncle can be a son of a bet far at media marker. And a pen, so your foot to new crunch and some edible and in here. Potokasem and a medal chassis. And we are not media by a dim. I'm waiting me at my sea and a paper. And a pair of foot to new crunch and semino. Yen fam tie ko to dwem yen fam o ebra edu se yobobra na se etu de den a ya tenase ya se bini a wide ya free ko to dwem na kenken futu ni nkranhyansi mu ye ya sa to ya na mo a ye etu ni so a enti measures your potokasem we say be content with what you have, be content with what you have. Media is your portacasm, it and so mudopa. We'll be so wanted. I say, your future name, grandchildren, and many years, or say, be content with what you have. Media is your portacasm. May the buy younger see a demon or pay. Now, wait to me at him as you pine here. Or see, I know pay my winning sort the old water. I know pay my winning sort the old war. I can see a mechanic, a future mechanic, and pen for the boo baby say. So, would you be simple here? A bachelor will take you. In general, pay you. Yokram will be an insult. So, we ye, Naya Huajuma, and found in the year, is you suffer. So, who cram ye, that's what you may bomb by ya. A beg buffoo, a becker creating the amorati. In general, any mro be beat. In general, pay you. Yokram no. So much ye, na kwa suye, biti me kasi ya chimdi amamu. 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

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When you're digested by digest, now your movie, Abu Bo, Edu Gubu Secret, Abusia. Men I'm attacking myself, say 1 minute. Uber Surajan and Sober Juma. Say the Abu Abusia and Amphis or my Ghana. And for so manager for two more panaches, so to me, the American E. Chama come to one. You been plan big as every year. Chama come to two. You been plan big as every year. And cramp pumpuni mantem, I a sprinter shoe. And then come to 18 junction, you know, any D and Shenimo. Winnie by Infinity Mantem, Central Region, and then Thomas Petro Junction, and so any D and Shenimo. And Miami, my boss, you see, Okonoma, you'll be here, you'll be here, on Sir Ebertim Akabi, and so on. And I'll pay Genombo and any penny for any and come on, am I? Why I cry, dear young 0206-798723 0206-798723 Ghana, Mr. Ose for the unborn generation of Pomada Roma. A teacher didn't send me, but she had the amount of pay.

And Chabusha no pe wire crowded their young coin 7 and 1 year. Free SHS suppliers to picket at Education Ministry over 50 million Ghana cedis debt. And Chimanoka say, Yenuanoma, Amo Pam Squad Tadia, and Afro's House Jesses, and the Maya Mofa Moskus, your Pumi. Omuchima, a band or moka. Oma Babaya Bona Bona, Yadia Bain, 80 meetings and Momoka. And Tomuchima, Nedia, if you know Sona Francoia, and your picketing, and no more da and ne, and no pay in the Ria and in the new ringing. Our Ministry of Education, Dananima. No music or Monsan come, or more Mco. In Chano Pewene, at the Sadia. Indian also air can or pay. Mamma Bachi Kamakama et me diamawa. Still on www.pfmonline.com 2026 World Cup. One of the most complicated

Munti nti man pa wochima enedue walk up here chasie ewo aman miensa so yi Mexico Canada USA no ane wo chirema where ya dia ya kwa teams ano den pa akano kure etiana chasie non son. That is Mexico and South Africa. Now scoreline the crime say bofu say kutu say bang. When we are South Africa, don't we do much better for? Let's go be mom 10-0. 10-0 pan. Still on www.bfmonline.com. USA Ghana reaffirm commitment fight crimes and Menoka say US mine Africa Ghana mine I come to my bachi mechima and they one and them contrans here this morning and who cast them on Cronenberg and I'm funny baby out there or US money so war Ghana I would do some money. Sounds like a bus ABO for US. No, I bet your mamma would deal some money. I'm my munition, my baby, I'll be an American back to you. It's so much you want to saw, Sabio. And your mind yet, and Tanso, and my name Koso, and my munition. It's winning and summer. US and Penny for an office.

MMOnline.com. 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

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who was a man who was a man who was a

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0: Young Queen,
1: I was here. I am watching more crab and from our plan B104.5 FM. Jack, as you come out, say with your bread. Now, Fay, what do you cast if you didn't edit to plan B104.5 FM? Net Danny Dane and what can you home? You to me, Pimoko, your name, Emano, AAE, and I was a papa, and Jack, as you come out, Joe Boy, you try him. And now, Fay, a busier for when it's in a Bob Yasifu in HM on a pay. Say, what do you cast if you didn't edit at to Hanomus in on a pay? May call Ghana met you a catchy, if you Bob Brent. And I made the barber sumo, and I'm a tough a boom, and I made the man pay. Here, Musa, and sooner meto, baby, on my iron better say Edia Femo or nothing from Anso, I bought the Femo and a pay bremo. Now, baby, on my no bay adding, baby, on Sibu, Kakan, Crow, Hodomo, Ewa Gana, Sienu, Brenoa, Eswo. 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Takwa and here any more say in Suno Bimna to Mupa El Honomo. Say she require here any more say in Suno Baton from Abuna for Yajira Monso at the Edia FM world. After your cock at a cratchy, a catacrachy, here any more say in Suno Bimna to Mupa El Honomo. After a king tampon here any more say in Suno Bimna to El Mamia Hudubi. Go Susan Yanni teaching man and here any more say in Suno Baton from Abuna for Yajira Monso at the Edia FM and Brefem. A John Hunt Jimmy and 9. 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
0: Go to Bravo and chat woman. 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
4: 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to Ja and so and no. Now when so and Symbia free Unium near friend Patrick Boama and on no say a member of the Foreign Affairs Committee in order in some to JHM say Sabine no mutimidi in some in Jisha to Ja no mutimi Efe Nasa the Echo so South Africa Ghana xenophobic attack and all among no monka in 70 ye na in 70 some can ye said the bear ain't me affected said ye and Uncle Fire war Ghana and South Africa in Timuno and I dear some to make a 70 ye or any kind say affect your relationship no in Zambia Ununyam you know I did to Ja and so I don't know. Na di ni to aswana eye to aso a district court and also omudemunsem ede ba HM say eye students no student or teacher na ene ne kon ye che say make a cry o nsembia otim say na etwegu ye wantinte fide 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that's when be the idea and walk on move on the threat here call my teachers no minimum crab a kaya and break a crabby school for BT H teacher B just say Conan Biaba could be a born out to me say I didn't know to me say any answer Kahuma my teachers for Nbufu and also I dare to me say entry year and you know what didn't to your HM say school for more threat teachers and any idea no idea entry year to no most of ye and send me your opinion and so edit to Ja na imprimpe parliament for more Awasu Central Municipal Assembly and I'm also minister of minister for local government and chieftaincy and religious affairs Ahmed Ibrahim or didn't send it to Ja HM say assembly municipal finance officer no on funding some embrand to join chief who said scarf 400,000 Ghana cedis sir omode h say omode ma eh persons with disabilities no he say ombra no funding some to join said eh as kai o must spend scanner eh as obi as said the must spend scanner say entwe ye enti no on funding some bra no ombe chim said the must spend scanner no so en sembia to me say etwe gu ye enti ntafide no super na won so ye mebu no mo aflawo Ketu South municipality na mo so mo de he say protest bi ahye so ho a mo de moni akako chim wo eh Ketu divisional command which is a Ghana Police Service or Mohon Bia notice or more protest, the more dimpa, Tim say, or more say. Aye, Utim Zetimuni ba call Honum, Sebio, rob you because or no ye mumu, a vendor or no chess mumu, Juma Ibiano do ha, a mumu, a crofono chisombe, Bobo Crono Honum, not to say, a move for mood to two ekuma, a branche, or no ye mumu, and chess or a friend unqua. 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
6: Good morning.
5: Elios.
6: Yeah,
5: I'm at your no pay. Yanko.
6: That topic in the Ghana point is very, very interesting.
7: This is Plan B. Oh,
6: the NDC. We NDC into. We are Diponia. I'm ready to say it. And some say we are MP. And not we are president. No. Then I will go to now. But here. The German cafe. Yeah, if a father ever got wagged.
3: Thank you. Say good morning. Hello?
8: Hello?
3: Yes, sir.
8: Good morning.
3: Good morning.
8: You prophet and Saturday. I'm not sure. I'm not sure. Yam fast be also. And I did a police I can follow a count. Oh, yeah, baby, yalla. What's on my own? Oh, yeah, but so fifty. What I take command for you want to have a mount. Your problem back on him. Well, Minuko school teacher, and I'm the lawyer, and it's a lawyer, we book ever soon. All the same, no, you're not your own mind, yeah, and family, you could have said you could all. It's a time you didn't know. Sensa, up in my core, Morris War. Send you go for her, I go for her. Oga, ain't it? I hear into a free air, then you jump up, you jump. You have to come out here.
3: Mansum Medassia no pay. Good morning.
9: Good morning,
3: Boko, Miss Roma, Okasan and Rasuka Kanye and Tunke. Why?
9: The American is the house, and now it's Yama to look at government minister. Say, offer NBC for MBC for public account committee near you. At name for the new Kaiser was right.
3: Jamai. Jamai.
9: Hello. Yeah.
3: Me patron no boat him you pine some made to ho.
9: Media this when I'm the mouse.
3: Okay.
9: Sadiano something say why you want you man.
3: Okay.
9: Yeah, see your honor. Bidia or Catapillas, or I say, when soon I know development were born. I saw more grade here, you might be able to say, because of Bibian Cosmo, I get what you read in the Afinia district. And here saw Coro or Norman Somay account, dear, to get the idea, Mom, Norman Woody or Maddy.
3: Okay.
9: San and personal.
3: Yo, Medassi, Medassi. My men for two more course now, segment, you men fancy now, intimate and to us. Hello, good morning.
10: Hello.
3: Yeah, good morning.
10: Good morning.
3: The Pachodi.
10: We are free from the free Tantaman.
3: Okay, a free Fabo Cordier.
10: Nanko Pandal, maybe a book on our way.
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10: Yo. Money at Napa Bomangana, Nanko Ponsro, Napa Yankan, Argent. Mia, as someone the other one where you can see here, a empty mansum now. And no, dear. Bebre no more Bebre and more I hear both NPPN. Bebre more money. Then, no, they grew on more. Yeah, they grew say, you have got to a bar. Not one more Jessica near Santa Bama. You are sure. Yeah, me mouse, anyway, for what you want to buy. Wait until we are down the way. And then follow their 2 months more. Damn, with that one book, you know, that kind of plan. You went to your home with Nimsanya Moin. I said, so 2 1 a mama a bino, the same crowd of one bino was for Nayashan. What was no one warm as you ran to my fiancé? The pen for you or more, Jamie would be visited here. Nothing no more can come warm. And you see, I didn't know you didn't check Ufi, your friends or dog or ever can see. I went to machine you love a good for your divine center. The liberty you are going to be at the idea in your arm. They said, no way.
11: 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I mean, I walk away, not by 8 years, you don't know to me.
12: It's an answer about the chair, why you're in.

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2: I was say in so new cry gugu cry was say to me Ephraim na ebe ya gan ejuma
1: that's right
2: te me fa wa konya we su de di kanchi a eh o tie for ma jibra o mutie plan B
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2: let me say 5 days to 8 days. Exam, I'm calling it through. Efani a BC.
1: That's right.
2: Humashian. I'm say a idea. A good call.
1: Okay.
2: Edima Ghana phone you na.
1: Okay.
2: Idea education minister aye. I was say a born a basu. I'm a young fan koya man yosem. Wa uni mu yenu ani mu yedada. 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
1: okay
2: exam se o hwe SHS student ya kura na so omo tro exam sa I think say they take almost 1 month
1: ni
2: e chire month yes. What you say? Yemma. Omo yem penifo no. Ah, omo free. Ye friends say junior level no, we are senior level no. They take 1 month, almost a week.
1: More than a month.
2: Yes, more than a month. Intino. Me say sir, 5 days. Na ya na yem kola ni di tro BEC no. I think say the pressure, the two omo so.
1: Okay.
2: Emma. Ama o share resource aya na e free ho ba. Aya na enso eni.
1: Yes,
2: sir. Ese nkola ni bebre wo ho a omu nchuro exams da.
1: Mhm.
2: Nti se o tro exams na wo manu sa 5 days ni na day o dia tro papers be ye 3 a. I think say enye proper.
1: Okay.
2: Nti no education minister ya papa Aruna, honorable Aruna Idrisu, o say ye born abaso. Mi say education ministry honkofo abaho akwa but wo hwe enye ma o di tutu akwen mu. I think say or born home or dear, I was say, in your born a basso.
1: Okay.
2: His answer, Udi 5 days bachelor exams. I mean, papers in Ukraine is almost 10. Ah, Udi 1 week at the bachelor exams, dear. I think, sir, and ya, dear Beboa. And dear Bessia, 8. And me bomb pious a crass or mobile implementing in them. Say, dear Bayard, the nurse, badge in a bebano, or moti me, I use 8 days, you know. Edi atro omo exams no na yehu resource so I be free hono mu
1: okay.
2: Edi aba oho na yedi be detail mu say 5 days ni eboa na 8 days no
1: ana se beboa
2: 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Is that so? Shall any moon in our true exams in Ibida?
1: 5 days now.
2: Your true exams in Ibida, 5 days in na 5 days in us. Who are we need to ask our true exams now? The 5 days and now the a day 8 minutes to draw. Me find, sir, bear papers me and son. I think, sir, yeah, my pressure ever told you.
1: Okay.
2: Said the 8 minutes, ma, you know, and student SHS for no long days along long a year mutimidi churum exams. I think say be easy for no so you be consider na yet me I same the amount. Say the bay omunsu omu benya bre no multimedia sua idea and some aqua control or more exams. And I think say a good caller, the and a good stepper, your education minister, what take he? I mean, sure, say Ghana phone you now, so a Begina, no basso.
1: Now, say you had the same and so you had to be free and a phone room, a call and a phone work. And no one no yet me can the good course a bit me at the free maba. So aspect back on soa to me, a made and I say, one say a move fray or more so bees in Sorenum. It do some rena. Jesus from Gramsay school feeding no or monk. It's a banner see ya, and they say get fun. Ah, can't catch us by, you can't say World Bank. Ever so get fun, I say. Once I get funding, provide this academy ministry, you know. Yes. Your yeah, boy, the case in Obra. Yes. Almost I can be say, sir, get fun on Barbara. Then she, Papa, kwa kwem, see the bear feeding, you know, a big genie, dear memofra. But aspect back one, now by an American, say, once I'm funding true beasts in Sorena, you provide it every name for a month. You say, Abu Fraba Trons, where, ne, eh, yeah, first for my trivia, eh, be an accommodino. 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
2: holo
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1: Together with
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0: 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A quack quack, or Mr. Papa, who ya my father for all not dogs who do. Father for all not dogs who do. Nansayomu, Omu, your friends, and Omu social media commentators, he did some who knew, at threatening Krofuaka in summer and San Fata, as security services in here, Juma, I hear Piki Omu. Who shed your mu penny for nu be echo yed yom kokota or mutina social media so kanya dia omu chay and say MPP os bra abuo sununu doesn't forget. 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
1: 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Hello, good morning.
2: Good morning,
1: Doctor Newman.
2: Hey, we didn't fear the science. Yeah, can we feel what
1: it? But I see.
2: You mean here now? Because I don't know.
1: Once we because MJ, or say what this Syrian here need you so many times. I'm a Syrian.
2: It's why Amen.
1: Amen.
2: That's how I come to me. That means I'm too much to be here. We are another pay a rehearsal back. I'm the issue as the sister if you're a sister who a woman we are Burma NDC secretary. A come to four. And Honorable Davidson, Henry Davidson, I also a baby. I'm here my 20th of this month, Yana, Ekudiwami, or 24, preschool park, instead of Hosea Umrami Kudaye. And come Nantiana Kautu, in Yanom, and Nitana and Shibano, a madam for Pa Station, and Kupontishumo Ray. Abamichia, Namichia, a Joe Ashama, a man, belated every day, and Honorable a year. Until Ghana Francis Ada and Job J. Graham, to my West Incoming Youth Organizer, Steve Stamacru, also the Incoming Communication Officer, and Chris Lloyd, and JFP, General Secretary Instrument. You mean, I'm only baby. I'm only two sons, and I'm saying, Baku Foods, no, be now. President, the 9 is CBO, and I'm a patcho.
1: What's it?
2: President, the 9 is CBO, say, it's from what? Any partner is for CBO. It's president financing for and financing for on funding Nancy in February, a former and Nancy. So that's it. We are cut corruption. And this year, I'm going to be the mother to accompany PP. Mamma Bay, political party be in a bagana as ya otu magana kwakwana nim emputu ehun adwene wadi dream o maniko so da na ni so SND MPP ah na mo ye ne ni ase na vice president ya tiso committee say you do that say Dr. Babuya dia buti dara mo hon popo se bu so na to say say o ba beje ko nwa no 2028 di no muti ne kapa na mo ho so.
3: Okay.
4: Newman. Good morning.
5: Good morning.
4: Elios.
5: Big baby.
4: Right, Janko.
5: Aban. 104.5. As a younger, as a politician, feed me Tasa the day, day. Tasa the day. What you want to say? That's a guy in Ojigana phone. Look at me, Chiro. Look at me, say. Lulubi Akpafu, Omunyini represented as a member of parliament and Danana Kufuado. President Mama, didn't I have the thing I can afford to about Mao? Some profound say, you must go home, Kra. You see, boss, you see, you must go home. Go to what day? What's up? I'm not here in this college, so I'm not going to go. In this color, yeah, Mamma Boo. Because I said, Bray, I saw my power, and yeah, he's the as a host only. Yeah, Bray, I saw my power. Because anything more power or the dear growth. Serious, I'm telling you. Because yeah, your colors, you say, maybe you start to credit as a radio. I bet one of them in Maniska, who I, as I know the motto, and off at a drop in back studio. Nobody.
4: Okay.
5: Nobody. What I'm going to tell you, you're not serious. But see, President Mama. Yeah, what's that? I beg you sometimes, eh? Hmm. I'm not easy. I'll break my way. I'm going to fuck one of my home. I break my way. I'm going to fuck one. I'm going to fuck one.
4: Medasi, Anope. Hello, good morning.
6: Ope, Nekasi, Anope, Nyami, Asumji.
4: Enkam, Sopan.
6: The feminine, I'm a corner, make a su boy or against the constituency. Daily time, chair income, national chairman, you were honorable Bachi, a Yakubu, Yamichiano, Namin chairman, I could sort of look at your impress of income from the chairman for the Lucabina. The air consul, our Ghana, and their prank at a shah, and their end is paying 4 days, got air to award, maybe in fact, a decan. The best of my pains or so or Bama can afford a problem. Nagana for a dia, yes, Fiano, yeah, okay, Gana for only Magana for 24 hour economy, you muye. So, and Tretren, Minia, by when you're young, or Ben, or near the end of the year,
4: Yamrayans,
6: Member Markham's open. Colombia, of course, I say, this is a couple of Bangada water. I was set with you, a follower. Salary of an uncle at the mouth of Uncle Manu. Because before Mansi Cassette was your man. And we are converting. Oh, what else you say? You sound, but Colonel Bomanga is kind of final. Cut out for a gas, never come on when I thought that was our same idea. I will tell what get on your one stream. No, be yellow for a man's come off from the compass. The best let's say, let's get a year or man, or many more man, give my name to more man. Where my dragon has a million of a medipa or million and so.
4: But I say, good morning.
7: Good morning.
4: About Jordan.
7: Okay.
4: Akafi ayonko.
7: I'm going to go to the house. Aha, many of my workers have the name of no. Now, who's our communication now? Oh, you know, okay, and this secretary. It's just 2028, moving to Kugu. Okay, I say, Nanado, hey, and this is my serious and Canado, Etiatinikim. Hey, am I now on my penny? I was see one one Casacrano, Yen, Nanado, Nana, who got a form of Bobby Gobas or Bema in Yumaba. Oh yeah, you know the drink and just hang out my penny or tissue. Only me Ibrahim come go crazy. But as I said, I get Papa one in trim, no need free education by or your point or your hospitals near the day. I got a phone in there and here, no more put here more of them. And if you have four cocoa, me will be there. 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
8: hey over the market and man is national communication member over the Abain wa for more day pa pa pa pa pa pa pa nan kra ne say man na ewo do me market be mu so ofon a on for the market no mu ni 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Send your car and the NDC, any who more bro, any way you move, and can any Kufuor serve in Kwa Nsoma and can apply matter out, any Tom Brand the commando. Kabroni, nipa ponisamo bedi Ghana. Na Dr. Bawumia kwa the minya. Katcha Dr. Bawumia say orbit no position 32 years. Send the NDC yet to three and your man ne. Ghana Nibia fan into my Ghana, my fan into my first prayer. And I will share Ghana Nibia and Nim stress. And Ghana need to be did 3 times a day. Then I go back to Bavia Tavinia. One time, for a 7 year old, you declare some, and so next, I'm a move up and see. Or my new Queen, you're gonna need the idea of who declares your car, open bank, this year, open bank, and when you be. And then I go back to Bavia Tama, how much this year, and see who needs a good no, Medas.
1: Medas, you wish you one more fair member, and I'll soon tomorrow find Chamepa. Abain, what's my back on rap up news?
9: Yo, Medas, the American United is a Michia in DC.
1: Okay.
9: Callers and testers, you know. I'm say side, you know.
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9: Communication support officers.
1: Okay.
9: Ntimichiao, Juma communication ana NDC callers and testers here, no. Emla su sem penyfon su ebetwi omani aba ba hweye. Ana community callers, you know. Esan say to do now a good qualification. I was say a dear Mushisha baby. You hear Sika, I was so much no woman is Sika, dear, any business. San said, Yentiment now for 4 years under the president of President Mama. A big jay callers at JJMU was so free. Another NDC, Fragberry, Ababa, your president. I'm a mother to Tunia Mantia per se. Callers and testers, President Mama, and 4 years he answered no be free soon.
1: Okay.
9: Callers, and young one for sure. Medassi.
1: Mr. Medassi, Pambusia, Samuel Bobby, Ojinanse, Deputy Communication Officer, Ediama, NDC, Ewo, Katamanson, and Patamiano Pay, a better Nasapa, Timina, Medamase, Adumba Cabana, we see Abusia Penny Ketchery, Osa Berma, and Alfonso Ernest, or Mobile Metrodom, say, producers and Opera. 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

Hi, so there's a good news for y'all. 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Nasa open so promo to unyum. 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Say be a single, EP, and I say album. 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

Mammy, my watch, and my quabba at the Banyan Support Fiji Media, so our plan B 104.5 FM. So, and there a June Bussumano, and that's also a Dubaco, our Fimpinumia Dunu in CM 11 June 2026. Okay, then Ponyan Coupon, I be bray a day at my eye. Now, Damenti, and a name in me and we are so tell Quema, Tachrama, a double gem, and Moja dear free Sunday, a way you move. But I am so free January 1st, about the PM, and with June 11th, and who be here, said in a sitter, Eberman be brave, if he said, why ye be a day, am I? Yang the drone and a shafia sinners, when nay, ye pebby a chaqua, you who woman, as I say, nay, me know me and you, yet a certain quem, yes, you are sorry about your new master, but pick a cry, and you will bottom dia. No, who be here, say little trouble, so no, a sitter, Ebermano.

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Authority of God Information Center, Ewo Jumako Ba.

bfmonline.com. And we have a website in the so Udru House Chronicle Crabbles on air. But play this so Betty and Ka Ewo Ho. Salso and a Facebook is here live, Ewo Ho. And also air plan B104.5 FM. And also drop it so like a share and a comment say FMBA. Instagram is Ewo Ho. And also air plan B104.5 FM. And also drop a like, a share, and a comment say a day and buy. Twitter, I and your friend is X and so Ewo Ho. And also air plan B 104.5 FM. And also drop a like, a share, and a comment say a day and buy. YouTube is so Ewo Ho. 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I also do a like, share, the comment, see, if I buy it. Now, when I dear back, who is over subscribing, and I don't know that's the end of the subscribe button. 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Sound so, and a TikTok will see your whole. And also, a plan B 104.5 FM. I also do a like, share, the comment, see, if I buy it. And we see about kind of salami, kind of said, Dad, you may be a wood, dear, dear, would you be a person pimp, pimp, and a Caro, and who be here, so the Babadan Plan B104.5 FM. The Abaho Doro a day about Pim Pim at Oka. Maybe I wish it be any proper progress so about the Tony Abano. And to the fray, I was 0551 656655. 0551 656655.

0: Abusia was so good, so tiny and Sapofia Jumedia, our plan B 104.5 FM. Yet the first segment, no, Ebbe, so na na watching Koma, ye dear no, a ye cradano, dear was away, and I face with the any quince away, a home commo, and a nay at your chain, a wooden dear Mohammed, says Jumedia, a minimi co host, a dear about Ukrubi, an idiot, and then so what bets na say. A young one in chain, a man watching, a man or a quabba, Edu.
1: Abosia
0: Machim.
1: Eh, ya song.
0: Let's sing.
1: Abosia Yamia Dum. Yamu announce it.
0: Miss Behuya, papa.
1: Edward, yes.
0: Fat microphone back, we can't.
1: The
0: fan
1: come.
0: Aye.
1: Okay.
2: This is
0: plan B. I feel you. Okay.
1: Edward, yes. I'm sorry, if you say.
0: Fear Boko, I do. I can't say, when they were saying.
1: Oh, then my dear was 4.5 cancer away. Yeah, cancer, yeah, ye dra a dano, a so, or by the shimon, said, oh, yeah, no, ye dra dano son, ye de a creature's
0: uncle.
1: No home commoner, ye ye name is and raya ye da, queda,
0: queda,
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1: 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And I've been saying, I don't know because of fun who to obey your bono. I don't know better. Yes, and to know Omo de and dear, a bar at the ton dia, Omo your best, and to know, and no, yao, done yao, woom dear. Now some of us and them, you mean saying, and India, and who comes from a young money idea, a quiz, a bequay, and to Yavazia.
0: No crap, near my other tone and say, and what parents see in the studio, no crap, name where yammy and woman fear. Emmy and Sakura, Omunas, I know Mutti, any and we years with the Jayo. Okay, I know the old say so. Okay, I know the Debias was in another 2 hour, they can say, what do I say?
1: My family talked to one, no can I my bum to almost I'm cast a walk. 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
0: ta chai
4: aha obi do wa no matter what the condition of that person who don't but who can ask them more sebi if they are the one who not can ask them if they are same thing if they are for our water and Katana they are same thing you know you know you know you know you know you know you know you know you know you know you know you know you know you know you know you know you know you know you know you know you know you know you know you know you know you know you know and the creature do at a more canoe, be anywhere. Oh, more than a creature do. I only am in your wife.
0: Let us say, Jack of Free. I was about you.
5: You do, Mammy Akosia.
0: Evangelist.
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0: Amen. 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
5: Ghana, Janapa, Jack of Free, Akasai, and himself from Ghana. 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
0: Evangelist.
5: Let me do it. See, my work with that and by your fellow
0: thing.
5: Hm. 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Not me, fire, me, fire, take down, I said, Minkwa, and Kalana, the Minkwa. 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
0: Hello? 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
6: Hello ma Abusia.
0: Obianane.
6: Hello.
0: Hello Obianane.
6: Let me do some better and come to bear network. I will be at the Ashama Tereka. I'm a small boy.
0: Hello, Machu. Hello. Hello, Machu. Machu. Franco. Pacha to say.
7: I don't know what's here.
0: Yes, you're here, Papa.
7: Hey, Daniel, yes. I mean, said I'm to the point to dinner, cousin.
0: Pacha say.
7: And the program, I mean, said I'm to the point to know.
0: Yeah, phone.
7: Ba me tu omfuno omkwa omba mse eja the cranium wo kan yampa ani enko phobia yebufu ten but sisi ya ne ya forget it ti fe na me kan first ba me so me yere de ya no no say the bufu a na ma yedi ono so me bufu a na wa yedi because ye nim ye ho se ne tie enke no asemo a oku bi kan e no kre tru no asem bi e ne.
0: Okay.
8: Yeah,
0: that's it,
8: Jack
0: Coffee.
8: Ebusia Machu. Yeah, no.
0: Pacho,
8: didn't you baby have free? Yeah, you're from Imano. You're
0: crying,
8: man, Pacho, why are you? There are just in the program, Monday Bread, with you for. Oh, boy, it's my papa, but. Sick of. In that day, Diana, I am here, Mr. Meta. Anytime when the program is here, I'm going to share, sir.
0: Good morning, Michael.
9: Yeah, the Bakwa,
0: Okay, Okay, Brian Michael, yeah, that's a big papa. I'm saying also bet me a friend. Edward Genchere and I was in Missa Ediaba 0551656565 and 0551656656. Unsu bet me a friend, oh dear, Abba. I'm saying my chum. Hello?
9: Hello?
0: My chum.
9: Hello?
0: Pacho, didn't baby a cassette free?
9: Pacho, I'm the friend of Chicha Manche.
0: Yo, Pacho D.
9: That's me.
0: Yo, Pacho, my intu.
9: No. About Ania Buffy, then I'm in the morning.
0: Okay, yeah, that's it. Jab, you say also bet me a friend, a dodia, but Mr. also a fra, or radio settle. Now I jump no a day, a my, Mr. Lonica cra, F a my, Lonica and Confirm 0551656565 and 0551656. 56 unso ubetimi afre Edward Jenchan I was in Bisa a day aba.
10: Hello
0: Machu.
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0: Machu. 0551656565 and 0551656656. Ebusa Machu. Hello?
11: Hello?
0: Hello, Machu.
11: Yeah, no, Mama.
0: Pacho, let's say.
11: Yamiato.
0: Pacho, didn't baby, I can say.
11: Pacho, yami, some fun in a jumedia mood.
0: Amen.
11: So, me didn't do mamma, ya. Nah. And no, Kwana, me, Jane say, ah. Me de, me, you be papa, and in Pane de Bonier Chiamica. And Rayana, me, Jane. And it's an apple in the dad or cafe. Who obey you be papa crown or the bonnet chianica? Yes, because, yeah, sometimes me dream one in Chiasi. Husband should be another yawsa. Who you be papa, not the bonnet choker. Sometimes corner no what trainer. Above will be but no what trainer of any kind of comfort. You may say that if I need media movie.
0: Yeah, that's a sister, yeah, so also, Edward, dear, about 0551656565 and 0551656656. Ebusi Amachio.
12: Hello.
0: Hello, Machio.
12: Yeah, no.
0: Pacho, would you be a cassette-free?
12: I didn't, mommy, I'm cassette-free.
0: Yo, mommy, I'm Pacho, my name's you.
12: 4.5. I never said you said before, but I didn't say, yeah, I'm paying for something.
0: We are off with you.
13: I have to buy that to be our way as well as an actor in the theater. I know why I come in here, but
0: okay, yes, yes, yes, yes, yes, yes, yes, yes, yes, yes, yes, yes,
14: yes,
0: yes, yes, yes, yes, yes, yes,
14: yes, yes, yes, yes, yes, yes,
0: yes, yes, yes, yes, yes, yes, yes, yes, yes, yes,
14: yes, yes, yes, yes, yes, yes, yes, yes, yes, yes, yes, yes, yes, yes, yes,
0: yes, yes, yes,
14: I said, with the end, no, it's me or be papa, not a body bunny to America. I am so just, and I'm say, ah, it's a mamma crack at him, say, I mean, Jai, Papa, and I'm so dirty. Sana, or Yafo, too bad. And I said, you're Niakoma, yes, sir, pa, that's the only old Kaya. You need to be, yes, let's say, this answer, as a woman near Yama, and so many, and we are.
0: Yeah, that's it. And here, I'm also afraid, oh dear, about 0551656565 and 0551656656. 5 6 unso obetimi afre na wo de wadwen kire ana wasen bisa efa ya ene ya ofo nkomo ene ya twetwe e wo de ndue mu ha no betimi de odie aba ebusi ama chiun.
15: Good morning.
0: Good morning o
15: bacha pombe
0: boko na unso e bacha odini bebi akase fri
15: yo
0: bacha ma intim
15: eh nyame shaba power eh. Why any mina? This is my Thursday. I somehow can't be touched here. No copy we. Pep. Me idea. I'm coupon strano.
0: Yeah, that's it. Ebusi Amachio.
16: Hello.
0: Hello. Good morning.
16: Hello.
0: Hello. Hello. Oh, went to me and you know so 0551656565 and 0551656656. MC Machio.
16: Hello.
0: Hello, Machio.
16: Yeah, na mami.
0: Pacho Dini baby akasefi.
16: Yeah, family, I'm kasefi is saying.
0: You Brian, Pacho ain't you?
16: Yeah, for the yeah, papa near the bonito echo. With me yet, I'm up for papa. I'm what you say, I'm paying more pride. We're going to move one. 104 Papa Kaya na mina kupo insano na nguzu ento nukwande mna mpobi mbladi biya mayenda. 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
15: 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But anytime, yeah, when you're that zero, no, not my siak where they attack for that deal. Maybe some of it, yeah, can be a fan woman.
0: Okay, yeah, that's a bracket Kelly 0551656565 and a 0551656. 5 6 unso ubetimi afre Edward dwadwen kire anase wose misa efa ya ene ya ofo nkomo a ene ya twetwe e wo dendue mu ha no unso ubetimi edewodie aba edu
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1: okay
0: what say the okay
1: I know so for my
0: dear so for my dear na so ya no onya opele so person ton die ma no bi se Thursday na niyama nkwa na waso omu tonwa na kwa sonu opama di.
1: Uze, diedi kandese, saafiri na unyano. 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Baby, I was with the fa. What could you add the pamuzo we? And also, so a yaduma. What is you? Intino, I think I know the a yadano internet, yes, sir. General don't want to obey any woman. Sir, ties into me, Pamadia. I was here, I did pamuzo, and also say, I did
0: the tone, can I make
1: yes, and also, I did tone idea. Name woman, dear woman, is there. Ties the phone, sweet and grow for almost a winning dear. Jadena or Pamano, funny, dear come. Obi a pam, by all the old woman, be into faster, be. Ama wo die no enne musronko. 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
0: So asia.
1: Aha, ma enne musronko. 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Yes, nothing can idea. A din in tonight, yes, sir.
0: To the din in tina. When you ask that in kind of self, a so torn, dear. Okay. Ebusa, my chief.
18: Hello.
0: Hello.
18: Good morning.
0: Good morning, oh.
18: Patrick. What's your name? Yo. Because every catamaran.
0: Yo, Brian, my name's you. Brian.
18: Let's go, dear, so.
0: Mm-hmm.
18: Dear, I'm going to.
0: Sir,
18: what one day? With some provisions,
0: okay, Brian, you may want why?
18: Yeah.
0: Okay. Do MC at your friend, you may dear know ABC, not just say, Yashe. Person key, or be another question, I know.
1: Mammy, you are not, be a movie free. Yao, I shall my dear Yuni, Nano, Sisiana fee, and all the Obiara didn't ashech your home, Naya Banoso. Yao, I smoke, okay, who's that, Shasiano? I can send me say. Omo de na de ton na emu mu no ade ton no because of assassination to no e so mu de chin provisions untimi soa
0: mhm
1: 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Aha, engineer.
0: What to Falcon cry, boy, baby, I will provision stone is silly, so a can home, baby, I will stone is grass, you know, a can home, he say. Ye Briar or Pama day or Peso day or Toma day. So I just saw Betoma day now, the basin in the shop of Hana at home. And I evangelist as some of the kinds, any panaton. No coins, and you're sitting in the Cassai, and I'm not top bros any uncle for Tony knows. It's who told your provision store class, and you also crave any papa on chair. Obesia Cassano. So that's my say. Yes, I was so chilly, dear, but all shop on Unsime Fanyaday.
1: Eventually,
0: and Unsa was all shakas and a horse side, Honomono. Any location, I be,
1: I didn't want to.
0: A horn, I was so shakon out, oh boy. Aha, if you say, and I'm with ye, and it's your bray or personal tone, a dear, dear, my miss or frail or so, or no soap, a pama dear no tone, morenes, and my name, my account. Sandy Nays, you won't answer. 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
0: 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And you'll be to the way you know, who call my day.
1: Not,
0: And I am not sure. Obi another question no.
1: Okay.
0: Now we say okay say Thursday for a dwedie no. And obo say the school sem say dey ko bi okay say o dwedie dey say eh say bi in here school but where dey am person wa we yan.
1: I go say say school dey.
0: Uh-huh.
1: Ye go school say kwaji ni mu dey. Eh. Adia say enye dwedie ntra ye go school. Eh ye ni mu dey.
0: Mhm.
1: And say ni mu dey no e na we dey be business.
0: Mhm.
1: School no botai no. Say ni mu dey no. 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
0: eh
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0: na de ton so eti
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1: Mahusa before so hammy wadia me him. And there was already a one gasan of decisions, eh? Mamma, a nye buffoon. What just yet? Aha, did ya treachery? Eh, one who said a say a dear Diana Ebeba, name Mono, one of whom cover faso, as a shower near ma, a buffoon air hadrine. A war, a dear win, which I was here, so would jab before dear. I didn't say a one gasan. 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
0: Adia.
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0: oh, okay, I think it's a long one is and beside by it will be a phrase is who piece and part and so boss in an ano a no cray a do to honest me try to me if it's
1: okay you are going to say you better tell for us so munya or don't open at my end of your adam so a boy a war said the econo in a cray and she I could say you'd be seat now Yegusu, mebre nwa kachire eba. 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

0: I can't see me saying, eh?
1: 104.
0: Also, I can't hear you, see, but I'm the academic. He attacked me, fancy. And I'm a one. They will go to Amazon again. I'll see.

Abusia was so good, so and support for your GBDA and plan B 104.5 FM. So, and we say, check credit second segment, though, and my so that's a son of my Yoko Dija, Embra. Yoko Dija, the other day, we'll bore a dear.

0: Ventures, Abusia, what's the Ebco Ventures, the other name said, yes, and Papa Fee, a ho, and Abdul, a boy with a cup, Papa Fee, a wide Ebco Ventures. So, Opeca, to Opeca, hi. Ebco Ventures, a ho, and I was so doing the Eco Quachrim. So, we are sorry, some years to cool, double pep bass, a bit of a co baby, Ebco Sabra, Boba High Bass, a papa, the Baco, and the Babasu, Jim, then your bass, a quacko say sequence, if you be a. Your bass, I'm a driver, and that pistol, and that babble, or the Baco, and the Babasu, Jim. I'm crying, I will pep car high, and they are roused, the Ebco Sabra, with your car, papa high. Now they are roused, that we are with their bar. Shadow, so say Ebco Ventures, your tourism services, and Utino. 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And I am Ventures, your wall. 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And our 0248-637923. 0248-637923. So I can't quite, and I Opa Hydia M Conventions. And I was on the Eco Quachrim. Abusia Abdolo Abdole Abdole Catering Services. And Jerry Pefie, a Hadi Abdole Catering Services. I will pay Ghana, dear. So, Papa for Frosso, dear. Abdole Catering Services. And I was on the Eco Quachrim. Say, Jalof, say, Banku, say, Fufu, say, Mutu, Abusia. Did I Abdole Catering Services? Yakachi, and I will be Yabi. And by the so dear. Catering services. They are driving. Come on. A day about. We pay. Chira kwe. Opposite community. 8 number 3 primary school. Taba. And I'll do catering services. Yeah. Well, we bet you so afraid. It was 0245-707628. 0245-707628. Hey, you're driving. And I will pay. At all. And you do catering services. And I will say. We do what the Eco Quachrim. Abusia, ye line see a buff run a day, or much robbies in so her way, at a fear day, or battle, I watch robbies in so her day, and any day, or Pia say a day, that will be fear, don't see, and attack Bridges Africa. So, Baba, watch your so her day, you'll see fear, watch chase and the results, Babalo. I see a day, and you were sorry, I'm a pa, then you buy a farbaro, and also a bit quite pro, and you'll be chinachinachinachinachinachinachinachin. And don't know, take Bridges Africa, Safar, Bada Bra, that will bra, Abusia, dear, your Baba. Computer literacy, Microsoft Office suite, and our face graphic design basics. Signing the way, and in the American channel, and what Tech Bridges Africa. Now, you may be a secure, yeah, JA, and your 500 Ghana cities. Now, the end of a whole, this is a Sicano, and each of them can come to me to a car, installment, it's a new body bar, and I want you piano, naturally say, what about 100 below the bar? And I was in a watch you be a new dear, not just with here, a day, and we are ready, I shall see 8 June 2026. And I'm ready to share. Tech Bridges Africa open a chila kwa yo Tema Community 11. Tema, your Zaza's restaurants, they chip pay. And that Tech Bridges Africa, Ube TV, so I'm free. And I send you a WhatsApp message. It was 0262-288-968. 0262-288-968. Abusia and they didn't come away free Prophet Francis Marco and a day a bro. Now and come away if we are doing be a prayer and worship center. I don't be a PA prayer and worship center. I know I will be chilly pure oil and a prayer center. Ye a war. Abusia, we call the piano a young pie one day. And Papa, no day, and I yay. I feel so counseling across so, and you are the Bia could see a Sunday, fishing Monday now, could see Sunday, no counseling across so, and walk home. And see, dear, how say ya warrior, Fabra, ye bashe and your mouth, yari, a walk, walk, walk, and quote Fabra, a banner, as I once and someone saw Fabra, and when your quarts are sent, I buy a man, yeah, and you now the buy, you bet me, I share, it's ya no, and your mouth. When you mama send, and I be bra, Fabra, or how be a doubt, so no, Fabra. Efabedef, Prophet Francis Maku, na wonti mi enhwe emfa mawo. 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A eno ewo Bechele Pure Oil, ewo ana ye wo. 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
1: This is Plan B.
0: Now your day. Happy, happy, happy, happy birthday. Eko, Eddie, I'm a gift to Dazzy. And now, Eya, what would that young couple in Shira? Now, on to one quantum. Oh, my dear, don't Sabeke Bia in Yen Shira. Oh, maybe I will call Pia Biano, who Yen Shira. Maybe I don't name this year Biano, Enya in Shira. On to one quantum, no more winning and chair. And now, Eya, what would that gift to Dazzy? Birthday, if it's lie, or Captain Amaral's lie. And also, also wishing you endless happiness, good health, and success. May your day be as beautiful and special as you are. And unto the gift to Dazzy, happy, happy, happy birthday. And call

0: Abusia was good, so we see dance a profile Jumedi. 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So Abusia, the second segment no ebeshesha. So now what your topic? No, a keeping a discerning mindset. Eno eno topic and what you yet to show and come on. Ya can say any abasa and what then dream hanum say. And eh, ya what done, ya what the piano. And the topic in a borrow you fear, yes, so cool moon and I feel so young serum. And ho, any other topic no ebo. A day, Ewura, and a Reverend Benjamin Boateng Abetnase, or no, and it's a for Penny, or the Cornerstone Family Chapel, Assemblies of God, Tema Community 9. For that, Nancy, young calling Chain, Yamano Chain, Emmanuel Kwaba. Reverend, Machio,
1: yeah, you know what?
0: Passionate to say,
1: yesterday, I tell
0: you. Okay,
2: this is Plan B
3: 104.5.
0: Okay, mess was it, but you're on the microphone. Okay. Mm. Okay. Mm.
1: Yamiani Adanase.
0: Mm.
1: I'm ready. Emergency meeting.
0: No, yeah.
1: Emergency regional council meeting.
0: Oh, okay. And also, yeah, untimi enyi we ni minus. And also, who here, papa. Okay. Now what your topic, you know, keeping a discerning mindset, you know, any topic and now what you get to show home and common and a what day. The topic you know where you fear you so cool and I think so no yeah I'm sorry. Any other topic you know bo a day ever. Na topic you know de biana was here tia see answer if you say biana and any day di kayam. Obitin and sapufia jumedienu. And it's no discerning mindset and I say hunumu. And I nyan say chance or no. Mess also bechim a beam besides mubium am I not just say yatwaso.
1: You appreciate me that's it. Yeah a tear phone you know papa and mammy and be and then a de kaya oti now what you bobo na
2: this is Plan B
3: 104.5
1: Your car discerning mindset and I say discerning spirit and I discernment. Nimdie aefa ehunumu ewo enyama esisi yen ya brabo mu. That's what I say. Aha. Ehunumu. Like deep insight on
2: Plan B FM.
0: In-depth understanding. In-depth
1: understanding.
0: Okay.
1: Aha. The person is not easy to, you know, you can't take the person.
2: 104.5.
1: So, be a discerning spirit and a discerning
0: mindset.
1: That person can be easily, you know, pushed or easily, you know, scammed. They say, Wunya, in whom, or asem, and nase. That's it. And I never see we are brave. Unya a humua, a mudo. Then no, no, the mamma. Enya. Entiasie. Ewo.
2: This is Plan B.
3: Yes, 104.5.
1: I'm aware taking a decision. Aha.
0: Is there
1: only so a humuna? You can just pass a attention. False judgment.
0: Ama
1: like that kind of stuff. Okay. But me kase bu atentia.
2: 104.5.
1: You are passing a false judgment into the discerning spirit in the bed. Wow, send a bear, oh, pass a judgment, and I say, oh, bu atenya, umbu atentia, na a bed warm, a wobu ateni. But what I say, aha, Into no Ocasse, a tree cassa no say, me musin' a main candidate,
0: and dancing crew,
1: and dancing crew.
0: In other sense, say a beer as a messy. Na when young Muni, when your discerning mindset went to me and Papa and when you ain't to surface man, I would see a CFI. Your flower said, Baby, your dancer. So when Muni, to go up with your dancing crew, as I'm yes, I could chant on necessarily. But as some no, who knew me, to the woman, no, every man, young and crab, but who knew say I'm trying a wooker. So that's my sense. Your dancing crew, there were two aspects, say, be a why wouldn't him say I'm trying and a wooker. And your back also, I want a son. Who named the worker? But based on information near the amount, and now they can say, who we are now concussed? Answer some saying that here. No, if you don't suck with the others, the crew, I'm will be. I so could defend you, be a
2: woman,
0: be panic any so any so, but you're cut down, down. Who named no, and also I'm not with the others, the crew, no, no, and see either say, who knew more, so we knew more. The facts are a witness now, the buyer, what's some other kind, and you're Ukrainian to know. A ya dance crew mo nti no enu mo no so ka ho because asemba me first be dia dance ya e wo so hu asem ni ansa na waka ko dia dance je so unim ni panant no wa peje an waka jina da kan
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1: like I said, no, Nina, when say tree casa, no, with me fan abasa, fan no,
0: no, dear,
1: and two, you know, aha, you know, Kakra meeting Yaka, a family,
0: okay,
1: while Emma Wunya, a Hunumu, a war, yeah, that does it, and I'm not a dream, or that does it.
0: Okay, there are a few near foundations here for feeling chassis near Basco, not fear about, sorry, yeah, she. Types may be a cosso, or types of discernment may be a cosso, and we fee
2: a supreme
1: 4.5. Okay, I think, sir, mebo boka cry be so. First one, I mebo a far if you know a family discernment. Brofocas, I know say a busia a hunumu. Okay, a busia a hunumu. This involves evaluating relational dynamics. Establishing healthy boundaries and determine the best path forward for the household as a whole. So, and that involves navigating through transitions.
2: 104.5.
1: Okay. Discerning when a child is ready for more independence, when to relocate, or how to handle parents. Okay, and you know, navigating through transitions, you know, because time ye be to me to a fee, baby, and I met yaba, baby, I'm most see. I sat my family down, okay, and explained to them, yeah, we have to move from here. Let's see you to free her. Now, ye to a
2: fee, this is plan B
3: 104.5.
1: You enter ye to a free, and ye, what you say? So, you carry the family along. What you say? And because time I hear my parents didn't one man try and sign him. My father was police. You were why you did a grab better and say, hey, you da ako. Number number pack money and manab transfer bus aba.
0: Yeah, go.
1: Zilende wa bwa bwa mumbo bwa ntibo se eni ama nufa we na odi ashe mumbo wa ku pipi aso simsa. So, and you know, you have to carry the family along for them to understand why the movement. I didn't know you to a free hako. So, then again, you can say when a situation be seen, now a Bushan will take a decision. Okay, and you see, we are family. Okay, and your house. One can say, in the house,
0: in the home,
1: and home is
2: 104.5.
1: Okay, this is my house. So, but a home involve humans. But what must say? And you know, you have to let them know. You have to carry them along. You have to help them navigate through processes. But just what must
0: say.
1: Then again, in a home, conflict resolution. Okay. And yanum aircon. Descending spirit, you know, can for you
4: this
1: the spirit you know, can
4: help you move
1: yourself. So that you go you won't go blame Obi falsely. But just what I say. It, you know, you can say conflict resolution, you know, as a parent, you know, you say, yeah, our form, we serve as judges, we serve as teachers, we serve as role models, we serve as pastors. Okay, Bible say, a journey of Christianity, send a Christo, a year as a funity, no, so on, and you know, a jabia, yeah,
2: as a 104.5.
1: But what must say? You know, when it comes to conflict resolution, you know, discerning spirit, you know, helps the parent to, you know, resolve issues in the house. Ebwama, awufo etimi, e maintaini asundri, e ufi. But what must say? So bekaya, and then 2 days, Tuesday, you know, they can be from Abuja, and it has really helped me.
4: Abuja, this is when it comes to conflict
3: resolution.
1: Oh, yes, time heals the wound. At times, you be expecting, say, Obana na Bema na Beba Beka. Oh, I'm sorry for what I did. But Obe expect ya emma. You know, by the time you realize, you know, you just have to ignore. That is the endurance. Long suffering, being patient. So, and you know, descending mindset and descending spirit, you know, it helps you,
2: Plan
1: you know,
2: BFA.
1: When you are resolving conflict in the home, okay? Whether between mother and father, children and parents, siblings, you know, it helps. Then the last one, I make ever honor so yeah. Resource management. Resource management. It's a no. Deciding how to balance time, finances, and energy to ensure the family thrives emotionally and rationally.
2: 104.5.
1: So, you know, discerning spirit, you know, will tell you, say, Ade we ye hia. Ade we ye hia. When say akankasa ya say ye ye di hia and sani ye di fata.
0: De fata.
1: So at times ye ye di fata and sani ye di hia. Discerning spirit in the home will tell you say Ade we ye hia for now.
0: And now Reverend Benjamin Kai.
1: Banson.
0: Reverend Banson. Okay, say I'm with my list with you so kwakoto. But in your money bo you say Ade kudie we die. It was a woofie.
4: And we see
0: no overhisha when your money uncle talk the kind of say, aha.
1: And no, a moonia pa. And sir, I sit in a way, Akusia, and the year, and the abusia be quite much room. Because we don't ye name ye here. So, any ye name ye pet. Ain't you know, we best ye, and now, no me call, Madame Fo, as soon as you know, no, I thought I did we sniffy, me faint, Miss Miko to be. Do you who hear that at the end of particular time? It's the descending mindset and the descending spirit, you know.
2: What is 0.5?
1: Minyan come in, and so the yan is here. So, mindset. Ebi mo ebi su ebi ena ena yem kala no kusku amu futro tro ena se enti no yem koto ka. Do we need a car at this particular time? So, yeah, it's not it. It's the discerning mindset will say, okay, let's sit down. And who here? What do I say? It's, you know, you better be here no every and son, the father. And the discerning spirit, you know, will ensure say, the family will go into stressful moment. Where the mother, the father is stressed up, the mother is stressed up, all because we've spent, who's in America? Yes, spending.
0: above our budget and our means.
1: It's near above our means, bro. You are spending
0: I said,
1: Now, made them fan, I say. Me koto standing fan, I say. Ceiling fan, I say. Now, say, ah, me office air condition be a me 2 year, 2 year. And I hope, me fan, and I hope, and then me fan, me bedroom, be a use. I could see, I'm a bunny, I'm a
2: 104.5.
1: And then, Colano, a real book, I cry, no, me now be good, me bedroom.
0: So,
1: yeah, so it's. But discerning mindset and a discerning spirit will tell you, say, let's do one thing at a time. What do we need? This week, then you're here. Next week, then you're here. Okay. This month, then you're here. And it helps a lot. Ebuama ebusiano and cos amuchilim. Ebuama ebusia discerning mindset, you know. Ebua emma ebusiano. Stress. And I'm talking about the man, the woman, the children, every member of the home.
0: And okay.
1: A yi mu fi.
2: 104.5.
1: Because a guide mu.
0: Okay. When him say by this time school fees ya, mo share mo financial capabilities. A school na person odo oba ne kono. Unti mi age ya. Unti for now ni di obe si enka fa ne ko be bia.
1: Uhu
0: be to. Uhu be to. Ne enye sa o.
1: Yes sir.
0: Among the senior, who say, Abafan, we have a beard in the corner. Yet, first term, second term, third term, why year I hear a swine to me to hear you. I was your auntie, me bright coffee, I bet not say, or your ADR practitioner, you will not your papa. Auntie, me, much of my children,
5: where from the last statement?
0: Tell me who auntie me, I check.
1: You
0: will not check.
1: Yes,
0: you have to be mad at the world. Okay, you are mad at the two.
1: So that is who you are for.
5: Mammy, I'm going to call
0: you two.
5: Okay, Matias.
0: Matias,
5: no, wahala.
0: Auntie, me, and I want you a topic, you know, discerning mindset, and no, any topic, you know, in Hunumu and Anyan say chance, and any topic, and eh, you want that. In the way you feel, you're so cool and I feel so no. Yes, sorry, we are so cool anymore. And tell me, mess about it, but your topic, you can crack. Now the old school, the end, so I can't have my
2: 104.5.
5: Like I said, Obi-Wan, descending mindset. I had to say, and yet, there will be a huna oh, yet, dear, oh, she and all she. I de sha, yet, the yard dream. Any in soon, soon, so she, ye cry, eshe. A dear, ye shay, nem kwa, may buy a mob of a brace, so ain't you no mo slogan say, would that ye that ain't you no? Whatever a discerning mindset is looking at, or beyond what the physical eyes is looking at. Last week, we talked about looking and seeing. And this one is a seeing eye. It's not a looking eye. And you know, Obi bet me, I should be now. I can say, now then, you power in Nantia. But who a discerning mindset? I can say, I send home for now. So, until you see beyond what people are seeing and talking about, you know, you go deeper. Mm-hmm. That's the word. Now, Sanipan, you should be a calm person. You should have a calm spirit.
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5: I hook a crown and I'm a DBC about discerning mindset. And then, you remember, if you feel me, it is a lot. Not only about finances, it is about young kasapo ye kasa ye kan tre ye ma e wofi. 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To say, obi ena wo sha akola na wo kan say, obani neighborhood school akola we neni madia pa na mebe die or money home money or what to. If you have a discerning mindset, don't say nobody is idiot. It's an idiot. It's stupid. 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You should descend, say, me bay. I say, up a ball, pa. 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Only edit. Until you descend that and with prayer, say, Eradi, I call it as a book, meaning, Jim. Me baby, I all culture exams, all culture, all culture, sister, sister. Or share TV, football, sign your mommy's eight, none too far book, you know, but me car, na me jai, me say, I ready, baby, I'll be so then if I.

0: because sometimes you know, any line book some no. 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Then we start comparing our children with other children because omu bom humodin. What are you seeing as the future for that child na ompadusiano? And then I want to open pie say, Eradi, sa kwanya sa kwale nam to say, ne kwanya, ma onko nensini. So, it is not only about sika, it is about yan kasa efie na yachichina yetimuno. Dia ye she, what is your prayer request? If you discern, say, oh, I dear we ye yeni say ya, ebe ye ye faha, ye tiha ye ti, ye renti. And I'm preparing to pay, Susa, and I'm in to mediate, sir. And if you are somebody who has a discerning mindset, until you come together, say, Anka, you're my baby, you're my to say 10 years, and I'm now okay. O say, oh, and I ha, me call be fear, and the whole you know, Miss Mikotoya condition, I be bomb me fear, a fear now, Timuno. Oh, to create a few minds, so we'll fix the windows now, boo, and now, yeah. There are certain things that are not even necessary. Especially when you have a goal. And to be or discerning, it's just a butaye bisinini so. And that is when you should know how to meditate. You know how to pray. And know how to look beyond the ordinary. And to know. Na efie no. You bet me a kansa, na ya kansa. Ye disikansu semne betuaswa. Sika semne, they are very important because, especially neighborhood biya, mwakwa kotina. Na eh akolawe na ebi wo ha taxi ya be fa na obi wadi pay to car ebi ya na just say buko school we him college by international school ni ade wan kasa show botom na show finances na ho say sa school si an college ko enyi na eye but me be say okot this other school la any too expensive na se bi a me free teacher bi crowd be chere na de ebi ya monthly. You bet you any call about 3 times a week, and then you're too expensive. Sit the child down. If you young parents, we descend and you want to impose.
1: Yeah.
0: Oh, imposition of your authority now, whatever you have descended. Vision. Bible says, write the vision for the time, and then so far to us, mommy.
1: Write the vision down.
0: Down. And you know, if you write your vision, you share with your family. Service said that in your vision now, or frame, mommy, sir. I dear way, na school way, na ma check in, I mean, say, eh, ain't you know, I can be full say, my boyfriend, uncle, na yem petty beer, or ye reasonable kakra subject na be our yem re woman, na yem buano. Na I say, a boyfriend na open so co school no, sa school no, and na whatever no, as a so no, so cannot see us ye. So, inti. I am sure, say, because I'm more friends, I'm call other big schools, no. I shall say, no, auntie, I say. Until you pray together. Sometimes, me, when I was a kid, me, papa, I say, many people, hokra, ya worry, cry, ya kid, about fear now, no, because sometimes, I say, I'm on pie, na, I command to your man, son. Until prayer is very important in certain decision making, because sometimes, you know, a idea, I say, a sign, a cheat. Adi awa kana se be ma nipa na nse o ebi ya na mi ko school we na papa sisi next term and na next year me start school we na intinu you wait na uhu se aha na be boy ma ye save ya then let's save car effort e important ye man ya ye wo mu die uni car e aho tresem but the fact that o feel say what you say yes obi si na say yes obi si yes Korea o say Japanese o say then cars be o ko to ase a na omo de car na man fo wetu ya ne kakra enti o savings kakra no e no de come and microphone no de car no sign agreement over 6 months he's not been able to pay arrangement no. On them chrome no more be Jano. Into ya Jano, the infant is a beton, ya to document near this cano. Oh, ain't no discernment, dear. I think that I have to conclude the same. So we need panel, we need discerning mind, discerning spirit. a better one, you be brave, because let's say about relationships, sometimes, you know, that na yeah, can't, Diana, obia worry on the internet na. And Crawford shading, sir, the guy is not handsome. And I'm saying, when did handsome men become a necessity? Say, yes, obi be to me a show, or born in home one day, the yardstick for marriage, say, SSA, bear money, ye handsome, and son, our worry, no. And to know, obi, I worry, yes, in a room when you're farmer. I worry, and I'm parting you. Oh, yeah, obi, I want the same spirit. Who sing kitty? Because when I win him there, soon na can't show. When I win him where you want to go, you are towing a line that will be beneficial to you, any ABA or family, any Odachi. Until you just focus. Into say, oh, when I need discerning mind, na ABA, you be can't afe, what kofa be being crammed for when you be say, in kebo yoko ya wa ula, ujengma ebalu. What I say? Me no wa hona also okofa. Oko ya wo shikache. Yes, also okofa. 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
1: Look at it. 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
0: Dear, while we, me, wahan on any papa number, so be jaya, or be good, na worry. 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Mm-hmm. 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Where they also want to settle on. 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Na, or no, and a menin and nanti, ewo, and pie bo coin so. Ain't you know, and the relationship and the home, no, I think, say, it be see Hannah.
2: Okay, yeah, first school, dear, sorry, dear, and come home. 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
0: Okay. Auntie. In the schools, so it's the same thing. Let's start from the teacher. So, teachers, you know,
1: 104.5.
0: You should descend. Obi teacher catcher, they say. Teacher be catcher, I call baby, say, you amount to nothing. You unko si baby, ya. Nah. Akolano, so, oh, some children have fighting spirit. In this seminar teacher ne kain a tuning chia say what who say I will amount to something. It's not like the other side of the coin but Frebi Beck can say ah me cry yes me new be ah me cry yes and system na yo teachers no teaching na kasa eye aduma chedi na e wo tu me bi de bia me kasa 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Me teacher say, hey, would the baby ausro? Baby ausro better na say na we inquire. Oh, they don't encourage you. Into na say, who plant a spirit of fear in the child? 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

0: or Wahawa, or Beya, Wahoo, I and crab, you say a colana beef, you know, say, Bebe, I said, Nahunki can't cry across road. Hey, who is your teacher? No, I can't call you a while, and you say, I bone, only my dear. But also so so can't obeti because if you obeti and kolani huruno entino no so per se or keeping ne new nyamuni ade entino or onka enti teacher no once in a while come you say it eh or cannot tell mobi oh teacher be or she or he will work at sir ade no on the child though akolani onu akuta ni slow development ade dada but the teacher will see beyond ade no na. 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Obe encouraging her. If you are wrong, nobody will beat you. Nobody will do anything. The fact that you homework, a question, answer, be a bema be. Oh, until when you're a teacher and you become a kid's friend, umomu open up. Into the school ni dia descending and kolani dia age ni agron ni adie ni nti but won say nkolani dia agron won so bi be kan assembly a chira kolebia teacher ne kan e na omu de grow akolani ho. 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
1: o amount to change
0: o amount to nti obo bell na ni pani board kitani tools
2: plan
0: bf be don no no say ma mi ni dey say why abrewa we nsu enyi do you know so this your house this your light that is of it to amount to nothing o kan e pe na ma mi ni bo bi no hu say I say, Akolawe, any me, ni ade. I don't any kind of apologize. And it is a lesson to teachers, and even the teachers, Sunday school teachers, because a honsuye nyami fie no, the children believe that they are hearing from God, and now it's a godly place. Any ade. Ain't in school, honomono. I'll make it solely on the teachers. 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So you don't have to tease them with it okay everybody anybody can be sick anytime ebi wa auntie sa asem ne da. Oh, inti de omu be tizi, inti akolebi wo ho no ma wati bibi. 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Hey, stop it. You don't have to say that. Oh, na ono no o develop it with a discerning mind. Inti ni omani bi wo ho a onye. Inti no baby ankola ne wo a ye chro amade no empanimfo e wo ho no no efie any school near sorry I think that they will teach the kids much about the discerning.
1: Okay. Reverend.
3: Yeah, because I say mama me I can in say similar to the church. Okay, because school near
2: 104.5
3: sorry there. I could say spiritual and physical.
1: Yeah.
3: The school is focusing on the physical and yama. And sorry no and so focusing on yama. But what must I say? Aha, and you know, the man may kind in, you know, it's maybe like I say, similar to yeah, a sophomore, and I say, I may a jumaya for whether a deacon, elder, Sunday school teacher, music director, departmental leader, or whatever. Yeah, you know, should also have this kind of discerning spirit. At my say, may deacon, may church secretary, may deacon, Mr. Samuel Apanam, baby, I'll be in a minchira, which you are in area. Or yeah, that kind of discerning mindset, you know, is in him. Utimi shell,

0: next week we'll be FM announcement. Mm-hmm. Well, next week we'll be lady praises. So and ni pano bet ye a jumana or yenu pepe. And you know, oh yeah, software na church leader, discerning spirit, and I said discerning mindset will help you help the members to identify their calling and their giftings. But just what we need to know. Aha, you know, discerning mindset and as a discerning spirit, you know, what when it comes to church, and you identify the person's, kind of say, gift and as a calling, you know, then you help shape the person towards that kind of that calling and that gift. You know, discerning spirit and a discerning mindset in the church, you know, it helps you, the leader, to help the member to grow in their giftings. You help them. You teach them. And like I said, this is spiritually. Then again,
1: this is point B.
0: Identify whether the teaching or the sermon is from God or not. Ahana is very, very serious. Ahana is very, very serious. Discerning spirit, you know, will let you know, say, Asema, papa ike, ifrinyame. Asema, papa ike, ifrinyame. Asema, papa ike, is in line with the word of God. And, you know, I said, say, evaluating sermons.
1: 104.5.
0: Teachings, theological concept. Obi timi ko jina so dem say ne kra ehin fa na ye nkan. Also for
2: we win what could do.
0: So dem jina popi so ye invite no. Ye fa se mbo kese pa ishia.
2: Wow.
0: Apostle general. 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Okay.
2: Wow.
0: No way be. Okay, yem hwe bibi wo.
3: Eh to be wawa.
0: I'm telling
2: yeah,
0: you.
2: Because yeah, movie ho cry. I can say cause me be a morning prayer cry now. Steady side, ni pa.
0: Because I'm telling you.
2: Me timi ko sorry, na me ko jina sorry. Dom ne ni ma sa na ma pedia meka.
0: Obi timi ko jina.
2: You take the people for granted.
0: Obi timi ko jina. Onu akacho say. And then message be any ho. Enti no. And then ye be shem kom. Because a boy, mami here in depth study on the topic, and son, my betina at retreat. So, me betina ha, na me me share me fashi, na me I'm just coming to speak my mind. No. So, me no kase me topic no, I want me tablet so, I want me phone sing na so, I want me PC so. Intinu we corrupti a we corrupti a we waho. So, into you know, discerning mindset and discerning spirit, you know, Abuzia, when it comes to the church, for you to know, say, the message I meet, you know, it is nourishing me. It is the true word of God. And yes, so far, I got my baby, I can say, and they cry, and then last week, then you cry, okay, you can say, and then you can say, forgiveness. You know? Pop it in the cheek, or turn us on and we'll be deciding what to do. You are not prepared. So, and you can't tell me, say, and I'm not making, you are taking the members for granted. So okay. As for only be on mark, you see, obedina on nauti, nauti no say he is not prepared.
1: 104.5.
0: Or she's not prepared.
3: Hmm.
0: So the brainer, they are unprepared. They think say they know. So only, and you know, me I can, you know, I can. And then me brainer, madam for so for be all. Sprinters sending me message. Say, Otina, a person can be one all night. Until I don't know. Until can I happen? Now I'm say okay. Now my friend, my friend, I'm saying, say, what is the all night? What do you want me to do? No, so I want you to preach and you know do ministration.
4: 104.5.
0: What am I saying? Maybe say, what do you want me to talk about? So, or my topic ni weird. Now I'm say, how do you want me to go? Which angle? Because topic near abroad. Into no angle, Ben Happy said, and grab that Ben Happy said, Miko. What I say? Into no, I got all this background we see, and it will help me, say, meet me a deliver ye. Because Mimko Tinaho and Banisana, you meet the need of the people.
1: Plan B, FM.
3: Okay.
0: But what I say? Into no, discerning mindset, you know, in the church, you know. It helps to nurture the people, the members. It helps to, you know, groom them. It helps to identify their giftings, their callings. And you, the leader, no, it helps you to direct them or teach them, you know, disciple them.
3: Okay. Now, yes, let me say, chat to you, maybe a phone line, so, and say, discernment, yachre. See, a chair so, quite bad so, and you'll be fine.
1: 104.5.
3: The question is in two forms. And yeah, we'll be call for or against the motion. Into we'll call for and we're defending against and we're defending. And see, ask me if I'm sure.
2: I think Sebi believes a chair is speaking in tongues. Because only if you conquer honour ever. But I did be a
0: look right here.
2: There be Sebi num true, a binum called tongue speaking class.
3: 104.5.
2: So. So for Obi call tongue speak, me see Obi call class, I'm kosia tongue seka.
0: It's true.
2: Obi kwa class a o si ye kusunya ha we ka tongue say the blackboard e si ho
3: ah
2: yes si
3: hey
2: so enti no
0: no si yes
2: enti no o kusunya kasa horo ka na kasa horo ne fi ne ba ya esese obi kire o se de ye ka tongues. You don't have to learn how to speak in tongues.
1: 104.5
2: so enti no Yamin can say, dear, a free yammy dear, or no, I am in a demo. I don't much at the old, so would me ma obi a sian said, dear, cat tongues, dear. And a nurse is all one cat as woman, you pan spiritual gifts.
0: I know, I don't know.
2: So, as I said, to me, will be healing gifts. Yamin a demo, no one in party. And just a new pan in Nima, there mean nimly say, baby from omuni tongues. Now, what will be no, only on my car, no abom pia mom, sir, I did my own so. I say war gift now in party.
0: Teach them the need.
2: Yeah, the reason why you should.
0: Then I command it be to receive it. But I say, and you know, tons less kind of say class, you know. And no cry, you need tons less class. You were kind of saying baptismal class where. We teach baptism of the Holy Spirit and water baptism.
2: Can you there? Just by the way, I'm a little count. You know, discernment, you just draw the person's mind to it. Don't rush to talk about certain things. Say, obi wo ho ati say call yi e ba ya o ka ah. I don't know if you all can't tell me. No, what man reply? Especially people who don't wait to for their communicator to finish talking. you don't have a waiting spirit. Normally, you don't have a descending spirit because sometimes if you are a buyer, I can't say assembly C or Hassi. Number I'm a quiet super old. No idea, assembly woman. So I say, ah, a quiet semi kind, says, a biana assemble me becano, and yes, I'm a becano. Ain't you know, or ye can't be assembly, no beam penance. Obia obim po obi asem na or kana se no buy no se ah eh your friend is saying auntie me she me see auntie me manka auntie and us oh me see ene boa wa boa me enti it was opposite what enti se wo abofra bi anase obi ben wa onim how to wait listen be a good listener you are not able to discern. Ain't you know, then you teach the person. Sometimes, you know, what you do is give the person that chance to learn it from you, mostly. Say, you wait for the person to finish whatever they are saying. And so, now, what can we do? Ain't you know, when the person, especially in Kolano, now, or jumping in, I was, oh, I waited for you. Ain't you know, soon, ain't you know, when, yeah. I can say verdict about whatever they saw us, it might not be that. For all you know, it is this. Oh, now all kinds. Sometimes, no. Decision making there. They want to listen to the final point and ask authority and son. The omo one, omo kind. Into quite a fast chance. Say leave it, exhibit it, show it. Yen penny for be impatient. We are impatient sometimes and no sooner ma you can say unzo book I say yeah and kakai me phone bibi can't tell me say you descend to wait but where who say discernment and sometimes near my bit me so or you're sharp in that thing or you're good in the promptings of the Holy Spirit say I didn't bibi or say I have to wait and see the end result into then you leave it and you teach other people to have.
3: Okay.
0: Yeah, because yeah, the kakra meets me, they come home, say, Mamma, I can't eat now, but me the kakra, because I say, she, Mamma, that's all I can eat. They work in the air. Why a justice to it? Like, okay, and once we teach and we can learn.
1: Plan B.
0: The question they say, can we
3: can it be taught?
2: And how? Mm-hmm.
3: If yes, then
0: okay. So once Eba and Kwala Ebusia Kwala woman she say asina to say sorry. Okay. We can teach them what they are saying. Ube ti miachre say the reason why you need this discerning spirit. Okay. And very, very important. Say Monday, Ube Kaya Mika say, Ube Owo discerning mindset.
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0: Or impatient, or abutre, or ye bonifat or bonifatry. Okay. On praying the home in Watten. So, or two noble on Yama. Aha, dear Nico, a full for a pro on not noble. Idea. Ube who say any shame, a discerning mindset person will see say, no, this idea ABB. And it goes deeper. And Ube Kumbe Kum no,
1: Ube Plan B
0: or Trewa, Ube who say yes, Papa, Niawakan, and no cray, say Adi, don't share Adia Tras, Akiki. And you know, or discerning mindset now. Dimitri Obi and me friend if ye your ma I sorry your members any a dream one more share ya say okay as a leader in the department with me actually internet because ma me a canina you leave it be an example
1: 104.5
3: okay.
0: Don't easily rush into conclusion. Like I said, may dick in back. Or you're very good in that. Okay. I say this year, may you're that kind of giddy. Or she me dear say the Reverend Nyabutre. You share at any. So you know we are software and our leader na se safo ne benwa. They help you make right choices and right decisions. So and you know, it helps you to also teach others. That's also what I say. And choir a bit me afa atre.
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0: Through prayer, through communication, through say wankasa nkasa, who live the becoming an example to the situation. That's what I say.
3: Okay, that was it. It has a papa busia yen see where you buy baby phone lines though. Edia two nouns would watch in China was in Bisa, Edia Ba.
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3: Abusia was so routine as a profusion day, a plan B.
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3: 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Your beer phone lines near their tomb, between the Wadrinchia and our Simbisa a day about 0551 656565 and 0551 656656. Abusia,
7: about you? Yeah, medio. 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Now, a boy, ye pa, minyaka crano, missy, my min company, baby, because first, no, or because a man, my jetum, and of the day, no, the man or the woman, the pa, Namina, Madame, a woman, I. But, and then, no, Obama, who said, yes, some alcano, a baby, mummy, and Mamusamin, says, in our car. Mini baby, a crabby, now, what air day, now, person who say, maybe that's all for your mamma, say, any vision, and a Holy Spirit, and yeah, and a discerning man. That's some means some we know. I'm a difference in that. Say, I'm a young man, but I'm a different woman.
3: Kofigana.
7: Mame.
3: That's your vision, Anna, there.
7: Anna, discerning man, you know. Anna, Holy Spirit, you know. Some means some we know. And I know a bomb, I want to say, difference will be out of the Jim Kong.
3: Okay.
7: But you're watching my friends.
3: Okay,
7: Matua,
3: say, there you are. Yeah, that's a papa. 0551-656565 and 0551-656656. And we say, my child.
8: Hello.
3: Franco.
8: Yes.
3: What do you to say?
8: Yes, I do. Now, sir.
3: Listen to me. Miss Oloa, radio set the money.
8: Back to you, my Loa.
3: Okay, it's you.
8: Yo pacho me pese me disa se tosika ana se uba kasa wa katabu from no e ya dia usia ana se e tazua e na eba because me dia no e baptism na me dia bai
3: franso
8: yeah
3: pacho ne ya ndi tons nkomo e be fa mu keke why
8: okay
3: Okay. Discerning mindset won't come on your day. Why?
8: Okay.
3: Yeah, that's a problem. Yeah, Mr. Ramon. 0551-656565. And that's 0551-656656. Unso ubetimi afre. Edward Jenchere and answer was Simbisa. Eddie Ababa Saba G8 Show in Life. Our Tama Community 2. BBC Sanso and a Starboy. Also watching the show live and clear at a halfway main airport. Starboy Yakupo and Shasa also sold a message Abba. Thank you so much, you.
8: Hello, Mama.
3: Pacho, did you baby a cafe free?
8: I'm Pacho, Imano Cafe, Nicasafi.
3: Community
8: one. Yo, Brian, man, you're Brian, my patch my team. You made a mass in it. Yeah, 104. And I'm a corner of Fana Ubisa far. Yeah, discernment. No. Now, Sania, into the mobile was station on as I'm no quite say. Menor, 1 yard unit. Eh, watch it, 1 tread. And I make room.
3: Okay.
8: Say you see the same mental. Aye, bro, for three near.
3: Hello.
8: Sir,
4: discerning spirit dear, you ain't mean anything spiritual, but discerning mind dear, you ti mechre discerning mind. Inti sa na me kan no.
8: Ah,
4: aha. Mpacho what you man say there? Say say.
8: Metu as ya na nipa host no so e bia na ni nkyre mu no na ambe ye say no o say discerning. Discerning no. Either say you are for or you are against.
4: That be discerning their word that baby I would be funny and a better say, oh, they cost soon someone out the bahunemu. Into a busa, me say, ye tre. And I may see ye tre physical one, a spiritual one, idiot.
8: Okay.
4: Discerning spirit, dear, ye and tre one, dear. That discerning mind, dear, ye tre.
8: Aha.
4: Medassi.
3: Discerning mindset. Aha, it is spiritual aspect, just an aspect, but topic, nanka said, a physical aspect, no, come on, and I said, besides, the discerning mindset, ye chra, na. Aha, let me see, ye chra, talk at ye chra, no, watch him, ye chra, so, and that's why they watch him, am I yet, yes, ye, sir, and I'm a two question, until a mindset, no, come on, and a ye, the mindset, and so, the physical aspects in Hong Kong, and a year, dear, who not many dear, and Hong Kong, and a year, chins, Messer, or so, ba. Now, this line is so, I dear, my na in Komono, and Quank of a baby, yes, I naches will be with fear, not or no sooner, yen and Tantaka cra, Messer, or papa, 0551-656565, and as 0551-656656. Ever say about you?
8: Yeah, thank you.
3: Eja Kafui.
8: I'm in Java.
3: I shall let you say.
9: This is Plan B, 104.5.
3: Hello? Eja Kafui. Mr. Jababi, you're my young son. Pacho Jababi, you're my only need to chase the pie. Oh, Eja Kafui. Hello? be a winning to chessy crab where chair so. Machine, okay. 0551656565 and that's 0551656656. I'm saying machine.
10: A brother, me abo frano. Me obi aname challenge. Uye aname ka. Uye aname ka. Ema me kate se look. 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Se obi kasa. 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Se jadis. Magistrate, or more of those descending minds. If you or judge, to be a direct because they teach them how to be descending. Well, the name of Koha, I say, is sheer Adieno. I didn't yet share my to pay. I don't credit. I am here. And they are giving Shire, or Buha, or yet very or a good listener, no better and Sana. Wow, my the said said descending minor, a bit me go ako negative, and now because me no so say as a descending person there always be an emanina positive.
3: Okay.
10: The said bisa. And as I speaking in tongues, I'm better man for tears here. Then share tongues. Tongues is be controlled by Holy Spirit, and Holy Spirit ya kata fufu. He said yeah, of course we chwe won't it how was that? Na sebi, kukuramba na ho ka how was that? Na anti mate ya hoza anti me no e so cheche mu hoza na na obi a head en ate ase se honhom ne kwa hoza need to be get bill but a man for ISA omo kanu from Saturday way because who say poor cracker poor okan but say obi ka kaka sa fofo ne anti ase ya nya no oni nya me ne kasa oni nya no na English chasi die ni because church die at least be dey be happen no dey pan be ka na say dey be church ase Sana thanks. So if you want to read the Bible now, as you are interested in it, we need to
3: know. Yes, sir. Ejakafu. Yes, sir. Papa. Mister, Mister, say thanks in common. Yes, sir. Ejakafu. Yes, sir. Be chasukura. Mister, Ofreba. Thanks in common. Yes, sir. Yes, sir. Yes, sir. Yes, sir. Ejakafu. Yes, sir. Chasu. Yes, sir. The same mindset in common. Ene ne ya tweetwe ye enu ntino ye de bo wura ye fie ye suku ene afinsu ye nsori mu eho ene re topic ni bo right Mr. Ofre Badjumedie ne so a na san komo na ho adwenkyere na wo de aba e de amayen 0551656565 and 0551656656 unsu ubetimi afre e de aba djumedie ne so na unsu e de adwenkyere aba Pedro Amadina Cruz, I say, live from Indian Police, Kumasi Tunnel, so Kesben Junction is the main location. Yeah, that's Papa Pedro Amadina Cruz. Sanso and Akwa Kerosene, and also the Nedia Abba, and with Facebook. I say, watching you live from Akwa Mall, keep it up. Or say hi to my love to lovely Mata Agata of Sunyani Zongu. Okay, cooker is here. I also want to say, Papa, so also so Udo message about.
10: Yes, madam.
3: What
10: you
3: like to
10: say? I'm not
3: say. Yes,
10: you're here, Papa. I'm going to make you say, who of values, sir? A Bauma, which means a spirit of discernment, and a discernment or discerning mind. So, what does now? Oh, sir, I don't say, I'm not, yeah, my man, name a question of you. Name to Yabro.
3: Okay.
10: The question about you say I show a bottle. Hello, yeah, yeah. Hello. That's your tongue, so
3: come on, your chest wound. See, the same mindset won't come on, I'm able.
10: Oh, okay, you, Matty. Into you, Matty. And you also, Tana, Namekano. And you win your right value, sir. And no Bauma, which mean you have the discerning mind, and I said, discerning spirit. Now, my cousin. Unfortunately, in Ghana, a minor And now as we decide, say, even as on the ground, do the church have values that we practice? If we have, what are they? And if the country have, what are they?
3: Okay, yeah, that's a papa Pabusia. Yeah, they a French Mediano Essie and Semisa Bayana, Yeniano, a Jackafui question, or say the selling mindset, letting me go real negative, and now, or say, who are designing mindset now, it's me go real a bonnet swana, Mr. Reverend Benjamin.
0: So, who descending mindset now?
3: Mm-hmm.
0: It's near the.
2: I say negative woman, the negative side.
3: Negative side.
0: Oh, meet me. I can say the negative side in you. Mm-hmm.
3: Okay.
0: Mm. But people, other people now, yeah. A woman say,
11: this is plan B. 104.5.
0: So, Obi or what descending mindset now? Okay. A woman say, or you weak.
3: Mm-hmm.
0: Because so be kaya me ka say descending mindset person no or abuju cherry and I yen ka say abuju cherry or ye forgiving or did boniche or tunu boase e won yan mebi hu and sana we take a decision to but other people any who ni say eye weakness because they want to take advantage of your patience you know they will see it as a weakness. But also on the mention, but discerning mindset, dear, obedient man, because a trust obedient ye be.
3: Okay.
0: A yadipa.
3: Okay. Any
2: My main factor crown to us. Ne bonnia be woman ne say when you discern, you discern seeing negative as aftermath. Mpacho what man say? I said. We will say, a dear way, I'm sure in Korea, you're funny, say, or driving on the highway. The way somebody will come and overtake any speed, no, could and you descend, hey, so that speed, yeah, ni pay kuta ya okwe, why you careful, baby, bet me, yes, it is not like a intentional, but what you see, no. You see, say, enya de papa ne besi. 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If I cho, what am I saying?
11: This is plan B!
3: Yeni, kofiga lansu question nano. I say, discerning mindset, and our face of vision, and our Holy Spirit. No, it says a pan na na se vuzo ye dante.
0: Discerning mindset, and a day.
2: Vision ne home kongkong.
0: Vision. And ne home kongkong. 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Oh, and so sunye. Adam. Because when you come there, or your person, okay,
11: 104.5.
0: Holy Spirit is not a thing. Holy Spirit is not we or your person. When we talk about the Trinity, God the Father, God the Son, God the Holy Spirit. It's the Holy Spirit is a person, and the human say, Bible no, stammer is Christo, and then the swear for no, I will send my Holy Spirit. So, the Holy Spirit has.
11: This is plan B!
12: 104.4.
0: And a descending spirit, you know, acquire say, it's like qualities. But what must I say? Aha! Qualities, Mammy, I'm going to you.
2: Oh, Adoma
0: Hura. Yes. And qualities ni bia.
2: Nipa
0: bia. 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Inti no, ensunsun ya miti niyaka se, edemu no, eno no.
3: Okay, Mr. France, are you together on that?
0: Cornerstone Family Chapel, Committee 9, Chairman.
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0: Assemblies of God.
3: Auntie May, Mr.
2: Yeah.
3: Also, where do you want me to go?
2: Yo, Auntie May, a stylist and a ADR practitioner,
3: okay.
2: C5 Apostolic.
3: Okay, a better master papa person because Sebusia, Reverend Benjamin Boatinka and Amotiono, and his of Penny or the Cornerstone Family Chapel, Assemblies of God, Tema Community 9, Salso and Amoti, Auntie May Bright, Kofi, or your stylist, and also ADR practitioner, Ninka and Amoti, Edward and Dream Hanum, Sebusia, but don't mean us on the kind, some edijumedi,
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3: I'm a Jay Bray the master papa, Facebook, and some phone near the master, Mamma Jay Brands of Fridge, a badge median. Yet I'm in our mass and I am sorry, so no. My young mom near for happy birthday, Cassia, uncle, and for my gifty Dazzy, and there, and I would da gifty happy birthday, uncle, and for my uncle Ponchow, not on to one quan name. Oh, my dear, don't sabe kebia, and ye in Shira. Baby, I don't mind the sea piano, and ye in Shira. Birthday, if it's like Captain number one slide, huh? And I see you I say wishing you endless happiness, good health, and success. May your day be as beautiful and special as you are.
13: This is Plan B.
3: Give to Dazzy on a day on Facebook. And so happy, happy, happy birthday. Uncle and Fama. I will see everyone in our mass say, boat drivers, young drivers, Uber drivers, taxi drivers, truck drivers, Mamma call Lang Jenny and I think so, car riders, we never must say, Summer J. Bray, and we see a Jumedi. I said, I'm in Shelly Binson call and Fama Belicho Bar, my Christiana Morgan, our Tema Community 9 Market, Mrs. Bruce, our Tema Community 8, Estereos and St. Chani B and Commando, Copy Phones, our Tema Community 2, Ejaka Free in St. Chani B and Commando, Sir Joe, on St. Chani B and Commando, Casaba. Just a phone in Anu and Chiani B and Co and Fama Womo Yaro Yaro on his own Chiani B and Co and Fama. If any future bar, I think the Samira Marwan and I say a Juan Mirku Munina and Chiani B and Co and Fama Mo. Joe Boy on his own Chiani B and Co and Fama no Casua Mante Hene and Chiani B and Co and Fa and Mano Ebusia. 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

0: 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And also like a page, no share, no comment, and so ho. After X, no airplane B 104.5. And also over like a page, no, na was share, and no comment, no, udin yabu trepa, na fatai, a tua my emrepamian sasuma, and some no yabakin kain, etime, eti amount. After YouTube, abushia, for monsumudi, and you, airplane B 104.5. And also over like a page, no, na was share, and no comment, na ba, yabakin kain, etime, eti amount. 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
1: Once and for months, you know, I had here. Addition, I want to say, you're quite breakthrough, and you have one more timber wood 1 year. 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One more action, nah, you never do come one, none, one of my bombs. 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I bet you that, sir, Addition be, I've got twice, be so, I work in Tampo, number summer, one more. 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
1: this what I spend it on. The people who know that is down well is this what we think tell us. But I know they have the total amount of over 160,000. I know they're here. If you don't tell us, I'll tell you. And if I tell you, you'll be told. Tell us.
2: I think MFO.
1: MFO does not disturb that money. You do. Tell us. You see, it used to be consolidated with the MFO's money. Then you complain. Then we segregated it. You open separate account for every disability. Direct from account, we put it there. So you know how much it is. Then there's a what? No. Then tell Ghanaians. If MFO does not make you know, tell Ghanaians.
2: Because I'm not privy to the doctor,
1: you are not. Why? are you in charge of social welfare?
2: Yes.
1: Do you

0: the leadership of a person with disability in assembly.
1: Yes, you do.
0: Do you have an assembly member for social welfare?
1: Yes, you do.
0: Is he here?
1: Yes.
0: Where is he? You.
1: Social services committee.
0: I'm in charge of social services committee.
1: Yes.
0: How much was received in the first quarter? Second quarter?
2: Not 50.
0: Then how are you aware of this 126?
2: Not at all.
0: That is not how. No.
1: Let me start. Now I explain.
0: Now explain. The assembly belongs to them.
2: Yes.
0: Parliament, I can ask any document at all, and the president will give it to me. Exactly. So the assembly members constitute the assembly, and they are responsible to know everything. They will not beg you. No assembly member will come and be begging DC that I want this information. They are not supposed to beg. They are entitled to know this. Exactly. That is how you fight corruption. They are entitled to know. And they must disseminate the information to the people to know what government is doing. President Mama is increasing the money from 3% to 5%. 268 million was disbursed in 2025. We are disbursing 438 million in 2026. We need end. This is a no-no-go area in the assembly. This is a no-no-go area for you. Okay, give the mic to anybody who tell us. First quarter, how much do you receive? Second quarter, how much? Third quarter, how much? Tell us.
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4: 0246 0249 23 0246 0249 23 edia free pick farm when if you piaga piaga or see a ban we said we won't talk around or crash more confused and they know we want to their man one would take us a better mass in a single coma some for penny say we are gia da jibada just a casino yourself or some secrogy at the my slime so if you're better than I say one day baby do the other feeling I know a man one on for bema baby man more that into one also Facebook not that Roman or they go to more yes what I see single yeah don't go back
9: and
4: man now for my daughter's name. Sanity. Say, only one of my own alba, you know. Why deputy?
9: Eddie, I'm not baby. Miss Roger Fodu.
4: Anti mancha malizi wo nungwa ewie ye chiapa. 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
10: All right, so there is a good news for y'all. Say, oye nyumtuni. I mean, oye gospel artist, oye reggae dancehall artist, oye high life artist, oye hip life artist, oye afrobeat artist. Na se ope so promote unyum. Awo plan B 104.5 FM wa. 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

0: 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Yatana say and da edikan FIFA World Cup no yes tati and Mexico host nation omne South Africa 7 p.m. and a game no Ebaso. Ye babe asesi so far said ye expectations from the FIFA World Cup as far as 2026 tournament no aye concern we ena toso adunu amiensa a aye FIFA World Cup yebo ewo asasi so efi 1930 na Brazil ena aye 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na ye di hu enkomo kama pa na FIFA president Gianni Infantino ahead of the next tournament ever so few hours to go no or so there or the atuja any
1: everything we'll try we'll discuss we'll speak we'll see maybe sometimes it's good as well to just you know chill relax we work on everything we try to solve everything sometimes to immediately start screaming and shouting has the opposite effect of finding a solution. Believe me when I tell you, or don't believe me if you don't want, but we try always to find solutions. Always. But then we need to respect that we are not the kings of the world who can rule over governments and police forces and I don't know what. We are a sports organization. We try to do our best with the means that we have to make as much as possible. And in this, and I conclude, we want to unite the world. And if I can ask you one thing, again, if you want to criticize me, it's fine. It's okay. But promote the unity of the
0: world. All right, Gianni Infantino. And Ote say or Casano. I say omo person mu use football. And they can't you are seeing in boom. But FIFA omun timi and take control over bibia and to see a denial be visa. Na yamana kwa. Oma be fine say ombe ye solution. Na anye ya omini hwe can or refer to a Uman, a Somalian referee. Ah, ye deny no. 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

0: this ball rolling in a few hours' time, in the right way, and this trophy being awarded in a few weeks' time. The most iconic trophy in the world, the most incredible cup, a trophy and a ball that makes people dream all over the world. And today I hope we can also speak a little bit about football, because that's what we are here about, right? I know that there are other topics as well, and we will definitely also touch on. To be here today because we are kicking off.
1: All right, and the FIFA president, Ura Gianni Infantino, and I attend in Kano, and at 7 p.m., I don't know, maybe so, say, over support to South Africa, so I'm better Mexico, and I say, Mexico and South Africa. Two teams, you know, you better say, games, you know, now be answer so at me. I come up, Mamintia, Ghana 7, OTN, Okoforidia. 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104.5 ye wish you happy happy birthday Mayencha Nana Kufi Boateng Akra once you and I say a year president ye chano na nyankopon inshao na team manager bibianso entimi enkoso kama pa 19th and after 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I would me say eko yi pa next season target ni se ombeba premier. 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
2: Oho midasi. 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
1: yeah
2: na kwa ye Thursday muka na eye World Cup day finally
1: chale 4 years enche basa o
2: enche basa nyasa mkitwa o
1: oka se 2022 ye ti heya na ye bo eye kata
2: no ye bo no November December ti we nsuso we dia back to normal World Cup calendar no June July and yes I'm getua
1: you can say yetihana yebo finals no na Argentina for edge FE France for them I hear them here and an yetine ka say with a benda and 4 years beba
2: 4 years as some baby man
1: ah yebe say yambo World Cup we beam we dey yebe ko US am we nyina na yeni age
2: yes
1: and 4 years na so
2: aso
1: Yeah. Ah, chese, baso, nena,
2: yes.
1: Best start.
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1: e kamya

0: Enema kire me bo ni de. All African countries versus South Africa.
1: Me say obi oma yam obi krasi we African and so I can announce me to Mexico national team no word for word that and no me hwe match ni because in Mexico for. Oh. Na ye ye nua no Africa for air cobo World Cup.
0: Ai.
1: Si no bia support Mexico for.
0: Ai.
1: Ni na ni say adintia enema South Africa for air ye. E kunkum ko for. E pamon ko fo fio mo kurom se omaje omajuma ye ntia Ghana fo no mu kumom Nigeria fo no mu brom ni etwitwa nko fo sika ni adiade ade se no ama African countries no bia bu ofu se World Cup yi de se South Africa fo any stadium no kura egbo kura
0: stadium
1: no
0: se South Africa fo se aman fo je omajuma and to support to South Africa, I would do my
1: job.
0: I would do my job.
1: Nina, it will be a Mexico near. Ghana ni be a Mexico near.
0: Say, my head, Ghana march in India, and Yamia, since any march in a man, Yabianvi, and Nadia Uchumutan. Now, my hands were, me make sure, say, me shiny ye no mafia money. Now, me, dear, my wish says, Mexico, a be
1: winning.
0: And dear, and then, me, and Nadia march in a mehebi. Nemo, say, Ghana march in a crab, my ja, and Yamia. But any march in India.
1: What says Africa for me in Yanumu?
0: Oni mi se mi nua baako aba.
1: Ni yeye omo anyo mobile.
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0: 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Me be fa woti paye dia so.
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1: 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Na o he S4 no so a. Ade no so still na no. Omo omo nye di yo. Awu se inform ho.
0: Eh.
1: Bo pekra mo support yin ye bebo.
0: Oh se ne football ne de o de ha bebo. Obi e bo 3 matches. Obo o de wie na obeka oni mu a. O na mbese wanya no na e be kire.
1: Eh es real ho kan pa. Se South Africa for we do be adua. Any Africans ni na nanka. Obi be ka jo se any Africans ni Ghanaians be support Mexico a. Enka ni nyini da because 16 years ago.
0: Yeah.
1: Ewo South Africa.
0: Yeah.
1: Sa two teams we said okay no omo share opening game. Na adia one say that day is the 11th June.
0: Yeah.
1: And that's 11th June.
0: Yeah.
1: 16 years ago.
0: But any match and they 1-1.
1: Football. Yeah, but yes.
0: One-one.
1: Say that deja vu ne test you. 16 years ago, then 1-1 opening match sa South Africa and to be kaya a year Chabalala. Sa the short your boy and former Barca player Rafael Marquez Tecano at the mom 1-1 and the week came no zeno from 2010 be seen 16 years ago ni yes almost so ABC BM another opening a year World Cup game that's 2026 FIFA World Cup and you know Mexico for and omo ewo a year hosting
0: right
1: now omo hosti it's omo co-host my main kind sa because US and Canada for so count. Na so far no wo hwe sa nyeme koso e wo social media ne against e koso etia South Africa for ina wo hwe ene game na wo hwe be ba so ene the history a year of akpama mebo e wo so ene Azteca Stadium e wo Mexico City na e stadium bi a iconic stadium pa say no to be one of the biggest a year football stadiums are a world guy self and then you're 83,256. A super ufye a year, size, you know, and it's any city now. FN so na sa stadium, we know, Azteca Stadium, no ufye a year 1970 World Cup, Pili, Ecuador, who the Brazil for Pili,
0: yeah,
1: Brazil for GA, a ho, and no more to be called this our World Cup, no, or also born home more than pa. And now ufye 1986, the last time,
0: Brazil.
1: Argentina for
0: okay.
1: A G World Cup no before crowd or mobile Geno a year the last edition of Catano. Now match 86 no Maradona elidi omo
0: yeah.
1: Omo koji e ho and omo ball finals now Argentina for LFT a year
0: omo
1: Sa trophy no Now, over 19 a year 66 World Cup now. Yes, our hand of God, he knows no.
0: Yeah,
1: and also semi final might back on so a course war on it. Okay, I still cast it your home now. A stadium be a history. A course war hopper,
0: yeah,
1: a center mechanic, a stadium, a iconic stadium, I say no, will be a random send name. You be who SR game against between Mexico and South Africa for no. Now, me mo mudie, Oshe game ni moa. Me huni se yes.
0: Said the old king. Almost said there will be a special tribute for Pele.
1: Yeah.
0: And Diego Armando Maradona.
1: Yes.
0: During the World Cup opening ceremony in Mexico.
1: Yes.
0: They said the old cano. You be show respect, kakra.
1: Yeah.
0: Ediama Diego Armando Maradona.
1: Yes. Because Ultimate Argentina for G 86.
0: Oh, the same venue. And I think Pele. And so yeah, the same thing. FIFA affects any money nyina. A part of the opening ceremony, Utim said, Ebeko sent yes.
1: And I think that FIFA phones with another, and that's a new year, Yibiaba initiative Yaba. One which I say, yeah, book games now, a year first level for no,
0: yeah,
1: almost lining up, almost no wedding, almost born national team near the
0: yeah,
1: separate them,
0: yeah,
1: staffs for no, from air first level. And the home just say,
0: yes,
1: Nina,
0: Ebejoining,
1: no national team, and another one. Womu Eddie Abba a year World Cup. But okay, any game now, make us say, you name him, say Mexico for a war.
0: Before I say, Obeko, any game in the sun. Unse, you the kind of voice be, Nigerian Infantino, Kasa, about or complaining, I say, or person or try, say, or be explaining a home. But or no, a hun say, and crop for any need, or so be dear, you union you, and fun home. Ye be such a World Cup a ekoso e wo USA. Why na a control? Say ebi a ebi take a decision. FIFA World Cup. Aye Gianni Infantino ena ye president of the FIFA. Ena ye kobo United States of America. Most of matches no e honi ebe bono.
1: Yeah, about 78 matches.
0: 78 matches. Inti main kan say ye US. Ena be host to more matches inti. Yen se go out na ye. Na ye he. Decisions are US for a take against some countries be a chinchina yem peso mbeba kronum. This is football. Ena Donald Trump so say or make sure say or the football ebe united the whole world. Enti sa the statement na omeki ye no. Yewo South Africa and I say Somalia referee because of one country inti went me I make sure say referee no ebe be showcase in a talent. Or not so football, am I so coffee? And when it a control World Cup decisions between FIFA, Gianni Infantino, and Donald Trump?
1: Okay, yes, I issue
0: because you can't want them the daddy, yeah. But day in and day out in your know, stories, eba, a far home, a hard dream because okay, sir, referee we are. Or not so any talent, no.
1: Ah, currently the best referee of Africa. I see. Yes.
0: Ah, I saw so call the best tournament ever football. No, no so call na. You could hundo beat me here. You deny no because of Baku and Yama Baku me do be. Enti na Gianni Infantino. On timi nye bibi. Emfa hon. Emo. Emma referee. Emma. Even though say Somalia ne US for crano. Emo ntoko bi because say Iran ne. US for or more beef, but at the end of the day, Yama be Yama Iran for baby, or more quacotana. And he say, referee Oman, and maybe I say, Somalia for your banom from traveling from Somalia to USA. Say, and your US phone quan a host to tournament in Mexico or and a Canada or and Tina Onunqua, Omuntimi make provisions be man and Manonco, Mexico and Canada. Gianni Infantino,
1: It's over a year, Gianni Infantino. Mekase, Ejumano, football Ejumano, dear. Oh, yeah. In terms of a year, football, Nankasa, any a year financial side, Sikasemu, FIFA, to other federations, the member associations, you know, or born home on the bar. But as I said, currently, over a year issues are to do with visa deniers, referees are here. Referee are here. Prevent you from
0: DR Congo.
1: Yes.
0: DR Congo.
1: Yes.
0: The same thing.
1: Uh-huh. even crown and a pair my video be Argentina for almost all my fans be a denial access to a US. I need almost so a complaining. Mekase, all right, Infantino. One a year football people and a football, yeah, follow football. Any a year stakeholders are almost a count of my World Cup wedding, a cosmo. I saw what that yina because then I didn't tell Mekasa a few years ago. Womo a year, who's our FIFA a year Congress?
0: Yeah,
1: omu take a decision near the day. Or Babu and Tana say, Ojina, a year simply as a soccer, Ebeka say, World Cup near Basso, a war, US, Canada, and Mexico. No, a year World Cup, Ubia Eden, a year welcome to a year Jumedina say. So, Opera, Oba, a year, O country, LBZ, USA, Oba, a Benji or Fels, or Anamebois, Ubi BNC, Intibra, yeah, the right things now, Ba, Ibema Kwanwaba. San or catch you be as so young teach you be a but a do so ya as you say tournaments baby do soon her complaints are ever
0: yeah
1: ye deny uncle for US for ni omu secret wins and same yes a woman say on my host a country no mine no or was a year a power no say obey determine call for wedding
0: obebaho
1: because any man any country me na me host a year tournament no. And I may determine conform head on a year or mine. But send a mecano, also, oh yeah, still called Debbie. On a mona mukana where they organize a tournament. It is a BBC SCR, Nina Espert Senka, Ura Infantino. Obey to me near day, a year US in Penny for Ura Donald Trump, and any name in Penny for Akasa, a church or muse, when no. A football sem and you say bia only baby say and now wedding tit refugee say and our man yede emma you bet me manako adak but ono no e kamiako ese now no we take side a bibia no
0: wedding eye Gianni Infantino and you said the US for be canon no dear
1: and no dear chiri obi nim because yes ono no I say who say US for eh so powerful say on to me yede into me ignore or more yeah. Directive and I say I'm coming be out to make us so maybe also follow because who's a US man or more or more powerful so Donald Trump who's in Ocean in Yemen or you or so say a baby into no no the obeys obeying now will be a year name on Becano and number two just say okay currently the Ura Gianni Infantino ni bibi o yengi na ano o di a year Ura Trump I say Ubeka so share Donald Trump botum. Baby, yeah. Any near my US Trump Tower, Wako Renty, and Omwe Omonema or Honu Minty. I come here, Quese. I did be a US for Bayano and a Trump Bayano, on to me, Eden, and Kahonhe, you bear so, a man in court, because Omun say, Baby, I do know, US for a powerful, on to me, and your way. But, oh, here, other countries are Omu hosting World Cup, no previous World Cups now.
0: Yeah.
1: Almost so, and say, maybe, but two, yeah. Any idea on no jremu and one more some modification me ye may be
0: every mo.
1: But I didn't do a year win quadia. On to me and Casana, you know, or still on no dear, on to me your home way, a year or my no hosting no, this is in say on my way and bar, or no, on to me your home way. And he tells you, say, I said more kind during Congress, say, a mo biaba, bibiaba your keno, what dada, a year football for. And the moment you before say, a yes, you know. Aya de bia enye enfema eye football yeah e follow football ni football kasa because
0: yeah
1: ohwe World Cup na eye football ni ekobo enye politics na yeye oh inti se uni oman bi enka anase uni individuals bi enni eye twaka enyi se wedding uma na affect the beauty of the game anase for the love of the game no uma na yeye affect a game no but sa na basisi a inti mmo mu de me fo se bia du no. Ura Infantino or Nankasano or Drunko Dom a year US for no. Into me, Mumu de Mifu said, Ye Beke Biano, and Yadi Obeying, Obiti, Ye Bea Nay, and into referee, Ura a year a tan woman ye. Eya, say, referee, our born home, Dia, Rise, Baby Dubby Odri, now what they World Cup be, a background, nay, Nanko are building it, the cancer, ne referee, a ye, ne carrier, nay, see, there be, and you know, Yaman, a officiating into Uncle back to. eh Somalia na je say adwuma waye nyina no beka say
0: ahyegu
1: eh ahyegu because waje Afri- oh, currently is the best African
0: referee
1: na ko nya World Cup pick ho a and we are ne sa but and then you are preventing no and as opportunity we nso no and ma ube on hwe nyi ko nya sa opportunity bi
0: yeah
1: the next World Cup ne kra no ahwenia already onya bim eh sanity eh likely so onya time onya opportunity ko fit yi ntje se o ma kele eh any dream and the unfortunate say sadie we see but mum dey make say ora Infantino going forward no the SC no me me hu ni say one win after World Cup we no any be ba no ho oh dear to ora se Blatter any ni general secretary ora Jerome Vaki after a on say before that in crano then kofu akizu om omo e say omo e corrupt omo e say onu aja ni Infantino no can be and I know more air than air war. Almost so jagum, I was silent so, Seblatter, why is he, okay, can or name Michel Platini, then you fat,
0: yeah,
1: Munina, and the year 2014 World Cup, no, and I saw a year court to semi buy, or mutiki assembly on, say, Seblatter, well corrupt, and I'm somewhere or resign your nature of vacuum, Munina, if you fast your now, Bessia on. Oh, see, only you corrupt, but on no buy, no. 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
0: Enkrofobia fomo katelo, ewo nechi.
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1: 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Enti wanye careful la, wan rini ya ono sunu, ye be, ombe saiti no. Say or heading or no so air corrupt and as omenya corruption allegation be at a man. Na omo start taking on the banner sa on renia o ye day. Ye obeko. And the at ICC, you know, when you're careful, I mean when you say after World Cup we know obey face a year a lawsuit in a sa court a year a case is near the adeno. But for now they mean who say a dear duno a nya dia a year Infantino or bebaji and I say the air canon obiti because maybe I do need the old to me say or your neck deep with a year US for no Trump or Ontario.
0: Wow.
1: Ontie into the Abeyana.
0: Okay. Yebeba games, game Nankasaso. Na Yahweh, South Africa, Mexico. This is the second time I woke up. Yape Omo, I was the same group. 2010, NFA 2026. First match, no, a 1-1 opening game. And this is the second time I mobile opening game. I woke up. Omo. 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good luck. Except South Africa. Today, Mexico 2, South Africa 0. Or see what you ewo Ekropon, Ekwiapim. Aya na watch ya ACP. 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Ayo sanye Krunti hene ewo aye Ekropon. Aya na watch ya na edemaye. Afi ko krezin. Enso o heyen. Efi aye akoko Amon, also tepo South Africa to beat Mexico 1-0. Also, Ochea Neba Ba Abeta. And afi Jerry John Osu and Suse Ochai Ose Oye Father for All watching live from Tafo. Father for All watching live from Tafo. Old or new Tafo. Anti every Tafo be Tafo. Anti Yechiao Pa se also o monitor a ye show no. Oh comments, quick one, young come my chimina. You are you may phone line sitting to.
1: Yes. Usher and the match now before say in your name say Mexico for a favorite ewo game we more be at TPOM say on win because they are the host a year country. Expectation on El Ho be a renim say as a host country the our host big tournament, you know, over start on a good note. I obvious say that the game or more try some better on winning game. Go home Mexico for under Oria Aguera no. One way team ya omu. A ball, a possessive football, structured one, pa follow a year partner, and almost one more. Almost one ball now. Most of a year more attack, no. A yana almost strengthen a year wing backs, no. A honor or more than one more, depending on more attack, no. Pa it's me, first.
0: I don't remember what match, no.
1: Yes, Azteca,
0: Chale, yeah, Azteca Sports Stadium, there soon.
1: Yes,
0: 80 almost see pitch in a year. Oh, ready.
1: Pages in them for complaining, no. Club World Cup, and some
0: complain
1: because of heat in the whole internet.
0: Oh, they be say heat in the
1: air. I didn't think, and they said the whole Europe, no. But Oshé, pitches in the World Cup now.
0: Wow.
1: One more chess, one more. Ama, research across 5 years in here.
0: Yeah.
1: But mama, a year scientist for higher research, and young good pitches, they are more grass and intino problem here, no. And under Aguirre, I dear, before say, or you coach be out, or no. Possessing football, the one more possessing game, the power, or make quarantine, and maybe a lot of possession from Mexico or make Dominican game. No, South Africa, also, Oshé, Indian, Momoso, African country, and as almost only team, yeah, under Hugo Bruce, no,
0: yeah,
1: on my bomb more than so far, on my developer, Oshé, almost on game now, no, do baby, not physical, no, Dawson, but now, almost on a person crab on, and as almost on possessing game, but I don't think, and no, Minya. A year or me who born a baby, until they would have to defend South Africa for so. Oshé, a year Nancy, one more a year last, I can't say three games are
0: one
1: more abona, a idea, Oma draw Mako Makumi and San, and Oma Rini Bako, two teams say, and ye easy and fem one more. And a game, the me who is a year game, yeah, Mexico, a bit to me, a really game, but send a year who so a bear falasa, and ye falasa, because South Africa for so one more. A solid defensively, and almost so or mu ye team ya and a Hugo Bruce no send me cast or my improve or mu a well organized pa se Mexico for an to tom ni me ya ebia Saraka for bit me a hoodium ebia and or mut me win game no but or met me a hoodium to a year a draw. Edimono within the first half and as I then on the first half, second half around 60th minute na go Maya. I was always expecting a year navy moment from Mexico.
0: Alright.
1: Honor won't say frustration ever shall say anything. Game win. Yen himself Mexico for a favorite on be winning game, but say any in the draw
0: anymore.
1: I don't think South Africa for a chance on be winning any a game.
0: Okay, 0551656656. 0551656565. Enra England, Eche Costa Rica. Friendly game, Echo 3-0. Abrante Declan Rice. And a breaking the virginity of the game. And the first goal no to at him second half and Anthony Gordon and afi Oli Watkins at the 2 apiece unti England 3 Costa Rica 0 England e we group your second game you know more and ebebo unti your monitor boot for boot and Nigeria and so elusu to Portugal by 2-1 and also Anyanko Fakensia Portugal for prepare at the Eura tournament in good afternoon sir
2: Ajaboso.
0: Ajaboso, 0551656565. Ubetimi afre na waba show no so na ekoma yedi ene first game ekoso game ni say. Good afternoon. Hello. Kofodia, Master Pini.
2: Master Pini, just kofodia.
0: Airport, yente we. Good afternoon. Hello. Hello, good afternoon.
3: Yeah, good afternoon.
0: Makanaki, Bri.
3: Yeah.
0: Bosu bakope, bibi abo kodi.
3: Hello.
0: And our question, who do you call?
3: Meeting, then I would answer by Mamma.
0: Auntie, Mr. Bimwe. Hello.
3: Mr. Bimwe.
0: Answer, Mr. Bimwe, name quay. Comment it to you.
3: Meeting,
0: Solomon.
3: None a month we you.
0: Solomon, none a Nerenum, comments, none a Remia, none a Remia 700.
3: None
0: 700.
3: 700.
0: And an imprint for us yet, and an imprint for us yet 300.
3: Who did it?
0: I said, Sana, oh, Maka, and an immense Yamiza.
3: My homework
0: is fine. Oh, sana tio wana bivu fro wa minim. Mante yenti u.
3: FIFA president, no. I don't know why you say ensueni.
0: Okay.
3: I work up wonyayo. Wako po country too.
0: Yeah.
3: Uko na ose mensu me ma America ni visa. Bese yako yere ni minimu.
0: Ayo nukrepa.
3: Yes. Or better country be host ya one president in Nukosia and one in the other one for FIFA say dear for Nukosia. I don't know. And this is as you said, where we are seeing our no be Bahausi, men and one to call, and to call into number.
0: Yeah.
3: Auntie Lee in our neighborhood. As you said, on another day to Nukan personally, and it opened many details, but one should you know, okay, yes, our country do. Next 4 years, where our country is to be better.
0: Better, okay. Yeah. Okay, Makanaki, I don't know. Ah, Nasa Solomon, nine, nine, nine, 700. And yes, I know your Bible. Yes, I know whom. And I, Nemanon, so I am yes, and I'm a boy. Yes, I'm a minim. We did say, Miss Sophobia, boy, me, Makanaki said, me came home worky, but we did. And Solomon, and my yes, and I'm boy. Nere no musu ya 700 ena ne mpranu mu no aye 300 minim de ntia makana ke bisa say question we. Hello, good afternoon.
4: Hello, good afternoon Mr. Kocha. Kocha
0: yeti o dija sare su hum
4: ye o dija sare me kasa bisu hum aye eja o sulu to sweta opposite mu Ricardo ti o pa na wa broda ni mini men san mo amok su hum aye activity she musi se mo to ne jere ta ha mu na mu ti san di for se dia mu jere ta ha. Okay, the third game of the Mexico in South Africa. South Africa today, you know, I am Tawan. But you see, in Yemen, you are more in Ghana for our South Africa for more Bumbo on Jama. You know, I'm Honda, I'll be being with the main match and say, and they draw and said, I am one of the
0: year.
4: And yeah, let me say, yeah, I that is 2010. South Africa, Mexico, I'm opening game round Bueno. Mexico actually go to that goal, that was not about me. Mexico actually clean good, yeah, that go in Mexico, say now, I like my name, this I go, and then we use that way in the Mercedes, that I'm going to say, South Africa, three, I'm going to put in China, I'm going to put in China, I'm going to put in China, I'm going to put in China, I'm going to put in China, I'm going to put in China, I'm going to put in China, I'm going to put in China, I'm going to put in China, I'm going to put in China, I'm going to put in China, I'm going to put in China, I'm going to put in China, I'm going to put in China, I'm going to put in China, I'm going to put in China, I'm going to put in China, I'm going to put in China, I'm going to put in China, I'm going to put in China, I'm going to put in China, I'm going to put in China, I'm going to put in China, I'm going to put in China, I'm going to put in China, I'm going to put in China, I'm going to put in China, I'm going to put in China, I'm going to put in China, I'm going to put in China, I'm going to put in China, I'm going to put in China, I'm going to put in China, I'm going to put in China, I'm going to put in China, I'm going to put in China, I'm going to put in China, I'm going to put in China, I'm going to put in China, I'm going to put in China, I'm going to put in China, I into bound the other and I say England so. Very much no more bottom with the open to Ghana for power because someone is Chan almost said, don't we the women of Ghana for it to be anybody by there.
0: It has a pa 0551 656 8566. Hello, good afternoon.
5: Good afternoon. The friend is Simon Akweso, make a sefi Kufuriocracy.
0: Kufuriocracy, what's the interview, Simon?
5: Me bomb, I say. And then medical best South Africa trainer. I've seen Omudi Ghana for no Akechian or once I can
0: no.
5: Okay. Now, and I'm a disaster Kotoko in Yakuchana.
0: But technical director on my appointment.
5: Oh, yep, the coach, yep, the coach in a Kotoko, yes, I am my sister, you to mean did you grow?
0: Yeah,
5: I'm quite young. Ya Genesa. Morning, I mean, Yajuma.
0: Simon, a baby, pa, Kotoko for some didian coyo muyam. A mope coach, or my dreams are tea, Timino, or moon here, coach. Tea, I don't want some, I don't know. Technical director, I don't want pointed on. Ah, waba, tea, I don't want some, oh, has and so, eguso, air to top players. Ah, monsuni coach. Tea, I don't so want some, oh. Hello, good afternoon.
6: Hello.
0: My friends, Ocas, I'm
6: Francis Pamajasi. South Africa konu only music match here my boy there. I was say South Africa there almost me you say drop a ball when you know the music go for and the money that way. South Africa ba she won pa. So mo you so draw stand your money there mo bi pa. You know mo ya kaibo. Yes I ba she won. 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
0: Mira se pa. 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Okay, sorry. Hello.
7: Hello, uncle Dem.
0: Yeah, boss. Good afternoon.
7: So good afternoon.
0: Yeah, brother, you can say free.
7: Pacho imani dansuma.
0: Ima yendi we boss.
7: Yendi we. 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
0: 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Hello, good afternoon sir.
8: Afternoon go
0: maybe aboko dia
8: go mbi aboko fm boy fi adon kase fi campaign me mobile money shop mo otavet.
0: Okay, you enter boss
8: oko ndo mi share England for game no oko je England boss omo dia agwa komo le share fi osu eh. I said, which is the only we need not at the best of us. So now, Oko GMP for so, Omoya Zao. This Empire Omoban is like Omba qualified for group stages.
0: And one, Omani, Omani,
8: second, okay, go by and maybe a soldier goodness, a soldier goodness to talk by and we are qualified for
0: group stage.
8: Group stage, that Mr. Keto, okay, Empire Oban is a Brebeneja would be so coach is by on both very much of India. And then the first class was the Maya, no, say, and find your preparation. No, of course, preparation never been a year. And this is a very nice, it's a young qualifying for good stage. The best I say, coach and ya, time and find your team. And I said, very nice, you would be free good stages as well. And then as well as a coach, you cross 1 month and connect me a free good stages. I will go. Oh, my God, I will go. Now, all kinds of back with this answer, all page of one. What's your house for? Almost two players are coaching. Oh,
0: says Annette.
8: Who can I gana food with you? You're the boy, you say, you're the team.
0: Hey, mom.
8: These are one team, no, you're two players. I'm a coach, then a coach, then in place, no, or no team directors, no, to play place, they're my coach.
0: So I can't be no do tell, or I'm not two players, no.
8: Diamond, we're near the place of a good coach, so. media ko to ko ikum ndi sa onta nka ko to ka ze ndi moko
0: un ti mini ndi
8: o as na mama suma ju mi ti ma ko se ho mi me di ko to ko ji mi
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8: venia
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9: hello
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9: Kwakuyebua,
0: a banana. Kwakuyebua, banana in Akwadum, yetiwe.
9: Okay, let me tell you, I say, a friend of mine now, Blaster, Ghana Blaster, boy, any Russian. Russia for the fair, yeah, and I say any from his own boy, Sam Martin.
0: Was he a new Russia?
9: Wilson, sorry.
0: Any from?
9: Any from when I come on with Wilson, boy. Only boy, Sam Martin, Christian Pastor.
0: Was it Umbo, Cardiff?
9: I mean, from the Cobon woman to you.
0: Ah, sir, I part of the negotiation.
9: Ah, can you guys be a worse for the fair? Because it's not that I've been here for my class tournament, too. But many fee if I did. On the class tournament, I say, give me a walk for my team.
0: As a party put you.
9: I was a party put you. Even if you had your best friend in my child, on my club, you. So more club and the national friend in my child.
0: Okay, I ask him. And Julia, Sana, okay, come and see him for him.
1: Okay,
0: hello, last call. I froze.
10: Your friend, iCloud.
0: iCloud?
10: Yeah, bro. Okay, I said.
0: Maybe I don't hear pan on swim.
10: Never now don't be able to call.
0: Open a case, ain't you?
10: Yeah, bro. South Africa for idiot. And I'm much more born a United States of Africa against South Africa. The Yakubo. So much show with trainer.
0: Street.
10: So much show with train. But I'm group in my summary. How much do you be a summary? And a FIFA president in Osoya and 1 year. Because I'm more match in war, Mexico and Canada. At least my rep in one of the country in Uncle Koya Hoy. Now, what you should say, US, and I mean, you'll be back in US and Anka, you're having the Anka. Palo, you're with that one on Anka, you're the
0: two. I, Claude, I also had you. I see US and I have in the Anka, Palo, Cassiapa, and Anka. Or the two one. Come and see, Uncle.
1: Report I have by CHS, referee Aya Umar, Atan, Ignano, from officiating at the World Cup. You will fall for. Amano, a year opportunity sell on officiating UEFA Super Cup between PSG and Aston Villa.
0: Okay.
1: So Aston Villa na Europa League.
0: Europa League.
1: PSG na J Champions League. Super Cup no.
0: On obedi.
1: Hey. Yes. So.
0: Enti PSG ne Aston Villa no.
1: Yes.
0: A year UEFA Super Cup.
1: Sir.
0: Big tournament and that's a big game no.
1: Yes.
0: Referee no obedi.
1: I be happy in August. Okay. If you woke up and have teams, you know, ever started new season, your boy UEFA Super Cup. PSG ni Aston Villa. Referee Uma attend ebe this match, no. Referee na 89, no.
0: World Cup,
1: no. UEFA for say on this match, no.
0: Okay. And baby say na baby nsu eh. Nti ye bo eye UEFA for abaso. Say Oma recognize eye referee.
1: Careful for any transfer mu say omupese collaboration mu ye.
0: Emu heading.
1: Ye ma referee in this match, no.
0: Okay. 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

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I sorry them hon yamano. And I brand say call yes wokuya. Mohammed Rafiu. I brand say ni din eno no. Timene woka say. I post the fortune no edin no call court. Emma chase we charges na ba bontin. Tumusa a brand say no na so aye she ye pa. Oshe nyama woko fawa sorry them wa. Na che say a sorry ne amplifier wo fire. A sorry ne amplifier no. Wa kwa kofa. 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A sorry ne equalizer no so wo fire. Na che say enyama wo a sorry dem ho de. 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Wamo share ni din hu send ya brante ye kra sak. 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Wamo ben a brante ya no. No one shall say we will be serious and questions. At the end, I was asking, "Mo be any answer?" We should inform who could be ya. I sorry them horn yama, amplifier, equalizer, mixer, crossover machine. Ning ina na just a brand here. No was sa. At the asha sa kunu mo. 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So nyanku pon fiye de. One more crono now found who did that, Dabi. Timeno Cassay. A brand piano. Court a share. Say one court trimu. What kind number of years are Omodia man or noa? What kind in our bumwa is 7 years? But in actual sense, no. Or best survey a year 4 years. It sounds a charges me, you know. And I want the bono. Unlawful entry. And on one man, I want 3 years. And I face stealing, no. On one man, 4 years. Into what album one, I have 7. Then I'm saying, what's some meaning in album, you know? I have 4 years. And I just say, what about some? See, we had here, Mohammed Rafiu. What trendy, pa? It's not saying, who you will be on, wah wah. Who you will be on, wah wah. So, I'll pass out about Chrono. I sorry them. I sorry them. And I'll come back Chrono. It will show me free what? But they will call a year crow back when we're doing a year day year pan. A year salaga. Ghana hanging a crow back when we're doing a year day. A year salaga. Now, me don't call PM our Salaga Government Hospital. Now, I rehearse some more. I see what I say. Nansen temu aya ya tete sa akwala fufura ya wo na yira akwala yila akwala yila Salaga Government Hospital hoso asem ibi esi wo ho
actress a one day baby, one day old pill. Akwalana yera. Timena ukasei. 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Asemini si wa Salaga Government Hospital. Na according to statements aba abonteno. Akwala womu wo no no no. Na chese wase womu deno eko niku. 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Na wobe wone ba. One day pe. One day pe. Na fi ya kwa lana yera. Wanti asye. Si wede ya watu tuwa sirabayin. Or to twas rimping you fire that hospital, nano. So, woman, mwano. Nanny, about one day, no. Uncle, if we be, we no. Woman, she shall call any chill up quaint. Woman, find a banner, embreno. Sansa, where ya? Menoka okay, say, woman, we hear Juma hospital, ho. I know more you, Nico unit watch, I say, Omo Danny, woman, wa will be baby, ya, no. I post it for Achi, woman, me, and Nina. I will move so I will process a woman and check the woman be quack up him or court. NTVA Salaga Community Hospital. I idea one more trainee. Can I make a kind of Niku? I am neonatal intensive care unit. And the Trinity, our friend in Niku. So one corner and fat oxygen in sinus. So, and fat oxygen in sinus. And so be a better time. I call it out with the Salaga Government Hospital. DC no no. Busoye fa yeni entrem ewo Eastern Region. Abrantia ba kwa. 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I was Eastern Region. Na far posi for ma kofa papay. 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I a friend of Michael. 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Eastern Region Assembly making. Now according to Akwalana, when you're 13 years no. When you're papa nkwane te. 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And then ada. 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Tiye I brand any story no so air trendy pa. Ebu shiami fruha mede o air kwa ya wa software Nigel Gezi ya kache. 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Ema wa software Nigel Gezi di asem no kra kwa dan court. And I just said, pay 10 million Ghana cedis in the defamation every year. Kum chacha ho. Now, every year,
I also for Nigel Gezi trending award trending in Anna say one wadi ababa tuja say a year 10 million Ghana cedis defamation suitor what the court court no one wa a year fi court one wa a year sa semne 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And I want more money information. 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I want sorry ho. 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Or sofo Nigel Gezi. I didn't copy him. I court. So in area, or sofo Nigel Gezi. 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We hear asemno. Edi free court. Ebushiyan samiri besiye no. But they all call WebKid Africa, ho. Blogger back one. Nansen temu a posi for echo chino. And I'm in Sembia wakafa Stone Boy wife. Any Stone Boy family, ho. Na blogger, no. Utumu se wa demu wa chepan. Debi ya wakwa anache sa assembly ye tuwa sheda. Inti enra. Kawase wa sanye ko piemu ewa court. Na a lawyer for she se wombe nya bail edi amanoa. Update I free court by and run on. Not just a WebKid Africa eko PMU a quarter. Just a judge in a crime. Judge, you know, when be PMU or court ho. Emma, me no ka say. A seminal woman sign it to Asheda. Omit to a seminal assign Asheda. Nandra court one and yasam kitwao. Once I brand here, we know. Oye SM fan. Shutter movement. Nti Andra Shatter fans no JJJJJ Accra High Court for nyasem ketwa omu nyina omu kogu ho a wo mo bom pae se wo mu nua be ma no ebenya bail nso ye kwawe ye chire no court ant na se empo na nka wo me di asem no timene o kasei Abdul Gafaru Sadi WebKid Africa wo sanso akotwiri mu 1 week Abusumi ya ye womu ya. 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Inside Ghana around the world no. My infancy, ha and I just say, my try a home, ye try a home, a jab, waff one crat, where ye bar. The Akawa Jumidian Sunyano, ye de bet you are so Eddie Amau. 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

Alright, so there is a good news for y'all. Say, we are Numtuni. We are gospel artists. We are reggae dancehall artists. We are high life artists. We are hip life artists. We are Afrobeat artists. Nasa Ope, so promo to Unyum. 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Say, be a single, EP, and I say album. Akwenya Kezie, Ababe Toho Eddie Amal. 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

0: bits around the World Cup, praying on the World Cup diaries. Hey, Yankoni, Kwame, Sindin, Komo, Kwame, Zakwaba.
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1: 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Ote mengadi ye.
0: Pepe, udi. Crystal clear. Eje bo.
1: Eje nyababe.
0: Eje nyababe.
1: Yes.
0: Mekai tama. Yeshe World Cup. Ne countdown ase no. Now.
1: Yeshe aka 100 days.
0: Che se. Ufin se enyama yu.
1: Sa.
0: Eno ane se. Ende. Yeshe World Cup na si.
1: Pepe sa ane tiye. Ya ye countdown sa. 100 days near, but and then you know, Andrew so finally,
0: Pepe.
1: Emma, yeah, the first game, you know, Basso, Mexico, yes, in the host nation, Mexico for an Etiano, only South Africa.
0: South Africa, now, yeah. Interestingly, you know, World Cup now you're born was South Africa, was it 2010?
2: Mm-hmm.
1: Yeah, 2010.
0: First match, you know, between the same two countries, and now,
1: Sabe Pepe,
0: first match, no, between Mexico and South Africa,
1: sir.
0: Now, let's say, no, more 1-1,
1: yes, nay, 1-1.
0: And see, and then you know, looking at Omumi and no chances, no.
1: Mm-hmm.
0: Eja, what do you think?
1: Osha, a year, 16 years ago, you know,
0: 2010. Hey, 2010,
1: then,
0: Sisi,
1: in
0: 16 years,
1: Sabe. Sabe, 16 years, 16 years.
0: Wow.
1: Now, and also, interestingly, now, a year, 11th June, sir, 2010.
0: Hey.
1: And that's our first opening match in the Abbas.
0: Patron, one more young crowd, I said, I'm going to say, so. Hey,
1: nah,
0: 11th June, sir.
1: Sabe, wow. Pepe. And then, I'll say 11th June.
0: Wow.
1: And that's our two teams in the Sansu Elbondi.
0: Hey,
1: what was that? Scholar, now. History repeating.
0: History be tied tree.
1: Scholar, now you see, I was arguing with him 1-1. Who will bring his best sense in him?
0: Oh, yeah, Pesa Scholar. Davi.
1: About 5 p.m.
0: In the way, 5.
1: 5 p.m.
0: Okay.
1: And opening ceremony.
0: Opening ceremony. Never shall see. Okay.
1: Now, Omu, we are. Now, game, Nankasa shall see. Yeah, 7 p.m.
0: 7 p.m. Let's just say, Numeri, we are 7 p.m. World Cup, now shall see.
1: Sir.
0: Okay. Ghana for Ekoduana.
1: And then, Omu, fee, a year, U.S.
0: Okay.
1: Omu, base, Omu, call Honum. Omu, call U.S. Omu, base, Omu, call College. And then,
0: yeah, basically when you see U.S. and Mexico and Canada.
1: Say no, you're more U.S. but and then you move figure no more to Canada.
0: Until you go Canada.
1: Yes.
0: And when you be boy your first match.
1: First game, yes.
0: Okay.
1: First match.
0: Okay.
1: Panama next week, 17th June. And then Basu. Until then, no team Nefi U.S. I'm copying more Canada. I prepare for a Panama game. No.
0: Panama
1: but,
0: game.
1: And then one game pen at Basu.
0: Okay.
1: Your host nation and as a co-host Mexico.
0: Mexico.
1: And, yes, Mexico. And
0: South Africa. And you could be at the South Africa.
1: And then, you know, also, of course, social media. And go for Ghana of only Africans, you know, will be supporting Mexico.
0: I say, Nedia. Yam Pesi, Yabaji, will be an Ejuma, Yumu. Dabi. Hey, Yam supporting Nakasi, Yaji, with Juma,
1: Juma,
0: Yaji, with Juma, Nama, with Yaji, with Juma. Yes, she ever supported, he ever supported.
1: Now, only says, I didn't know, Nama. Aha, a year Sifone pa titri woman penny funim bi. Ushe a year womu penny back when I say one political leader back on ma on us be pushed here. Or say Africans in na and rally behind South African. Na me say Ushe comment a post ni comment a was any attempted dia open image now.
0: I mean that's the joke of the century.
1: Enyem was say.
0: No, omonim Africans, you know. And there the omonim Africans, you know.
1: Or see, so Africans, you support it. A year Bafana Bafana, na atem, so no musi na atem no. But so I say, what we do? The next few hours, no, or bet take it down a post.
0: Now I say, no, omo Bafana, no, Bafana Bakwefi, and you see, I can't Bafana. Is there any Bafana, be more Bafana?
1: Bafana,
0: and Jomo Fabafana and Coboni and Shay. Omo Fabafana and Coboni and Shay.
1: Yes, it's and only a game at Basso. But
0: okay,
1: Ozzy and Red, but two just referee,
0: no free Somalia.
1: Yes, Somalia,
0: update
1: Yabana, update
0: Yabana,
1: updating any. Ozzy, you deny no from officiating at the World Cup. wa call back to Somalia or call no so mu man sa
0: e heroes will come
1: yes
0: and crowfo ni pa do me ko shea no
1: airport
0: e chen se wa kwaje world cup na bo enye easy
1: omo say you are proud of Africans, you are proud of
0: home support, of course home support
1: sika na nka also oji officiating a world cup game $100,000 no omo be man no na omo so be man no crown mo
0: fine
1: na I encourage you but ene no latest a year news about our referee woman at town and say, and then you wait for penny for a kind of woman, European football, maybe or more. They said, oh, Africa, I can a calf. No, also call Europa or more UEFA Union of a year European Football Association.
0: Okay,
1: only say a few weeks season in the band, you know, PSG for energy champions, or Moji Fiasna for
0: almost Asna for,
1: sir.
0: Sisubi, almost
1: Asna for. Hey, against for how
0: much has now for
1: against what you? You
0: say, I send me a car or so be I know being kai. What I say, you almost has now for no more the jet of the
1: champion. Oh, no, would you almost has my champions league? And I asked him, and so a year Vallecano, a Sherno, a will you fight Europa League a year on second competition to a year champions league. There is a Kobane, sir, before. A year next season, one share new season national. A year European, a year season. No, I was still a Super Cup. Now you the real a year champion. I will Europe memo. Okay. That just say what your J a year Champions League. No, a year PSG. Only your J Europa League. A year Aston Villa.
0: Aston Villa.
1: And a Super Cup. No.
0: Okay.
1: Now sir, you UEFA Super Cup. No, and they UEFA form penny for the two judges. Say a year referee Omar Atan. I am going to the World Cup.
0: World Cup.
1: We must say. Or machine in Yamti. South match, no.
0: Crucial game. Super Cup. Oh, wow. Beautiful. Wait here, dear.
1: Essence. A year referee Umar Atan.
0: Oh no, baby, sir.
1: Sajibaso, a August.
0: Oh, fine.
1: And
0: fine.
1: Match.
0: Not just a one World Cup, no crana. Or very relaxed in our train Super Cup. Okay. Come and answer, walk on. World Cup, no. Why no favorite? My three favorite countries in your infancy.
1: My first one, Spain.
0: Spain.
1: Yes,
0: me respect. Oh, you're gunning new.
1: Oh, minimum.
0: Me Kyle.
1: So see me more today.
0: Me Kyle, okay. Me Kyle.
1: Spain.
0: Okay.
1: Me who ni say Spain for? Omo a favorite. So which meaji? Second one, a defending champions Argentina.
0: Argentina. Okay.
1: Me who ni say Argentina still omo team a omo which defending? A omo title no. Ena. Third country near France.
0: France.
1: Yes, France. I would say France is so a favorite pa because. The last two World Cups, no, you know, do finals.
0: Aye.
1: 2018, we do finals or GM. And last one, no, I was Qatar, no, and also a Caribbean coach, and your Columania.
0: Oh,
1: and go one more GM. Still, now, no, France team now, or more team, no, or more players, no, a very good team, one more a favorite in team, sad three countries, we. And I'm going
0: to say,
1: back to me, I'm going
0: to now, Portugal, no, it is coming home, England, for now.
1: Portugal, so. Oh, a team, no, but
0: because Portugal, I'm made for no a delicious made for do.
1: Hey, and Papa,
0: who craft Bruno Fernandes,
1: yes,
0: a cra Vitinha, and now cra Joao Neves, and easy.
1: Portugal, me who say a few, you know, Omo ever come on him. You were here last year, I think Omo do a round of 16 and a Morocco for you, yes. A few in me who say Omo to me do quarters and as a semi finals,
0: but JD
1: a bedding, but sad three countries we.
0: Na England for year. England for me a popular pound.
1: Oh, still now, the typical England.
0: Three Lions. No?
1: Yes, typical of a year England. I don't think so.
0: Inquisiaga.
1: Last year, we do semi finals. Yes. Five. We made the yesterday, the quarter final, semi final.
0: To sell, we made Jide.
1: And also made
0: in Yamundo.
1: Yes.
0: In Timiasani, Spain,
1: France.
0: France, and Argentina.
1: Bakune Beji.
0: Beautiful. Not just a one Kagana.
1: Oh,
0: come in, you shall Ghana. Yakwa, you're saying.
1: Yeah, me, away near ye canoe cray, ye fair. Ye team now you crying. Yes, ye supported team. No, ye supporting them, my team. No, but
0: okay,
1: minimum, say Black Stars.
0: I say who won him, say, famine count.
1: Ah, okay, minimum, say Ghana, who be name, say ye team you crying. And ye team are a bit me, I do
0: what. How far can we go? Cause say aye, ya pa round of 16 no ho pen ana.
1: That was 2006.
0: And say history no mu yaye.
1: Yes.
0: Until at least you see to me
1: quarter finals. But say your last two World Cups ya kon you do infa.
0: Group stage.
1: In your film. Me feel say who a team you crying here.
0: A group stage team ana.
1: Likely to be exit from the group stage. Ya ya dey bia. Ya cross here do round of 32. Your last stop I don't know. I'm just being honest.
0: Okay.
1: The team no any team a. More things are, yeah, yeah, dear. A be around of 32.
2: 1-0, okay. Any bit
1: you do 32, there's no bit me a call.
0: But football, so the anything can happen.
1: And now we a tournament at any luck and a better rival. What prepare you now with Tima
0: now?
1: And a better oh, you dream, oh, dream for luck and we ain't go any World Cup luck and we need a games. Surprises with football, but yeah. Surprises now is you know, it's here. Who teams now are making us surprise now? Who say they are very good team?
0: Well prepared
1: team. Who to me, Fatima? And Shadam Kuyisa, send me by making us up. And Enfa. Football and Yentesa.
0: Okay.
1: Lucky be any home.
0: Okay. Comments. Made us be brave.
1: Made us a
0: far. We shall four comments now turn in canon. By the World Cup Diaries, the brave.
1: Hey.

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0: We saw your first uncle Fanny C. Now, my first story of the day in Embrail. 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
1: Yeah,
0: now, I brand here and ask him, what can I just say? 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
2: this is plan B
0: and a girl no any wo no boy no e chiti ye on girl ne boyfriend no and a wo dey gee girl ne ye dey e free ne boy ni nsem tisisi ana wo be wari girl no or sans what dream who be brace. 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
1: Yeah.
0: Aha, ni ku kusi na mori ene ede eso so ne dai DJ Wise se me manen ko na me se we dia me sre Wise ma me fan 28 wenim na ye mo anu san se ohwe o bai no o se bibia ye okay o ba wono ate ho a
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1: 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Money in Janicake. Uncle Bema back on Honum. No go gas a killer. Where dear Ebony at you and Winty, where dear, dear Sergeant.
0: Killer and to us, where the
1: Victor. Why, Sergeant, why do we dear my mistake in 2 days? 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
0: Obana? 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Natcha say, Oja or Banana.
1: Onja no funny radio uncle man. Cause who's your answer so soon, Daya? 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
1: Afternoon, Bozu.
0: The patch of Dini, baby, how can you free?
1: What's your friend, Bozu? I don't get every pram pram. What are you? My mobile money shop.
0: Okay. What's your don't be able to call?
1: Could be able to call pram pram.
0: Yeah, then you're me. What's your mommy say? What's your
1: friend? Could be doing my friend. Catch your comment. Yeah, I'm not by your account.
0: Okay.
1: Now, I was a penny say, I buy the boy,
0: everybody
1: is here. Yeah, the boba. And I said, I'm about to transfer the above what is now.
0: It's so no one.
1: I'm moving to also.

0: 6656. Hello, good afternoon.
1: Good afternoon.
0: Hello. Good afternoon. Me pa cho odin ni
1: Original Papa Cash.
0: Original Papa Cash, Bibi Aboko.
1: Nyami Adum Bibi Aboko. Kufina Bibi Aboko there.
0: Nyami Adum Bibi Aboko.
1: Na ozi the equi who supports South Africa na Mexico.
0: South Africa for the minimum. Mexico for the minimum.
1: A Caribbean friend in South Africa.
0: A Caribbean friend in South Africa.
1: Kufi Mami Fanny say the evil that men do
0: lives after them.
1: And they say quite how fast with the JN. Senya me anya bo adomo a sa kwan no so a ino bi be dey
0: we dey be lusu.
1: The law of karma is still with us. People think say adne da of pala keke and me my young guys nim kon ba ya ba e say ma yin taw na ba no na o ga na so popo su chi oba na no wada ne ne papa and me didi yo me credit asa oh me rent m papa yare nto e say ma yin da ho and I grant any dear Eddie Modie, na Sebeya, come on, Jim.
0: On Jim, won.
1: On Jim.
0: Okay. Okay, Papa Cash, may that be brave. Hello, good afternoon.
2: Good afternoon.
0: If I show the baby, I'll cast free.
2: Your friend is Simon, make us a few for your class.
0: Okay. Hey, go for your class, Boko.
2: Oh, Nyamia Duma had your say awo.
0: Oh, yeah, the Nyamia si. Simon, I mean, say what you're in trade.
2: Okay, to him, sir, Simono, a bit to me.
0: Sir?
2: Me for baby now, Banoni, Beme Bina, Efe. Now, according to a banish a bearman, so, on to me, yes, Duma.
0: Okay.
2: The Meneno, as she says, I'm a nanka, yaya, while you're every tear be moments or banner or Sessina, not Jenny or Nimbel to bear my full fro, make or kaya
0: wager.
2: Say or Babel and us only bear maybe Bower. Now, but to me, our complaints and us or bear cabby beef for bear man or bear chero. Now, so be jaded and all bear fun and at the run as on or the bail.
0: Okay. It's not all advice, Papa, say 1 year then.
2: And you meet to me, I can say, media come and go on your banner because of banner or the bayano.
0: Or the bayano.
2: Or the bayano.
0: Okay. Simon, but I see the real anyway experience. I want to hear. And it's someone with your fresh face, Nana. Mino no medicica, chaka chaka. Hello, good afternoon.
3: Good afternoon.
0: Yamia Dumboko, Pacho Dini, baby, I'll cast a free.
3: Yes, it's your camera.
0: Yaosu ya Joso pacho ma yente wa dwentre.
3: Asema o ken dia. We pacho.
0: Mhm.
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0: Mr. Penny, Mami Tio, and I say, will be I say, when Jaho? What's also when Jaho?
1: On San Franco Manurano. No, sir, no, I didn't know Jay and was Adia Baba.
0: Oh, dear, Mami Tio, call away, Mami Tio. Hello, good afternoon.
2: Good afternoon.
0: The patch of the baby, how can I say free?
2: If you move to a boy, you can say free, that's my beach road.
0: Okay, patch of my auntie, what you enjoy?
2: The patch of Bermano. Onyano, Onyano Banaman and Co. Because a one of us who are the G or Bano, the same thing as our one or G different in the Super Tanat is a far. So, what you need to be Miss Mepha can be a sort of mini divoto. Am I any day? And Tisa or Dona Mini Dia, not for so as a budget. Yeah, because Oba Odikam Obana try mobile energy.
0: Yeah.
2: When you need to be mobile energy. And to be a long case, be a hooch living a buy and Obana soon say, Beba no Nibi. And they are calling you to more than Timam follow them could be a coyote, but be not one so no, the engine more than Chakwano.
0: Okay.
2: What's my say?
0: Yeah, I'm at what I say.
2: You know, Aquano, one witness will good yet to call at the Hammer.
0: It's one Jaho.
2: One Jana, the
0: Hongo. Okay. Minabama, that's a bit brave.
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0: afternoon.
1: Hello, afternoon.
0: If I told any baby, how can say free?
1: I'm a customer, my name is Sweet Mother.
0: Hey, Miracle Ganza.
1: Hey, brother.
0: Okay, Miracle, my auntie, way.
1: I'm a banker on your banner.
0: Hey, not that I'm going to ask you on Johnny.
1: Miracle.
0: Oh, Miracle, I'm not to call. Hello, good afternoon. Hello, good afternoon.
2: Good afternoon.
0: Pastor Obi Biaboko.
2: Biaboko, go gina muswe.
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Sorry, Jimmy, and so a ban, San Jimmy, and that's your so from a Kofi Annan. Any DJ was in a numb. What's your bush? Your opinion car, Ernest. A try a good Facebook. They're calling a session. 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

0: civilized countries, certain positions, people are there because of their merit, not appointed by politicians, and they work and serve well. Look at our security agencies, puppets of the ruling party, ruling government. And so they are not able to open their mouth, even arrest thieves who ride public cars and are fed by the state. People who earn more and better, well salary, and fringe benefits, occupying official houses with chauffeurs driving cars. Benefits come in thousands. They steal the most in the country. Go around the prisons when we go to give communion and pray for them. Some remand for years, and yet those who openly steal and plunder walk our streets. What kind of society is?
1: What will be different between the special prosecutor's office and whatever office of law enforcement? And the reason why I agreed to accept the nomination is that this is a new office. Corruption has done so much damage to this country. In the conflict resolution, it is called structural violence. It's an invisible violence that kills millions without anybody seeing it. Taking millions of cities for oneself under illegal circumstances deprives people of good health, education, and all the developmental facilities you can give. So what I want to do is to be able to set up a credible institution with a credible culture, which will be able to block the leakages and the seepages. If I'm able to do that, I don't care even whether I am not able to prosecute anybody. And part of the law says that it is preventative.
2: This is plan
1: that
2: B.
1: If we succeed, we need foreign aid. I will say, with knocking my chest, that the amount of seepages and leakages at the ports, if we were to close them, our budget will not need foreign assistance.
3: The Church of Pentecost is over 3.1 million. About 10.38% of the Ghanaian population, and we have brought in 15,000 signatories. I believe that this is significant enough. If they give us time, we can even bring 2 million. Yeah, just to make a statement that this bill, we support it 100%. And so we are praying for the parliamentarians to make good arguments. They should know that there is a creation. This is a sovereign state, but the whole world is a sovereign state with a ruler. And then the one who created us reserves the right to tell us how to behave. If we leave the right to behavior in the hands of the creation, then soon every lifestyle will be shielded by law. Till we have some anarchy state, lawlessness in this nation. Now, if you want to have sex with a beast, I say it's okay. If I want to have sex with a pig, it's okay. If I want to marry my daughter, it's okay. If I want to have sex with a tree, it's okay. So where are we going? So the issue is not about rights. The issue is about morality.
4: Because we live in a world where we are told we are the leaders of tomorrow, and the politicians of the day have ensured that tomorrow never comes. Let us today tell the politicians of the day that the tomorrow they have been talking about is today.
5: We live in a continent today where, as the young man has said, our young women upon attaining puberty cannot afford sanitary pads. But our public servants have iPads which they do not know how to use. We live in a continent today where our leaders who preside over our health sectors have no faith in the health sector. When they are sick and their families are sick, they run away to seek treatment in Germany, in France, in the United Kingdom, in South Africa and India. Even our health ministers don't have faith in our health department. We live in a country and countries today where the political leadership have no faith in the education sector. They bring unto us what they call free primary education or universal primary education, but they can never dare take their children.
2: As you... Yaban, Omo Mochi or Mugalan Seno, Omo Tuomo, Yabama Omo Amnesty, no more Saba.
6: Then I asked him if he had ever
7: this is plan
6: offered
7: B.
6: A bribe.
8: You mean as president?
6: As John Mahama.
8: As a human being?
6: As a person.
8: Any human being in the world would have encountered, you know, corruption in a way, one way or the other, either being offered a bribe or a bribe being demanded. From you. What you need to do is to put yourself in a position...
6: Mr. President, did you take it?
8: No, I haven't taken a bribe.
9: But even to think about it, it doesn't... It just questions who are making these policies. This is what happens, that when you've mismanaged the economy into this hole, then anything sounds great to you because you don't have any option. You see what I mean? And this is the problem, that anything that is taxable, that can feasibly be taxed, they are trying to impose taxes on it, increasing withholding taxes on withholding and so on. All of these are hurting. They are hurting the economy. These taxes are hurting. And therefore, you are not going to get the growth. And when you don't get the growth, you will not get the revenue. And when you don't get the revenue, you go back to increasing taxes to get the revenue. And then you are in a cyclical...
10: But I can tell you, as my colleague, Deputy Minister said, we are not going to the IMF. Whatever we do, we are not. The consequences are there. We are a proud nation. We have the resources. We have the capacity. Don't let anybody tell you. Like when Joshua, Caleb, and 10 others went to spy on the promised land, and only two of them came to say that we can do it. And the 10 went around the community, murmuring, you can't, da-da-da-da-da-da-da. We are not people of short sight.
7: This is plan B.
10: And we have to move on. Okay. So let's think of us as who we are, a proud, strong people, the shining star of Africa, and we have the capacity to do what we want to do. If only we can speak that one language and ensure that we burden share in the issues ahead.
11: Get the industrial peace. So you have ministers in the government have been performing like this. And if they are performing like this, what is the reason why a president is just going to take his green ink and say, we'll meet with you? There are others. Saying so many MSs are, because there are several people who have left my government, which I removed from the government. There are people. Neil Biano won my first term or no second term or that's what. But there are some of the longest serving ones, when they do so many. And that is the reason why. And I think there's good explanation. And yes,
10: thank you very much.
12: If I read your book, but you know, yes, Bosome Frem, Assembly members, or much as a moon, now your friend Bissan in Tiamano Abanasa.
13: I'm so moon.
12: Chief,
13: I'm not sure. I'm not sure. I'm not sure. I'm not sure. I'm not sure. I'm not sure. I'm not sure. I'm not sure. I'm not sure. I'm not sure. I'm not sure. I'm not sure. I'm not sure. I'm not sure. I'm not sure. I'm not sure. I'm not sure. I'm not sure. I'm not sure. I'm not sure. I'm not sure. I'm not sure. I'm not sure. I'm not sure. I'm not sure. I'm not sure. I'm not sure. I'm not sure. I'm not sure. I'm not sure. I'm not sure. I'm not sure. I'm not sure. I'm not sure. I'm not sure. I'm not sure. I'm not sure. I'm not sure. I'm not sure. I'm not sure. I'm not sure. I'm not sure. I'm not sure. I'm not sure. I'm not sure. I'm not sure. I'm not sure. I'm not sure. I'm not sure. I'm not sure. I'm not sure. I'm not sure. I'm not sure

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Yeah, be asumo. And which re, of course, letter to the president segment, you know, ebeba wakwem na iwini sa na yabu uran komoni muna fe bibi bi answer to me akonkan.

payment of school uniform contract. 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A yeah dear some music and a delay. And your much say here be can be a so make up PM a war a year ministries one of Marco Piketty. Yoko declared Jennifer Fafali wanted over alleged theft and embezzlement. Monkosu Chichomosa Munta Samosa intimate now won't be dear Mexica Sani at Yanti. And also, no, you quite the atonoso, said ye be a bear funnel, near the Nako. Tension at Afari, military hospital, as soldiers block military minority MPs, inspection of abandoned facility. Niramika Wassam, minority, Matana White Dinkwasa, some sa time amua bemu, Kasemu to me complete projecti, one complete, and then move a yedi de guyasum, Munja Mudino, then co foco. Well, mammy fancy, then some no dorsum, and some no dorsum, many other jay. So well, last one. But when until LGBTQ plus bill can be reconsidered despite passage, yes, I say me here yepa serious. And I was say yes, na yeah reconsider now for you to me a blockade your man. Come on, na bibi to me. Konkenti, my young friend, see na letter to the president, you know, yemfa that segment, you know, quickly and fantastic.

Right, so letter to the president. Ebusia, and then you see Dr. Chamawun to me, six plead bad game in Exim Bank alleged case. No, the question is, you see, country we no said the man penny chess obey a reset, no, and until the years are reset, no, now man penny delay one, you may be one, you may be ye and shed and tears yet. Kanye says, obi a disika. Na, we disika ne wye no. At the end of the day, na oplidi bagini. So, dia, chama wuntumi, e patchre ye inana se, imprimpri ya mena okase, isi ebu sinya, se, mamim breaking it down, na, untumi tias ye ye. Se, ye kase pli bagini ya. Chere se, at the end of the day no, and tensa yade bombing and answer subway yade bombing majatum. It is a majatum dia and in a metria says sikano. So it could be say sikano and a metria and I say bia jail term wa yadi ama maybe a 2 years and yadi amamia me pleading a majatum no e be a better so yadi ama be a 6 months. But the issue here is, we know, say, you're a wound to me, Amanyoni. When you're dear to me, say, obetrianity, obetria, I'm not sure, say, they never quack or two. So, if you're me, be say, and this, if you're at me, say, money, tell my wound to me, ya, Jenny, because at the end of the day, you can't hear you and say, or more crown, but I ne or see, o pleady. Ain't he bargaining now, o pleady, no? 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The question I'm asking here is, number one, se bi 10,000 Ghana cedis any sika e fa ne nsa ase a is either se obetua that 10,000 ana se obetua 8,000 ana po se bi obetua 15,000 but de yete wuni se say 10,000 and nipa no tue 10,000 we are asa. And you say me tihe yi, say doc tihe yi. 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

0: 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say 15,000 na say 10,000 ene sika o wie ya because o pidi de na che say wie at the end of the day no a better also as criminal and I say we are crown for but as it stands now a court case into the media at war but the moment court be shemra but my uncle is okay triano chema want to be a crown for and from that time going you can say chema want to be a crown for you did you didn't because what 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fee.
1: Hello, I'm Nick now.
0: Ima.
1: Oh, I'm Nick now. 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I'm a morning, a juma, a obo. I'm a course, and yet you're a penno. 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You know, I see memo. 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
2: 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You said the Ghana phone to me, President Mahama. Over the Ghana Sita, or to me, a forest, because say Ghana forest, you know, Oko Chesita, interest been over to Abba Melios. Interest over to Amia Elios. And now this man, interest been over to Yamatia Mao. Mr. President Mahama, don't do give a power. Don't do give power, Kuha Mata, your bro, a son of a power.
0: Oh. 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But anyway. 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
3: Maje.
0: Ketchiri.
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3: Mita oti se mahama. 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Yeni sahabe pepe. We program now more phobia in a subio. We now so line now be afraid. Monday,
0: Colonel, Mess, Mess, Mess, Mess, Mess,
3: Mess, Mess, Mess, Mess, Mess, Mess, Mess, Mess, Mess, Mess, Mess, Mess, Mess, Mess, Mess, Mess, Mess, Mess, Mess, Mess, Mess, Mess, Mess, Mess, Mess, Mess, Mess, Mess, Mess, Mess, Mess, Mess,
0: Mm. Okay. Catch your chum, but please back in. You know what I'm saying? See, I hear
3: you. Okay.
0: Okay. ABC from Abede, yes, ABN2. Boko. Okay, my line is number one here, Juma, and I'm for two. We didn't be off riffy. What you within?
4: Your friend is Simon.
0: It's just more into you.
4: Sir, one to me, dear to me, sir, you are both from now. Now, so many minutes, because there are 10,000 operators, so I'm within 30,000. Because it's kind of all the quiet, Juma. And then to do do a second good dinning, or more power, second good dinning, changing now, or dear quiet, Juma, as a so chum interest. And Nanka, so we chase his canoe, I saw what them stains here being confused, yes, a conopa year, as daddy, and yes, also be chase canoe, you know, only three are now a son who do know, say a banner than any, and so I can be super papa yet, now on search here. I didn't a gun come, Mumma yet, it is a Baku for be yet Ganiska, a Jacoya on the Japade, Yachin or Sim Metria. Mother Gana, dear,
0: may I say, Gana be ye. 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

0: Right, so and send Ben and Maria Dinam. 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And Tisacobana Sadia. 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A bomb minor crono and pa. Who tear you and no chess and now so saw your crumfu, we are crumfu. 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Ebending. NDC, National Vice Chairman Hopeful, or Snow So Kraya, communication team member, NDC, a man you kuno emu, Mesa Kano Fiha, Numri, Watna Se Kama, yes, and they will cry him for Umbim. Doka Kwaba. What should be a book or dear?
1: Yamiadum, maybe a book on answer.
0: Yamiadum, Yansu, Yamuyapa.
1: Now,
0: and this is what to say.
1: Before, my men fire quenya neja. Mentia, what you for, and a dream. Now, Ubusai, what's your end? This is what to say.
0: Yes.
1: And this is partner, Sam Media. Bibia de Dean.
0: Okay.
1: Emily, we answer elections from branch levels.
0: Okay.
1: They say no amount for picking nominations. In no time, we make call for elections at the branch levels.
0: Okay.
1: If we branch now, they will call for constituency. If we constituency, we call for regional.
0: Okay.
1: If we regional, we call for national.
0: Nini
1: na ebedi nini na afi
0: emu. Oh, okay.
1: And the same day. A home boa boa na party no boa said the bear.
0: Okay.
1: Ibenya omo mo se fata. Did that party no ano level baby from down to so yeah, ti juma yedin bibia the din.
0: Okay. I see. O branch is so free ba Eastern region, right?
1: Motor West, yeah.
0: Oh, ah yeah no. Ah, na Christian I wouldn't attend sa mami.
1: Whatever West.
0: Oh, what the word term, man?
1: Whatever West.
0: Oh, okay. I see. Right. Okay. Yanche, quickly, in some way, they can come one seminar. Chama wound to me case, no, Exim Bank. And they will plead, say, Sikano de Obetria. And in say, say, the moment of a wagon say Obetria, the natural say, Mremuno, what jatum say, Sabu? Wabo krono, and they don't fire. Aye, ni mami yenu, is either se, ube tuya na pe pe pe, anase biya ube, yebe to sukura manu ni adia. 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
1: yeah that's issue yeah, I say abe concerning Chama wound to me. A Sembia I think it's a test for the NDC. A test for NDC as a party. Say you see about for resetting. Resetting the party no your values, one of them is probity, accountability and social justice. Your cap probity na near chess, so when your opportunity be some in this mind, and any opportunity be some gun a man. Would you make DBR or baby? I know, or say se pa party no e ba ba mu a wo so hwe se dwumadi no e fata na se em fata
2: okay
1: 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opportunity say wo be say
2: yes
1: enti no case we ya case ya NDC e jam de na ye case ya ye ni di echi as a party na aban no enso e ma yes e ti se oru aba obi a wadi a isu bia no we make sure say the law will deal with you
2: yes
1: at this moment unto me ni nipa buy an we say we political figure aba abonti so we for seeking for plea no
2: yeah
1: any right
2: okay
1: say obi seeking for that ana mosu mo kan na admission say adin waye
2: okay
1: but it's also another way for the attorney general say asema wa kan media to man as
2: say menjintu okay
1: and no no attorney general be hwim esuan awe asem no
2: yes
1: ahwe e kwan of us di Ghana for dream no na say twa say impo was we accepted a plea now what the babon team
2: okay
1: but me at this point I believe in reset today. I think say, yeah, democracy started. Nye hu say, ubi do umwa ya chu mufaza yinipa chachu. Yeah. Ano ne bumu kwa mbi na mo far from rano later or sanity.
2: Okay.
1: Yes, ye hu say ya ye deterrent. Ya ya di biam na say we deterrent.
2: Okay.
1: For others. Say, adi we me we ye ya chini tu minti. Ubi suba no a chasu wunti. Okay. Nye hu da. Na. Case here a test for NDC say
2: okay
1: emra so say say civil deterrent say will be a dibia emra ni ni ndi emra ni ni the highest punishment I would sit here say tuliba again no I don't believe for me say okay. Be the highest punishment for wound to me
2: I see
1: and I say into me for me e be ye e kwa bi say obi aso say hey you timi ni say dia na media kwa me medi ni ya chime ya say me say medi
2: and on America.
1: Now you're chimney.
2: Yes.
1: Meet me at this kind of bad. Send me, will be better than that.
2: Of course. Yes.
1: Anyway, I'm expecting much from the Attorney General.
2: Okay.
1: I think it's a winning day. Now, I mean, him say, the way the case we hear, very political. No, I mean, yes, sure, say, play back in and then Sabeka. And then Saka, seriously, sending Saka. But notwithstanding, so need you to
2: make cases, you know. Yes, who says who can say any right to?
1: And right. And no, say right, no.
2: And you're so right. Okay, so we may accept. Matias here, okay. And rest, obey. Okay.
1: Yes, but any automatic, so we'll secure it.
2: Yeah, obey. Okay.
1: But yes, I want to move two cases and a court. Bako involve illegal mining. And only Bema judgment on July. Ubinum judgment eba no na yinyere hwe 3rd July eba enti aba no for me and also bit my strategy say if indeed yinum judgment eba say judgment ne ba na ko tia untumi say yam fa no kotuma then strategically aba make say okay na iske bi wa second case there because court case no utimi serve at the same time na 50 years na bi ayes ko currently na wo se wonu mi nyina at the same time minim se hanu mra mu minim de we e be ko no se ebebe you situation obo twen nyina abo ma asume se first case no e ko tia second case we e tia no mazo wa dia tum dada na sentence bi ba na ebe ko currently dia it will be wise
2: okay
1: see so ko dem dada that one dey play back in the first one dey that is a quotian I mean because okay. I have a question about sure. So so no be my question a quotian there with my strategy among governments okay in the second case near fashion yenyi isika
2: okay
1: na impo insi hu bi wo ho a yanka kwetini nyina na onye dey
2: ontua
1: ontua.
2: Okay,
1: that could be a strategy for government because I know see ska yeje a be boy but ekwe bi say the case you always you we need ya or we need this case there we have no other option than
2: okay
1: say case we no umbe to aso.
2: Okay,
1: na boni bi awadi bi and the highest punishment which supposed to be jail that one there's no doubt about that. Yeah, I know you have a perspective, but me, I'm sorry to say that I'm not I'm not sure.
2: Yen san so nhweni sei since one kasa I mean hwemre mu a plig bagini ni die na chese wagia tumu se ade no die mafa eh wiana ne binu pese o beti se makase wa wiana no but makwaji loan what you say mak and ade ba ko a e ya na mu amanefo no me hu mo hono no se mo na mo ji loan na mo ntua and ya mo ji ne mo ntua na gana ni na ji ye ne wo ntua de ne wa ko wiya. 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
1: For the cars, yeah.
2: Doc, di inti ne se balance. 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
1: but that's be be I think say e bi no ana e take opportunity eye enema emfata e di dream or main dream me put that away. But you know, democracy na yaji ato no. The system say wa ma the rule of law anye juma. Ana say assembly ko court ne delay na air travel na afirobet ne ye ye to baby. So wa ma pepepe yo anya ene de sano mane de eba.
2: Okay.
1: I think say the NDC car say eba for reset no. Ni nim say and no maybe brato sini wapa kaneno.
2: Okay.
1: Ama in try in to say mum you need this time there the atos ni nyina no e be make sure say em kone say bio.
2: Okay,
1: and is the reason why the reset agenda was even coined to ensure say no ma ye hu ne kane na na em fatense no this time no this government will not tolerate it. Missy, so accountability one of our values. And Ubu sa say di intina amanyo for yes ano. I think say that we've not created enough room for accountability. But I can assure you say this NDC government, this particular one, led by His Excellency John Dramani Mahama, accountability will be no be escape what accountability. Ye hun be ye yente hun said the okano. Eya asifem by mle yedrim we dear. NDC government will ensure we are party nimpo. Na ya mawakunya sese wa party no. Na wanse wini ye nemna ni unya. Emna bidiu. And the accountability is assured this time. Kanen probably it was promised. Ye ye bi ya nyini nina. Be ye ne. Ye hu enya adiyama Ghana. Because, you know, ye ka corruption. Ye bi ya nintia si ye fane tra.
2: Okay.
1: What that means, say, yes, sir, Oman Sikan. Oman Sikan, sir, began as a resource. A moose, yeah. There be a government, etra so hard AC schools AC hospitals AA roads ninyi na skaka krebi no de enti no se obi fa bi e die bibia it means na e fine so obi fa bi e bibi na obi any accident or kwanso because a kwan no nya say sika no probably ke wo honom a e betimi a chere na kwa esa road no enti se nipa kwa no wu no corruption no e ka ho bi because ama abain anxiety a e wo juma wo so e dey
2: odie no
1: odie ho enti corruption ya dey no say entertain ni kra ana maka no but NDC party ya ba bem aba bem na ye hu dey twetwe ani ada dey no hwa. For the first time, for me, me nyine ye, first time I mean, say aban bi bi a very intentional say, oh, adi we na dem ni so. Ti say bi bi a we bi a yesonko.
2: Adi e ben sa.
1: Research agenda e kan wase me.
2: Ye mu bi ye hu ye o.
1: On say ye be to economy and economy ni very stressful. Economy ni deka. Ye be to economy and inflation da baby. Yabe tu economy a interest rate was so high. Yabe tu economy a growth ran na adding. But abano over the years, what we call overspending and using resources anyhow has been a practice. And who resources now you see anyhow in the economy, it brings inflation. The inflation could be 53. No? It simply means partly say if economy you see Ghana resources anyhow. Sika bebre kwa bonten abra sika no kwa bonten amfa return bi anyede ama gana ni ana ama gana aban oh enti aban we ba no no ses etwa sasa na apa abana dan we twa ye two sasa no so a amfa papa papa nyoma. This government has been very prudent in terms of spending. Far akwa ahead a propose man value for money act to ensure, say, and next year, spending Ghana one city krana, it should worth it. No penny, no city should go waste when you've been given the opportunity to use resources. And this is how intentional government is. But I believe strongly, now expectations near that.
2: But
1: calmly, as His Excellency
2: John Drew. Calmly, ne am pesebet. Doc,
1: I'm ready there.
2: And I know me catch Adumba say 2016, 2026. Ye be viewing this see I'll be saying, Adam, say me my monitor ye be. World Cup ye be a ye any journey. Ye would have known say nay, and then yes, World Cup as you. Ye remember we always say, hey, say, see, I shall see one say December Kwakugu. 2027, a day in Muno. 2028, ye about all.
1: Yes.
2: Die biom na motwen. Mampeni ni 10 years biom se obedi o.
1: Yeah, they all can be a matter.
2: And it's a resetter. Anka first day no one, you won reset. Oh, galam say because galam say remember ho. Because after na you hu the resetter mo ye o galam say side. Day in and day out, nkwafo etu galam say. Corruption ai mo ba ya mo kofa ne ba yi. Ora. Ye hu ni yakọ. E wo mu say muguso. But Doc, you move your union.
1: Yes, Minister. Then you see the inebern say betraying. Emreno, of course, they work on. But you know, in a democratic state like ours, on my aura, President Vision said, "Ubi already gonna escape yano. Ubi held accountable." See, so many cases. I have prepared docketa. Court. Ubi will court that about 5 cases are running in the in court this year. So could do court ho. Na court wa nyen ntent tema e ma o ma panyin so ono ntimi ye bibia kai but now is standing. I think that there's been team collaboration so mbeye na o ma fast track judgment. Yeah, I think there's been so consultation on that regard. We are very hoping say very soon we will see say untumi kezi.
2: Yes, doc min twa wano say the okay kura sa amba mu a e no kire say reset more feeling.
1: Yes.
2: The reason is that cases need delay over the years. And you say, Nina, you can't reset any one area. You know it very good. It's a case is delay. Now say, okay, be resetting your man. I was saying, to be resetting your whole soul.
1: Yes.
2: Man, tell me, fast striking your man.
1: Some of the process, baby constitutional.
2: Constitution you nipa na ye ye.
1: Nipa na ye. I was a sacrifice where I know say process.
2: Process no.
1: Say ke wo soldier mind there. Mhm. Na free be decree. E no ma panyin so ano pa no wa telecast say ade we na me emra we na ma hihye. Into obi amfanya adwuma. By some reason no ye ni obi.
2: Yeah.
1: E say no your constitution constitution and the boy ho eh
2: bra.
1: Into be bia president done anim so e bia no so fasa process no. Constitution into granting a core review no. Mm-hmm. There are so many things that review no and address it. And it's part of the reset agenda. If those things are addressed, delays courts, criminal courts, cases in courts, I be delaying that in a baby. Because I know, sir, this review constitution, the AEB, but even criminal cases, you know, time, it should run between a specific period. It shouldn't go beyond, you know, those things. Normal, you know, you
2: know, you know,
1: Continuing in a constitution, you know, I'm processing, metigana fuase, and then their expectations. Ora is not dead, it's life. Na omubo adwuma. Na the mechanism say, we should just become. I understand. Even in economic wise, I want to say would the inflation. I want to say inflation be bia, yes, be the economy is stable at the moment. But I want to say omu hunu we.
2: Of course he hunu we. We hunu ka obeka.
1: Me po no cre.
2: Doc, anima mean twa no. Anima ba kum yenu pe na, ebi e betumi di adanse oh. Cement, iron rods, nemone. A honey beer, you move me with me a dear dance. But we are no free more.
1: Yes.
2: Still, I know what to call.
1: Yeah, you are not out of the hook here. The beer do know, you achieve stability now. There's a new path for transformation, say, and we can only do that when we are able to create more jobs and all that, which plans are far advanced in terms of 24-hour economy. I am for an event. It's something that systematically you put in place. You need to put structures in place, markets in place, infrastructures. You know, and normally, security-wise, lighting, you know, also making sure, say, everybody, do you get that? And the vision is there. We have it in the form, say, baby, say, Nyeko. There's no doubt about that. And we need to remain calm. The reset is on course. His Excellency, John Dramani Mahama, Airboy Juma. Now, we hear me no meaning support him. Did they know me? You know me, like, media, and also heat that moment. You're getting in our tomb. You know, the heat. Ah, Ebano. Ebois.
2: Magia to say Bois.
1: Oh, Ebois.
2: And your money, Embuamo. Because you do be Ebuamu. Namu, Ebu say, we are at time for.
1: When you are time for that, some more Kahona, you know, be out when you are ready. Oh, play. And there's the ultra quantity in the church,
2: sir.
1: And the media, no, so you're one way. Yes, media, no, sometimes I'm a human more. Media and I'm expecting you to do more than you are doing now.
2: Oh, sir.
1: Yes. Maybe I say more platform, more than my politicians so, in terms of. You know what we pray? Media, a human on the air. Mumu, the answer, you're correct. The air, you see you. Nti obi e to anwego obi ani a ana politician beta ko no to anwego mi a e yewa said ezo me ke mama mo bon say be bia pa ne kanu wo ye we
2: if he had e no an ye yo
1: aha e de mo koso na mo nyi ni ye so mo koso na mo bua sa e ni nyina kakra kakra. I know say expectations no, but NDC will deliver. Reset is on course. Thank you.
2: Me da say plan B 104.5 ebusia Dr. Alexander Amo Bafo, National Vice Chairman Hopeful NDC, and enumere menya no ha ye twetwe nkomo no ye boy wey your next item mu that is a anti LGBTQ plus bill and some wa ededa da ho a de bia da and some ho do no ano
3: menya Ghana ni bio epicho se say the one we near be president ti menya Ghana ni bio Ghana for Musorio, Ghana for Musorio, and before you know Musorio, and before you know Musorio, and you must see, and I'm a Hammer MC, the Vice President. Me, my don't want to Suda
4: 104.5.
3: Me, CEO, da. Me, my minister, da. I am chairman, and I'm media, and I want to be campaigning, mammy, I'm a campaign mummy party, and I'm here, Juma. 2013, we are Saba the Boom, Juma. Mubaye, Mastopi, Juma, my count to Pa, Bididia was one of me, my count to Crabby Didio was one of some of Chiam and Masku Fish Crab Fire Ding. What I said, Mustamu de Monsatu, my count to show, and you know, Nasabi, me, Sikabai, Sikabain, the family.
2: Right, plan B10405. I'm a call the hub. You know, you call a next item. No, anti LGBTQ plus.
1: LGBT.
2: Yes.
1: Okay.
2: Bill, no. If you had ye, and who did it yet? If one of the year, one does. Ya, come. Nano, Ian, it is who, or Moko Passi. Now, a bye, dear. Mimit ye, dear. Me bonjo so. San and I am in Kwan, speaker so bonjo so. Man penis will cross on pet. And your man, a woman, we free money now. Someone saying Fambra Parliament Bill. But when I can't say every consider no Bill, na yendi hun komo. As we are speaking, Ghana Pentecostal Charismatic churches. Is it? I'm doing a conference.
1: 4.5.
2: Yes, Charismatic churches. And so abekasa say every consider old one no na yendi hun juma. Ghana Bishop Conference and so akasa. Ekuwa hudo noa ekasa. Doctor Sosidei.
1: I think so. There's one objective our law we epese achieving.
2: Okay.
1: That is to ensure say oba na oba da be ma ne be ma eda. Ye nyi jisu kure mu. And it's obvious.
2: Doc, me nche wa no. Enso hwa oba na oba da be ma ne be ma da. Be ma dan ne hwa ba ye oba be oba dan ne hwa ba faka ho ma.
1: Yes.
2: O kra na e dangerous.
1: Yes. So ya bo be ma say. Me feeling say me oba.
2: Say the thing you come and come here. Say me prepare oba ye.
1: Aha. Ali abo about say me feeling say me be man. You know. So the objective of the law is to ensure say sanome yes so so Ghana no. Now unfortunately, but no me nya opportunity any them in redeem.
2: Okay.
1: But so far, mm-hmm. my follow the argument. Eko eba. Me nim laws now my FM no.
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1: Na. Na me ka me pe mu dia on the a process say na parliament a pass wo ka be president bonyo me menye that me need much information regarding to that so na me ka me pe mu dia what they did in parliament was the right thing to do. A law was followed to achieve the bill to give anum de nyas bill no a pass bill no and you and I there's nowhere I will be able to say Umubrichi Ganamra. Like
4: 104.5.
1: The writing was not done. They used the law to pass the bill. And the Kamemi Dianka imposed to the president.
2: The Dahono?
1: Yes. Imposed to the president. President Ama Assurance said, Bill Nibi drew me many more. Missawa. Me him, minimum 20 years, baby. Impo, so I said, I call Council of State, you be called near here. Now, Bibi near or the Baba Bontia, I be
2: okay.
1: We should now, no, me standing on the law side. The reason why I'm standing on the law side is many a times, you can say, 104.5. Yeah, my institutions in Yajuma basically allowing the laws to work. Indeed, unless, say, umu passable, no. They went against the law. Maybe Bibi Uma, I'll say Uma EF me, yeah, boss on you. The process should continue. If there's a need, they should use the same process to make any correct amendment if possible. But if there's no amendment, yeah, me has been playing on Subi. There are so many people speaking. What are they talking about? And
4: 104.5.
1: Emra ne mudia hen uma ye free mu a. Me nu obonyoso ana papa obonyoso ana ye nyina tie ye obonyoso. So obetima refer me to those laws.
2: Advocacy dia no. Me nim say wan kasa bre mam, me kasa mon kasa ba bre mam. Wa kire kire no.
5: Ohiri kina meda wase ni anya. Okay, ti say asema ana say bi aye bobo hu no. Ti say dia do kan. It went through the right processes. Now, before any bill can be passed in parliament, you know, it goes through certain stages.
2: Yeah.
5: Consultations are made.
2: 104.5.
5: Committees are set.
2: Sure.
5: And he says, a particular bill, no, a co committee bench, a bill called Proper Human Rights and Family Value Committee for chain. So, yes, so Sabi, we, you know, it went through the necessary processes already. Now, as this particular government stands, no, it is a consultative government. I try to say, BBBI Hagana 4. Yeah, can you, Oman Penny OTA? Yeah, can you, Attorney General didn't put it for the ATA? Making sure, say, the views that are collected across board, so far as this particular bill is concerned, no, can be addressed. Anything other advocacies about Bontain. But as it stands now, the Parliament of Ghana, in respect of their standing orders, Mbrichi.
0: To throw highlight on
5: yes.
0: The AE free money for doc. Right.
5: Okay.
0: The manu.
5: An aspect ni say, say Obi, echo yes sir, nime we are journalists. And now say doctors. Any who to me say, umbet mi aden. I interview say ni panel because umu interview ni panel. It is also a form of what
0: promoting it. Of course. Of
5: but.
0: Course.
5: One of the key motiva law way ever say achieving is it is to protect human rights, proper family values. And na ye kofariba of this particular bill.
0: Mm-hmm.
5: And it is not only to criminalize aspect of it, but to also protect. Me there, I always make this particular example say, naturally, yawo amount for as mema.
0: This is
5: but those are hormonal differences,
0: sure.
5: Which is not any cause of that particular person. Mm-hmm. So these laws are also meant to protect such individuals. Senebaya obin kotrin ninsan chen say asamasi we enam ni nanti ni kasa ni yenti no yembono. So the law is also to protect people. I understand what you say. Assistance now.
0: Yenalandi.
5: Ghana, a consultative, and I say yeye omaya obiet me den extraordinary. Yadu will never be bring say about another year and yet your buy and we a moon says I be
6: 4.5
5: empty Ghana for Kasa and this year buying yati our supreme. So, who be here say you be reintroduce this bill to back to parliament? You be ye and I said yes, sir. MPP MP is no more this idea where a man on we did no. I was say a moon present our parliament. Send a bayer in same on baby, sir. And I say, in same your movie, say. And I say, aspect of my female movie, say, I was a count. They should reintroduce it.
0: Send a bayer, I'm person, my dog, to my name, my name.
5: And that's what I say. Mm-hmm. The LGBT matter, no, it mm-hmm. continues. But at the end of the day, the Ghanaian parliament is open for reintroduction. And at the end of the day, right,
0: I'm just saying, now, my penny, that I can't, you know,
5: will be reintroduced. Send a bayer, yeah, I've been saying now. Abba, as a matter of the second person, no, can be fused into it. So that way, you make it very robust to protect lives of citizens.
0: That is, that means there should be advocacy, right?
5: No. One of the key
0: automatically.
5: Concepts, any bill
6: FM.
5: Or law is subjected to what? Amendment over time. And it will even shock you that this particular bill may go back to parliament. Certain things may even be taken off. Things may even be added because it is subjected to what? To review. And the function of the parliament is that, is to what? To adjudicate, to deliberate, to add, subtract, make suggestions.
0: Okay. What do you mean, my member, Doc? What do you mean, my member, Mukake? Doc, say, what did you.
6: Yeah.
0: Yes.
6: Yeah.
0: So, Brem, now, the old honor, young infantry.
6: I think, sir, we need more information with regards to what has been taken out. I think that there are more, maybe there are more that we do not know. And you know, Emranidye, we are committed as a government, as NDC, CBSANE. Now, me, as I'm saying, let's allow the institutions. If there's what you call reintroduction in parliament, mm-hmm. they have something of a sort. Reintroduction, is it allowed? Is it part of their. Activity is part of Umaya. They can't reintroduce.
0: And I'm sure.
6: I mean, what? Yes.
0: Me, John, I'm sure because speaker,
6: Speaker, on the Ghana no a man for named it na emrana dahono yana emrano baby one man why silent in the basana opinion bem
2: but speak and see a lawyer
6: oh debut I mean I say
2: good
6: opinion is it as we speak no na kaze unim de in the other ban opinion based on experience maybe there's no there's no any instances be a Ghana any specific you encore experience said say you are passing maybe na yasaye aha you nya that in the for the first time
2: maybe this is the time up speaker person
6: yes in the meme that say okay wafuma na wonfuma ya mini problem
2: okay
6: but wo ye bibi sa na enemra ne so nye ye no say because we speak anti eden ye genetum they we should allow the process to go and end the same procedure president you know if or cast once where as anya or he will communicate to parliament the reason and other things ntia onye dey enye no emra na na eyina ba because I don't know the you consistently, I would say, you could do present one man. The oppressor will be an obey, won't me as and obey my reasons back to parliament.
2: Okay,
6: you understand? So, me, I wonder, am I in student law? No, any year you must say that. He said, they must start here, won't finish it.
2: Okay, so the old one said, I'm a Christian, Chile, woman, I'm a person, I'm a person. So, why wouldn't you patch room? No, take the opportunity. When it comes to say, said your Chile woman. That aspect, no, doc, open and open.
6: You know, your cap promotional. Are we saying we should not believe? Pretend they say we are living in isolation. Say it will be more. And that's why I wish to get to know the details of what has been removed.
2: Okay.
6: That we will tackle them head on one by one. You know, because you can't, you know, I say, without that one, there can be promotion. Which probably is not true.
2: Also, without that one.
6: Yes, without assuming that law is taken out, they are saying that this.
2: Yes, there can be promotion.
6: Which?
2: Very good. It's a nice question, Obisa.
6: Yeah. Well.
2: Since here, if he had the ANC, but other media house, which me akwa kofa ubi, at any show so, ebi a we bisan so, nti LGBT nukrano, wa uremu pain, na na eti saying. Ebi e no share ni experience we just share ni experience but ebi tu obi be tie me be turn asum say eh en ya me su me kwa kwurem
6: en ti mo eh mo eh Ghana for air pen say you know say we your boss are
2: there be there be you and I know sense say your boss o
6: there I know say
2: me ba doc me bo say dey we yan mu amane ofo en na moya mu hudua broni e ma dey ya ne ne mu a ini be me yan ti bi de wu
6: ah oh sabi you should say by any CFAB.
2: Could you be saying a becker?
6: Debbie.
2: Okay. Can we trust you? Different. If I don't change.
6: T.
2: I know your day.
6: Every day.
2: Shannon Atadi.
6: T. True. You know, it's.
2: Oh, not too much. I know the other. Look, when I don't know, you beyond that, too much to assemble your canoe.
6: It's beyond that. Ghana is not in any way trying to.
2: So those is in here too much, and I am passing a betting pool.
6: Maybe, because of the social media, you know.
2: I know cry and not the man can home. Social media could be taken off. See how it will happen in this our community.
6: Maybe, social media issue. Unless we have to do another law to do census in terms of how a normal bit me hunu ahwe how ye hunu Ghana e wo internet so mbese census bana also minister babo ntin ka se
2: Sam George pornography ni muni ade
6: no yes
2: okay
6: e be use ID card wo ko China what they do is China kwa don't me won't be me pornographic website or China.
2: So you see you.
6: So yeah,
2: the same thing. I see. Won't be car. Now not the other. Now I know the won't be car. Doc, I know what your problem.
6: Who be one? Now won't be now. Now here as well.
2: Ah, okay. What's the China say? Won't be any day. MBA.
6: Won't be MBA.
2: Good.
6: The you cannot open.
2: Very good.
6: Oh yeah, we mawe.
2: Yes. And the same way. Meet me interview. Doctor, to me share any panel.
6: The doctor and the ambulance and
2: okay, be option A. But I said, option we are.
6: Ubi, I
2: said, you didn't go in our court. Mammy, my example. Wapa Kawa, see ho. mummy you see for
6: mummy who dey fight for me ba mummy who dey fight for say
2: eh dey fight for no dey you for no na say say e person dey come back and no na say na yeka say
6: mummy hwe ni ye
2: human rights say say dey any human right no doc dear he also can ye dear any human debi doc train
6: who so be by default no
2: doc debi dear any human right no define human rights now sir na ya to aso and I want can ye kura
6: me can ye debi malandi ye me ba there you human right I'm saying me can ye say say obi ekosi ekosi ki apomden a and rights with me ki apomden
2: any na macho mu say osiki wi a crime na ko dear name what they call
6: so obi can say ye Yahoo's work with the idea, and it was your punishment.
2: Yes, so
6: you have to face the law.
2: Yes, so that's what I'm saying.
6: No, no, it doesn't. The first Okoja Yasan doesn't mean say, oh, Okoja Yasan, we are
2: good.
6: Once we've been caught
2: exactly
6: in
2: that act, yeah. No,
6: yes,
2: good.
6: And today,
2: the laws exactly,
6: yeah.
2: Uh-huh.
6: So definitely, Emrano will say, we are not entertaining this. Oban Beman, yes, we say, Utiamra, we should be clear with that. In the law, no, yeah, established clear. The objective is to ensure that and we don't promote it in Ghana here.
5: Yeah.
6: Do you understand? And yes, be a yeah, bar will be from assessing the hospital because we again, no, a yeah, promotion. Yeah. In it way, me for me, me hune, sir. Unless to say, Sebia will be a champion, van say, in Facebook, what the radio snow, yeah, we will know. And as we speak now, Ghana for it now, is it I'm then okay, one bit my contact media so I promotion or LGBT. By nature, no yeah no maybe one my yes also. Oh, and not one my answers also. By nature, Ghanaians. When will be your promotion of LGBT or Ghana?
2: Doc, me baho, but me co-host a question BB Sao.
6: Okay.
2: And our own question will be Sao Mammy Pa.
6: Okay.
2: I don't back webinar tinasi mami na because as some way the ref yard ya sebi security crowd interest.
5: Yeah.
2: I don't to be man o mami.
5: No crap. Their name you be saying say Okasan dog Okasan Okase.
2: Yes.
5: You see a China crampo no.
2: Good.
5: Won't to me and hen your mama will be a war.
2: Exactly. Good.
5: And no say no. Now so my yes LGBT to where even Pono young can say
2: God save you.
5: Hello. So if you my young man dear,
2: I'm
5: the other to social media.
2: I don't cry and look our banner and you move to your
5: and crown Pono to me and your assets and Van Gogh. Now the whole LGBT you accept you, me no me yeah for now.
2: Ah.
5: Interest, Ben, the woman said, Mehumin, you have been made, like I said, Mepeno.
2: You see,
5: and it's in a hono, maybe so, it's a horse seminal, a fun LGBTQ. Only can it because a national issue say you can't say right. And maybe I make a better, and no Bianca chance, a messenger or right, and you still studio how Bianca, sir. Because you're ma. Say obia yama policy okay obia right today's right obia right dia and the bedroom pempen so began na kra yenya no na
2: yeah.
5: Because of in central for kwa yenya to me in kasa concerning this right issue
2: yeah.
5: And the fan LGBTQ consensus say okay your human right issue ntini your human right okay and obia na ne fan ho die die but momo ye hun ba bia pempen so fan ho die no because ye be mu say the end your china bi e be do ba bi no tre hono ma me wo babema you expect say obenya nana na me boa na wo hono ma na obenba dinini odini yango be mensem na de ba da me nya yiri o me ba be wale no na we are hono gramba obeg ah me be say bi oboda mu ana what is it? It's with this right issue, you know. Mama, yeah,
2: okay.
5: Because previously, none of the Dunkle Gufford was, you know, with this bill, now they call parliament here, and they abide to Tunisia, Eddie Freeman, where is your crosses how to be Eddie Freeman. And on an hour, Honma, you the same MPP party, NDC party, where Pesu is a binding sign,
2: yes,
5: but a banner sign, a buyer, yes, same, but we are saying, say, there must be a right here or say to me
2: right
5: to me everyone we find right in the
6: the right the issue of right with regards to so for
2: a treatment
6: at okay. The medical center
2: well
6: but mummy don't say yeah can't say me bro hanu ma the year film no me pe me pe the year film so that we can argue
2: who person year film
5: okay oh person
6: clearly
2: okay
6: this is what has been removed this is what has been removed. you can say, but you know, maybe me no mean you who no man near you, you near you, be an and said, yeah, a man for you then. Eka, Obien or support LGBT. No, we found on that as a nation.
2: So says Kayon, but over Pessy, you better come with him. It will mem. Adia, say your concepts
6: are saints.
7: Say, yeah, as you say, you can't want him. No, okay. Obiakwa kwa bi abono with yen central for what makes Speaker say, and Pempre, I guess, a speaker say, and Pempre, I guess, a new man would be a common any pebby, or to me, every, you know, whom be as a mobile and such, right? Be home, and here, since he's here.

0: The bottom line is, you made mention of issue of hospital.
1: Right.
0: And then general
1: promotions. You don't need to talk about this so much.
0: General promotion, no one near Tiakra won't go young and promote it. General promotion in what times? I don't know.
2: So I know you can't want some.
3: And they so be a war, sadly, and I say, be our quesa, near Cobbuna, between the Asians and Truffle. You would have got for another better radio,
2: of course.
3: A baby business and say, Ebanesani, a bow, so
1: who is in the
3: sea? We a bio, and a yabo, and yacho, and to yain as near as a media house, a news to us, and to a one indirectly, or so go over Ebanesani, a bow, and one a bow, and now ye day, and a woo. Indirectly, you are promoting. Oh, come on, who promotes here? Yeah. Because Adiano Nippon and yet Adiani and Yakan yeah, wants some Sardinia, Yen Castle, and Ubiaqua Quibi Niagua Governor.
2: Think ten to
0: me as a you may I wish to have read the bill?
2: In the memo,
0: what's a ready bill? This is here. Probably, yeah, you know, there's a law that also bar any sort of promotion.
1: Yeah,
2: a law,
0: yeah, maybe pass part of, in the bill.
2: A law?
0: No. Like there's an a clause.
2: And nobody engine to
0: make a bill. No, bill na yes.
2: Yes. But doc, I'm not sure. Say, ah, a backing for what? Say, you promote a family.
0: Debbie. Me person just say, we are on. Baby, we can't say can't want someone there. Opa.
2: You know.
1: Ideologies when you know, it will go back to parliament, and the parliament is what the representative council of the whole country, which means the needed questions that are discussed will be asked, suggestions will be made, additions will be made. Senebeya, the bill na yeni na ye pese ebano, ye beti mi yani pepepe. So as it stands now, me what I will say is, concerns are issues are in regards to this particular bill. No, we should table our grievances on paper.
2: Mm-hmm.
1: Through all the processes, Senebeya, if you go back to Parliament, you know, all these particular matters will be considered. Senebeya, we should not be seen say we are talking so much about this particular matter. Meanwhile, there are laid down procedures
4: to address
1: this particular matter. So I would want to say, sir, the Parliament is open to do business when it comes to these particular matters. Senebeya, teaching bra, ne dia boy home by ne attenitriye. That's why the Parliament is there. Now that we are advocating for this particular reintroduction again, Speaker of Parliament, Edna Nortum, Omampeni John Dramani Manso, Edna Nortum. So it will go back to the Parliament from the procedures, from the scratch through the all the stages, committee stages, consultation stages. Now about back to the plenary.
2: Okay.
1: No more discuss, no more adjudicating. Whatever happens, we should make sure, say, we table our grievances and make sure we help Parliament to do a robust work.
2: Okay, Mate. But Mami Madok in Tiasia clearly or ha. Ebi Anna said ya canon shed and Tiasia. Seen it ye.
4: Okay.
2: Say any media house be able to me ID Amnesty International rep be.
4: Akotnaho.
2: Na ya discuss it right, and then wrongs of LGBTQ plus. And no crani promotion. So you tum sir.
4: Okay.
2: Good. The atosum you know, and I say bea. Professor B, Ebebebe P Media House ha. No, I can't want some any idea Kurano and you see a promotion. And to see a promotion, Sanima winning Minano, a promotion. Mind you, me catch all say, Ebia, said the Ebisia can't, dear, no, who is a promotion? But
4: maybe so. I'm getting
2: yes, but our politicians are also smart. Ebia, now buying a wine, I'm so okay, make Heleno. Once you see Tokrobia, politician B. A chinebi obebano obonso okay ade no kwese to kro da ho ye si wo no si wo but to kro da ho ti ma mfem no wa fem na okọ ti se sadia ye si to kro no kura ye si window no kura ye si bebia asa pamdo chano condemn. 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

0: die kasa bi ene ho ana ne ye die ne ye pese kasa bi ba ho doc so watim ase good na wonim finally na yenko phone lines no so san krofo na ye sa lgbt na kasa no ubi so omo ka cho so eh right no bi so omo say right for what omo ni mi de omo ka we doctor for money era for money lawyer and they can you see ubi so omo a right to do what omo so omo ni tie lawyer
1: one writer. First of all, you always be say a right to do what? And remember, you can say the law follows the facts. Check it. And now, Baba, at the corner, ni pakono ayenu. I was here to talk to say, oh, again, oh yeah, again, this is it. It is because it be a human right. Because I say it is a right to do what? Because you can say a right to life. I just want to be new. Only plan come free. What? You can say a right to property. I just say, oh, the idea want to be new free. What? Or the other channel. See, you can say. Let's say freedom of movement. They will never emphasize because who shall say, who will describe a normal person who will come on with a pair will be able to say, ah, dear, dear, bong, can, So that is the difference. You have to tell us, and then who person will ya, who pair of who far would deal. Now, LGBTQ movement, one cast, one would talk, one would say, that rights no more can, right, says your Bema, no Bema, Beda, Obano, Barbeda,
0: Right, in the dark.
2: So as Chris Kyan the Ekenyano and I'm from him, for me the best will come out of it.
0: Okay.
2: The bill has an objective.
0: So you support saying go back to parliament?
2: I'm here to read the bill.
0: Okay.
2: Entirely.
0: And yeah, but then the major one home.
2: Maybe the present bill. Maybe I address the consensus. Or it means intimate
0: okay.
2: Bill.
0: Say producer the amount.
2: I am saying,
0: or the amount, or the amount. Nti, would you free her? When you're married, oh, my best can is here.
2: Who are you? Nti, you better have another session on it.
0: Okay.
2: Now, my perspective, and I will have come into my free. Now, my perspective on it, no.
0: Yeah, yeah, I'm going to
2: ah, but no problem.
0: May I say, Doc? That's all right, Nti, my uncle phone lines. So, but before then, I'll be saying, my uncle Adole Catering Service. Now, it was Adole, dear, naturally, say, Adriane, if he. 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
3: ni our money wana money our money wana money our money
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3: 4 good years. Baby, you two had a letter called Parliament. So, one year then. What do you mean, Koshop? Nanadu, or to me, Shemu no ye, no, maybe I am your cross, cross, you be a man in you, or Shemu no ye, Mwana. Why is that? Or you are catching as a trumutrum, a human right. Right, you could call court, a diamond weeks, a diamond months. And you know, I said, can you only call court in Ukraine and can say, yeah, children. True, 4 good years. Who they are caught? Into 1% can engine to one now. The other caught 4% engine to one now. And yeah, I don't know. What do you mean after the hospital? 8 years, what do you call that? I am Pacho, 8 years, you know, Kumasi, maybe I have a problem, and what do you call that? The bad work, walk up, wouldn't say, so the phone I got you.
0: Made us say 0551 656 6565. 0551 656 6565. Mr. Lines near back open 2 by 1 minute 2. Would you need to be off?
4: What do you mean?
0: I don't know.
4: May I mean you?
0: Thank you. From of Uncle Barrier.
4: Midwadu of Uncle Barrier. The Nanumi. Mawajuma. Mawajuma.
0: Is that
4: county? Namin, sir, Namin Chajib, Kijina Secretary. Team maintain. Gordon Asarbidiako. Or Badin, din. And that Nawumi Akosha Usua. Also, Bafo. Woman National Organizer. Oh, Greater Accra. 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Let them wherever you are, but was that anything on Monsina? Ghana, your vegetation to 1 year through a year through, no more sign. Now you're Amy and won't at all. Mam Chamu is a boy.
0: May I say, we only say Mamia, not many are so, we didn't even be off Riffy. Hello?
5: Oh, when you got here, oh, you know,
0: it's where the Shikron Kron, Nana, Amwakon.
5: Oh, you know. And you mean I'm asking the encounter on pound for our studio.
0: Encounter on Sinanamako.
5: I mean, Chia International Chairman, you are on our watch, Ediako. And I mean, Chia, I didn't chairman. I'm coming from the chairman for the Mukabina, but you have a channel about somebody. Oh, you know, the same visa and this year, by and say, gay, any lesbian in Seminole. What you have to Uncle Kuma, not Uncle Sogana, not Uncle Kuebi Esiano. Because here can I know, Kasey. A damn busy airport dancing here. Minister of Foreign Affairs opposite. I have seen a jetty girl who affadia, I forgot Dan Winner, Asia. The president is a hall and a girl for office and a yes you all. And a demi office now and what you are on the gay, you man one out a gay affadia, Kalasna, Dan Winner, Asia. I can ask, yes, say a penny for a day. Or man in general, you know, only ever that is Kirima, that is in Germany, as well as so. Only in down to a Nankwa. The air quality, I cannot quite say, Geno, and a legend, some one jout to Uncle Gomuza and Kosogana.
0: Nanamako, what you want, Roha, or see a dino in Fanabehi.
5: And then you find a friend opposite.
0: Okay,
5: I want you hotel, your pair. I want a dynasty. My kind of several times I was showing with a little bit of
0: Uncle Hada in Tinamibisauno.
5: The cow had our own.
0: Quickly, so the one would you see? Now be swabber, and then lines near Bacope. We didn't even be off Riffy. Hello, Chairman Aziz.
6: Good evening.
0: I'm more evening, ain't you?
6: That's in the edge of my mission. If I do, so catch me, I mention all right. Who will say, I'm not true. I want ya, and then the blast of my ear can be new. Who cut up now? Yeah, I'm going to be parliament. Now, you see, I'm going to sign a case. Now, you can't say, I'm not sure. I'm not sure. You can say, over Kaya. And then, MPP calls for, and then, I'm going to cry. I'm going to say, I could do a new pen or a sign. I'm going to say, Ewa. But, I could do a new one, and then, I'm going to cry. I'm going to say, I'm going to farm back. To be out, you won't put. Not a case of them. It is how we moon, how we moon, we'll cast him already. Eh? The excellency, no more fun common. No longer the own sign. The moon who, a juma ye a beddy, a woman women. College, and this college is Nibiano, and now this out at the full way, and that too. Lilac, but that's the
0: result. But I say, but Aziz, Mr. O, Sal Waynimono, a insult, Mr. O, Fachemi, a tear from Fanchemi. Na Aziz, you hear say a Cassana Hubert. Would anybody be offering?
7: A Jacafu and Cassay.
0: Okay, a Jacafu.
7: Sir LGBT ni adin or the president bien ho besan.
0: Oh sir,
7: I'm telling you, president bien ho besan. Ni American say busa na mo bon ni ade. Wan e besan. E ko fo no busa. And bien ho besan. I'm telling you dopa. E ti na we no omo say no omo NDC for here omo yi bi afim. Telling you, all the politicians, they are the same. They have the same mother. They have the same sense. They have the same thinking. Almost sign. Okay. I'm telling you, who don't pay into India? I'm telling you, on sign ne and sign your channel. Metro. What do you mean, Edmund?
0: May I say, Jack Afri, 0551 656565. We didn't even be off Riffy.
8: Good evening.
0: Good evening. ABC from Abede.
8: Yeah.
0: Yanko.
8: You have a call there.
0: Boko.
8: Yamiche was my power. I'm free check it. My Jew. I'm a patrol. I'm a for
9: communication from the patrol Montumana, Yawza, Organza, I was in Montumano, Collins, I'm a money to work on a Jugan Cadam, or no, I'm going to have deputy communication officer, and I bind deputy communication officer of Punkatan Manso, or no, I'll call. Nana Kwame, executive member, I can't know. Mitra and the question, I'm a daffy. Or you can answer me, Chia. My country, MP before I say, I've been at Urano, I started a bend the Juma. Chia. Mathew, with that relationship, I could be there. Who's in there? Say, we attend your union, not free back in or Jituma. Your bed demonstration, or bed boa, and Mabuni and GCC, I could say anything, Mabu Gashu for your bed demonstration. I could not be far, young pet, because already young this can you go on my dada. On the scan here, your bed is canon, as San Jerome, as an interest at 20, which means, of course, about them. Whoa, may I say.
0: Means to me that I say 0551 656565. We didn't even be off free. Hello,
10: Dutchy of Staff
0: Elios Begbese,
10: aka the Wizard.
0: You, Matty, it you,
10: William.
0: Mm-hmm.
10: We can't beat you. Where's the man or you be a Christian? Your man way more, President. I'm a question of British Parliament. Or see, get away, and you're the obey to Ghana for me to me. In she will be by radio to stay, and you're the President. I'm a bet to me as an idea. In front of what? Master, yeah, this college, you're not to say, you're not to say, but you're still President. I'm a bet to say, man, 2 months. And man, 2 months, man, I'm near my way. But when the original so ye campaign to MPP about boni for we madana for ya did ye wom a chopper manu. And any before I'm come too, we are resetting gun and a penny amaphobia. No, I think I'm more on Kasa. Mona Obama advice, President Mahama. I can more advice, I can more demand Akufuado. Mumu tell opposition, I tell you, oh, the Ghana sister. Ghana sister, oh, you can only aware.
11: Is your mind, or my own man, say, almost by say, or man, beman, beman, nana. Hey, send an echo for Duanian to ma, as anything you two abatiano. And the gunner, you two abatiano. You play you two abatiano, because a union to, you go to Mosumuquano, a kid, a famo, a cremophone, a bosmomo, last one for, and you must say, and look at the Ian Puno. And then come to a Christo, for a Christo, a form of one way. Hey, if you don't mind, I'm only in the salon. Then you're yanking. What bro? What kasa kasa kasa kasa kasa kasa? 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And your mind is yanking on. Check out what your mind is doing. If you like, you know, no more banana. You say no more to every
0: year.
11: No mind, no more. Certain no more. No, your mama's too certain. And can we even go buy a new standing bed? He was always said to mind. Shed your mind, I'm careful.
0: Me so me dance 1+1. Yes, 0551656565. We didn't even be offered. Hello. The only queen on the airwaves.
12: Yeah, me asun yenka.
0: Yenka also queen.
12: I'm on the radio. Can come. My name is Uteme Kasa. Michelle, uni wabeju for uni omo kasa waho. Onikina, I did back one, me per se. Can I phone it be any MPP college in Nubinomontia? President Mahama. Said you own so sign your man so anything. Only can I am on us, sir. A binumu Yangini Pandu, but a binumu Niji or President Mahama must say, the parliament a passes that bill no cotton anymore. Or best sign, it is so busy our manu, some months on sign. And you will now bet President Mahama to obey on him dear Enya or Manu, on him dear Oya, I bet me up what or Manu. Said you Oma or my Bema. Or my ba elfi or yere. And to sign your mahunwe, President Mama also saw so. Your best fair parliament, I hope, say, bear no dear, a woman semo. I cast your medical to President Mama and him. And so, yes, they say, well, no more fanco to name. But acquire to say, bear win a Ghana, your problem. When you can win your problem, oh. I do win your problem. 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
0: Eh
12: ye be. 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Me sanya man we nimu na ehia mi so wa wuti wudi wutu ko na papa yi wutu ma. 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
0: Me nso me da se but ehu hia pa until say because they play role power about 20 more. And Queen is so. They play role power. We didn't even be offering fee.
13: Oh, yeah,
0: oh, there be one plus one back. One back, Mr. Y. Wait, you are down. We'll be some rebina. Yeah, some 0551656565. We didn't even be offering fee.
14: Oh, yeah,
0: can I? Anyhow.
14: Ah, now 0556565
0: And
14: now,
0: oh, Emma, and yeah, Juma, and T.
14: Mammy Moa Basso, incoming chairman, I drink a cigar on board, me, Mammy, our commission. Please, law any more, she's about me, champagne for a bar. Can I use Ghana for Yanya Chum? Nana, don't talk for other day, ne time or not yet champion, no say yen sign again, na gaining yet. But and then ya Christopher near bar. Yes, ye and ya again in Samokani and Kokasha, my point. In fact,
15: BFM.
14: Akina, ye catch us again, San Samo, gain now. JT among 14, Mamma 14, Sano. I'm almost as Mamma for. Ye catch us in Janoka. But another dance of the time now, Canada. None of your pampao, your bow about to say your car. And again, will be a year or baby again. Nebbia will be my own soy again now, Kudina. When you're eight. Sanson, now your banner be my be before I know again. Now, Unimua, what you're eight. Go for my drum to me, Yarian Kuan or Omo. Omutunia pro. That is Yaka. Now the Ose and Fang. Why buy a wasso? Oh, my fine Yanka. Because Yanyan Yamakas are my fine. And on the and on money. A bar way by a coon and the beer jug can ask what I am talk and they go for Yentimin to your mocha and a Gianecra well but what the wire Nana do not go for the time and he did it 4 times, 3 times. No, can I and then what did you once? What did you once? Now, you can't go in a reporter, Gianna. When you end this in your own talk,
0: so I say, Nana, 0551656665. Bra so na ye koyene mudi ni be bi ofre fi. Hello, yes sir,
16: ngi jino pa o bwati
0: e da simple to when you
16: unya o bidi ni
0: o we 1 plus 1 sorry my notice voice nunti mudi ni be bi ofre fi. Hello.
17: Hello.
0: Yes, sir. Is that cotton here?
17: Yeah, cotton.
0: Mo, ain't you?
17: Yo, that's it. Wouldn't be me.
15: FPP.
17: Almost here, sir. Mister. FPP ni kasa. I'm beside you, sir. I'm coughing. We. I'm bugana for sir. Oh, I got to MPP 2024 election. I'm going to see a BBFC move. I'm going to say this time, I'm going to jump down. atroning dada politics no ye juma so 2016 politics no mu ye think you say we to say adada kana for the said 2016 dada kana for that is so kasa na ho chiraba pa u mia 8 years gonna for that for some gem and put your society LBP Monsieur Sector ba coupe ah na mu 8 years na ye tuma ye pa na NDC pa na sa sector no en ye tuma ye what sector just make sure what sector to destroy every sector collapse economy and the economy gran na so that they say Ghana for best friend waba cause the who you name cause the worst government, worst government in the history of this country. Yeah, but we are going to find what buying.
0: Me that say 0551656656. Hello. Too bad. Sorry. Okay. Yeah, sure. We didn't even be offering fee. Hello.
13: Hello.
0: Yes, sir.
13: Let's say.
0: Yeah, man, don't put your mind you.
13: Messing up with me.
0: Okay. Me that say, one plus one, yeah, yeah, yeah, no, why not? I mean, who say, what bad that dante will be soon, baby? Frank Nero, me you so. Domina, me yo.
15: Bakope.
0: Thank you, me yo.
15: Media, me free come and see a solid net and what I would
0: want. Hey, baby, me yo, San Samuel, my imagine say, yeah, Percy, better to assume you, mana. Yes, and I had Jenny. 0551656656. We didn't even be off Riffy. Too bad. 05. Okay, we are back. We didn't even be off Riffy.
18: Hello?
0: Yes, sir.
18: Good evening.
0: Good evening, sir. Okay, but you didn't even
18: tell.
0: What are you?
18: The friend is saying, yeah, the number one is for the Kayam is no one in Jazzy. Just say, you know, I had him say, I'm crying, maybe. Like, you know, that's why I need to go back with you as well. Oh, my God, I said, I'm still a mama by and you know, maybe now for you for today. See, my dear bro, the Piramaka family got out. You need you, you need to be in a couple of number of one and Zuka to talk about and the young crack house for the year 1212. I guess like a year bread.
0: Yes, sir. What about you?
19: I'm not a Roman.
0: Yes, you are here. Into your dog.
19: Who is it? I'm here. I'm here. I'm here. I'm here. Everything for now, we see a cool father, but in our person or that science, you know. What do you call what do you see? Obia, what's more? One only dish, she had more dinner. Yeah, number by Maggie's, and she shed more dinner, a very guiding side, you know. I was a lot of money in there for Ubeha. Never found the moon. Now, what don't pay me, you know? What if I don't pay the animal with you? I'm not doing able to one more, more dinner to all. What else open the year, no more by being than a boy, you know? As a son of money. I was going to go to the house. I was going to go to the house. I was going to go to the house. I was going to go to the house. What is it? It's your boy. President is a general priority, first priority. So, by the DR2, and then the direct draining near that being happy. Get off for me and then run against them.
0: May I say, Dr. Newman, my friend, for the chat to all now, you see from now, Yamakwama. no sia kase no embra wudi ni baby offer fi
20: se ku bodo se ya ka manu sa
0: osu akwa ba o ye mesrem o ya samu catch you last call am pocho when ye
21: yes sir master
0: ken yahoza
21: yes I had the only six five for the month sir
0: oh this
21: I'm a real musa na mumfa
0: okay mate
21: Ba
0: ngwe le ku
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0: be ka chen so mo fa
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0: ko. 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
21: 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Where they could go from, one of South Africa, tomorrow. Why? Every for that more and everybody now, we are doing see, eating, no, they could get baby, so no, or celebrate at Tano. 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Every before South Africa and Jumabaha, Munka, South Africa, all who do our white Chinese smile, who bring your cabbage, size, calf, a Japanese. 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
0: Mida se. Yadibesi. Doc.
2: Yes sir.
0: Yes. Je 2 minutes na kano. Mama utu.
2: Asaba meka.
0: Mema wako. Ene munche. Ayu mate munche. Munche.
2: With regards one, one. To. Won't to me issue. Yeah, no. I think say. We should remain calm.
0: Okay.
2: And this year buying. All right. Eye juma.
0: Mm-hmm.
2: The Ghana for him, the Bemon Pepe. I think, sir, as we speak, no, you know, economy, no, do you achieve stability, but Mount Funya, who no, but to me, Abana, Edda Junior Debia, and she walk him within a short time. In you, man, a beba, I will be able to my day, I had a day, auntie. Me head anchor, sir.
0: Okay, sir. Right. Inti, Christian Breme.
22: Oh, any kina. Me do ba ko to my west constituency.
0: Okay.
22: Na maka traffic light na e connecti tema. Sakumuno village. 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
0: Okay.
22: Still enye juma.
0: Wow.
22: Inti best shrimp ni force. 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En discuss say any person ne wuye. 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
0: Okay,
22: you must rest and penny for Muncha or many elephant chairs at traffic line. Yent Nasima Assembly and see Ansana,
0: okay.
22: Honorable MC, Honorable Lord James, you must rest. That is a junction, you're very dear to my heart.
0: Okay.
22: Me da se.
0: Oten and Kansanson a Christian Tete. And so constituency deputy, right? Hopeful. AI be all in him. So because uncle, you ever said you're not so busy out here, echo. And well, you PM of Facebook, so a Papa Sly, and Ernest, no DN Tumu. And so, oh, I don't back up and we see enemy producer or boy Juma, Papa Midi, Eddie or Hene Kena. So, go to dream now, Bompaya Kai Ghana. If it's all mine, Ghana, said your TBR, we will get there.

0: Nosia bo ganaris mama yamu adjomu akwapa ereba plan B 104.5 FM brasso seze me go jiko bre mindse jovu akwa wanya boni nanono ye debe so zenumre bremu anu sia kankasie nosia bo mprenu ne edosu mienu 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YouTube na fe TikTok ni nano Plan B 104.5 FM, but can you na now before I drink Jennifer Honey and to MPM Queen, Miracle Guns and Marie, Micha, Papa, Afe, Yura, Lowe, Lowe, Yetiao, Na, Ewo, 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
1: 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Ebeha Ghana dache papa.
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0: Sedi ya beyo mai yisi kazembe tumyejana na mwasu nti abenye abra wabwa na ntua. Ose 24 hour economy, 24 hour economy ena medeba. And you will be for Babiano and the 24 hour economy, and no one yet to any. What it is in Sire, Eddie Guacama, better say, a project Bacobaco and nine, and what the baby Guacaba, Buapa, Momay, Yzikasam, at me, a general Namoso, and same way, and near Fufropi, and a media center, and the Yanumino, your baby to the Serenia Bassa, and it's a Becaya home, they into me, and Pim Quay, and some net debt, then embrace the emotion, Papa, so Mamba fragrance rise into Monsankabi, a bit young Buapa. Now, Yena Yasinko, Yan Brady Cassian, every day, I'm just so ya drum. 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
0: 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Million and a one be West Africa. We need a new betuya bomb or mayor to Yakuanim, and it's 1.4 billion billion population across Africa. And here I say, we need a new binya in Juma, a to me, a year, a woman, and one team, pay for their two jar, say 24 hour economy, and we need a chibaba, baba, a betuya boa, Emma, and a 1.7 billion, million. 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

0: Praise the Lord, praise the Lord. Good evening. This is the voice of Apostle Dr. Richard Sakwadiado, live on Plan B FM 104.5. You are listening to the voice of triumph, the voice of triumph. The voice of triumph holds this and every Thursday on Plan B FM at 8 p.m. from 8 to 9. I want you to call in a friend, get your friends, your family, your folks to tune in and to listen. If you are not close by a radio, but you have access to internet, I want you to connect to Facebook and watch live on Facebook. You can visit my handle, Richard Sakwadiado, and you see that we are live in the studios, and we are beaming from the studios right from Tema here at Community Throy. I want to believe that the day has been good and everything of yours has been wonderful. In Jesus' mighty name, amen. Today, I want to share a word with you. And the word that I want to share with you is that, is anything too hard for the Lord? Is anything too hard for the Lord? Is anything too hard for the Lord? I want us to share a word of prayer. Everlasting Father, we thank you. Oh Lord Almighty, we thank you for the opportunity to bring your holy word, your lively word unto your people. Father, Lord, speak unto them your unadulterated word. Let your word bring healing. Let your word bring deliverance. Let your word bring promotion. Let your word, O God Almighty, bring an open door. In the mighty name of Jesus Christ of Nazareth, we pray with thanksgiving. Amen and amen. Now I want us to read something from Genesis chapter number 18, from verse 1 going. The Bible says that, and the Lord appeared unto Abram. The Lord appeared unto Abram by the oaks of Mamre, and he sat at the door of his tent in the heat of the day. He lifted up his eyes and looked, and behold, three men were standing in front of him. When he saw them, he ran from the tent door to meet them and bowed himself to the earth and said, O Lord, if I have found favor in your sight, do not pass by your servant. I believe that tonight God is going to visit someone. Tonight, God is going to visit someone. You see, God had been talking to Abraham before this time. God had been talking to Abraham and had been promising him that his wife Sarah was going to give birth. Year in, year out, God had been talking to him. But on this particular day, God did not talk. Rather, God decided to visit. I believe that tonight is someone's night of visitation. And when God visited Abraham, the attitude of Abraham was very, very remarkable. God came to me to add Abraham as a man. So when Abraham saw them, he didn't see them as God, but he saw them as man. But at the same time, he realized that these were not ordinary men. And the Bible says that he ran from where he was seated. He ran and went to meet them. And when he met them, he bowed himself to the ground. Bowing yourself to the ground, I've told you, signifies surrender to God. It is the highest form of honor that you can ever pay to anyone. Mind you, Abraham was very, very rich. In his time, he was one of the richest people that ever lived. Yet the Bible says that when he saw these three men, not only did he go in haste, or they are home prepare, you know, they call and they could no shiam no so no. Or bowing himself to the ground. He laid on the ground. Obonimwase. Obonimwase. Or the any dear strong con five. And or the maomo. The movie's people who are infinity dear and man young couple. Infinity dear so and money pa. Nyankopon oba se oba besra Abraham oba se nipa nanso enam se Abraham ye obi a otumi di ni enidie emma nipa ni nti no ohun se nkrofuo mense bi egina ho no odi mrika ene ahun prepare eno odi ko shiam na o shiam no nso no or the any dear strong con, any dear cassibi, you know, or the mama. We realize that when Abraham saw these people, although he saw them and realized that they were men, he did not take offense. He did not relate with them with pride. But when he saw them as visitors. And the Bible says, with urgency, he rushed to them. And he bowed himself to the earth. He bowed himself to the earth. Sometimes you see your miracle and the answer to your prayer is with someone. 104.5. You see, there is no time that God works and it doesn't work through man. So how you treat your fellow human being is very important. Some of us, we treat people any way, anyhow. We have no regard for people. We do not pay attention to people. We treat people any way, anyhow. This is Plan B, 104.5. We have no regard, we have no respect for people. We do not honor people. But you see, most times when God is bringing you your answer, He works it through a human being. There is no divine moment or answer that doesn't come through the channel and medium of people.
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0: How do you handle your fellow brother? How do you handle your fellow sister? When they greet you, do you respond? When you see the elderly, do you get up to greet them? Or because you don't know them, you frown your face and do not even answer? How do you treat your fellow workers and your colleagues, even your house helps? How do you treat them? Abraham was very rich. He was a big shot. Yet, when he met these three men, he didn't know they were coming. But as soon as he saw them, that they were in front of his gate, the Bible says, with speed, he jumped out of his seat. He was sleeping, but he jumped out of his sleep, quickly rushed to them, and bowed himself to the earth. And he said, if I have found favor, if I have found favor in your sight, do not pass by your servant. You see, they were just standing in front of his gate. Abraham could have simply said, what exactly are you looking for in front of my house? Can you get away from my house? If you have nothing doing, can you move away from where you are?
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0: But the Bible says, when Abraham approached them, he said, Lord, if I have found favor in your sight, do not pass by your servant. There are a lot of us, our times and moments of miracles and of answered prayer scheme, yet because of our attitude, the moment passed us by and went away. Attitude. Someone said that your attitude will determine your altitude. Meaning that your attitude will determine how high you reach in life and where you get to in life. If you have found favor in your sight, do not pass me by. The unfortunate truth is that a lot of people have been passed by because of their attitude. That some of you listening to me, it was time for your miracle and it was time for your answered prayers, yet because of your attitude, because of your lack of respect, because of your pride, your moment of elevation, your moment of miracle, your moment of breakthrough passed you by. How do you treat people? How do you treat people? How do you relate with people? Abraham said, if I have found favor in your sight, do not pass by your servant. Some of us, we have found favor in the sight of God. We have prayed and prayed and prayed and prayed and prayed and prayed. And God has heard us and has listened to us. And is ready to answer us. But our pride, our attitude is making us, he's making him pass us by. The people he sends to us, our attitude drives them away. The people he sends to us with money, the people he sends to us with miracles, the people he sends to us with job opportunities, the people he sends to us with open doors, with marriages, with good news, they go back away from us because of the way we treat people. Sometimes you see certain ladies and they have been praying to God to have a husband. Yet, they don't

to your prayers are with people. Your answers, let me tell you, are in the pockets of people. Your answers are in the hands of people. Your answers are with people. Be mindful how you treat people and how you relate with people. Be mindful what you do to people. Be mindful. A story is told of someone who was going for an interview. And was driving to the interview. And on the way, someone crossed him. Someone played careless a little bit. And this guy decided to insult this other driver who crossed him. Insulted him and insulted him and insulted him and insulted him. Long and short of it is that they both drove their way. The man didn't say anything. Now he got to the company that he was going for the interview. And when it was his turn, and he got into the interview room, when the man entered and sat down and faced the interview panel, all of a sudden, the man started sweating. It was a cold room with AC, full nyanya on, blowing and blasting. Yet the man started sweating profusely. Na fifiria started eating. Because when the parkour na osha no traffic no na oyije no no. Ono na na afi otitable head na oba be interview no. He was the head of HR. The man was sweating profusely. Because he knew what he had done. He knew that this was the man that had insulted not long ago. And he's the one that I'm facing in the interview. He could not, although he was highly qualified, his certificates were okay. He had the experience and everything. He was not picked because his attitude was not the best. What attitude do you have? What's your attitude? What's your attitude? How do you treat people? How do you speak to people? How do you show respect to your fellow mankind? Are you fair to your mankind? Are you fair to your neighbor? Are you good to your neighbor? Do you go the extra? Do you go out of your way to help someone who is in need? You see, Abraham had, he did not have any reason to attend to these people. I told you, Abraham was very rich. Yet when he saw these people, he didn't know that it was God who had come as a human being. Yet when he saw them in front of his gate, he rushed and he bowed himself and said to them, "Please, if I have found favor in your sight, please do not pass me by. Come into my house. Let me prepare something for you." He said, "Let a little water be brought and wash your feet and rest yourselves under the tree." You see, Abraham was opening up his house to these people. They were complete strangers to him. He said, "You have come from far. Please, let me bring some water and wash your feet and take the stress out of your life. Wash the dust off your feet. Take the stress out of your life. Wash your feet. And please, rest comfortably under my tree here so that you will be refreshed from your travel. You will renew your strength and go on." How many of us go out of our way to offer help to people who are in need? How many of us? Even sometimes when people come and ask us certain things, even when we are in a position to grant them that help, we turn them away, not knowing that

0: These are our miracles that we are turning away. These are people who have our answers that we are turning away. 0.5. I've told you, your miracle is with another person. The answer to your prayer lies with another person. Praise the Lord. Praise the Lord. How do you treat people? How do you treat people? See, the way you treat people is so important, eh? It's so important. Because you see, this world, you cannot get far without people. The reason God created over 7 billion people on this planet and put them on this earth is because He realized that we need each other. And He realized that man cannot live in isolation. And man cannot progress in life without a fellow man. You need me and I also need you. This evening, I'm here to tell you that please change your attitude towards people. Change your attitude towards man. Change your attitude. See, I've seen situations where people got jobs because of their attitude. I've seen a situation where people got promoted ahead of their peers because of their attitude. I've seen a situation where people were removed from their positions and others put in their role because they had a bad attitude. Check your attitude. Anytime you realize that you are not making progress in life, please, the first thing you need to check is your attitude towards people. How do you relate to people? How do you react to people? Are you good to people? You see, goodness to people is like investment. Anytime you render kindness to someone, you have invested into your bank of kindness. It will go around and come back to you. The good you do to people will come back unto you. You see, when Jesus was asked, what is the golden rule? What is the greatest rule? He said that, do unto others what you would have them do unto you. Do unto others what you wish that will be done to you. How you are relating with your children. How you are relating with your wife, with your husband. Is that how you want to be related to? It's a question. How you relate to your subordinate at the workplace. How you relate to your colleague workers at the workplace. How you relate even to your superiors at the workplace. Is that how you would want to be related to? How you talk to people, if they are to talk to you in the same way and with the same tone and with the same words, would you be happy if you were at the receiving end of those same treatment? Would you be happy? Would you be happy? If you would not be happy, if you are the one at the receiving end, then please change your attitude. Change your attitude. This evening I was coming to preach to you about, is there anything too hard for God? Is there anything too hard for God? But you see, you can make things hard for God if you have the wrong attitude. If you don't have the right attitude, if you don't relate to man how you ought to relate to man, with goodness, with courtesy, with kindness, with respect, with humility, with what God wants to do, he will find it hard to do for you. Do unto others what you want them to do unto you. Do unto others what you want them to do unto you. Do unto others what you want them to do unto you. How do you treat people? The golden rule, the golden rule. In Matthew chapter number 7, verse 12. Matthew chapter number 7, verse 12. He says that, so whatever you wish that others will do to you, do also unto them. For whatever you wish that others would do to you, do also unto them. So if you wish to be treated kindly, be kind unto others. 4.5. If you wish to be treated gently, be gentle unto others. If you wish to be treated with love, treat others with love. If you wish to be treated with humility, treat others with humility. If you want to be spoken to nicely, speak nicely unto people. So whatever you wish that others would do to you, do also unto them. For this is the law and the prophets. This is the law and the prophets. Whatever you wish, whatever you wish, whatever you wish that others would do to you, do same unto them. And we see this principle, this value, and this virtue being practiced by our foremost father, Father Abraham. See, it is not everything that prayer will solve. If you leave your attitude and spend all your time in prayers, nothing will work. Before God will answer that prayer, the first thing he would work on is your attitude. Your attitude. If you have a stinking attitude, pardon my language, but if you have a bad attitude that stinks, that offends, know that there is no way that God will answer your prayers. It is so much so that God said that if you are coming to me in prayer and someone has something against you in his heart, he said, leave whatever it is you have brought to me on the altar. Go and settle. Make sure that there is peace between you and the other person, and come back. A lot of us, we are praying to God, yet we are not living in harmony with our family members. We are not living in harmony with our boys, with our girls, with our neighbors. We are not living in harmony. We are not living at peace with anyone. All the people around us, we are fighting them. We have fought everybody. In fact, we have fought every human being we have met, to the extent that everybody has gone away from us, and now we are left alone and we are fighting dogs and cats. We have left human beings and we are now even fighting animals, because in our life, all we know how to do is to fight and drive people away from us. Now everybody has left us, and now we are fighting dogs and cats. Must you always fight? Must you always be belligerent? Must you always be bellicose? Must you always be in a foul mood and in a fighting mood? Must you always fight? Must you always fight? Must you always give cheeky answers and cheeky responses? Must you always insult people? Must you always have disagreement with people? Must you always talk rubbish? Pardon my language. Must you always talk down on people? Watch your attitude. Because you see, your attitude is a seed that you sow. And whatever you sow in this life, you reap it hundredfold. You reap it hundredfold. You will reap it hundredfold. What are you sowing into the lives of the people who come into your life? You see, God brings people into our lives so that they can be a blessing unto us. Anybody, listen, anybody who comes into your life, know that the person has sent, God has sent that person to your life to be a blessing unto you. So be mindful how you would treat that, how you treat that person. Today, you may think that you are in a better position than that person, and so you may treat the person any way, anyhow. Please, you do not know tomorrow. You do not know the door that that person will open for you tomorrow. You do not know where you will go to tomorrow. That person will be the key and the door. You see, there are some people walking on this earth and they don't have money. They cannot give you money, but the access that they can give you, the doors that they can open for you. There are certain people in this life, they are doors. In this year, we started by saying that this year is a year of open doors. One of the open doors you must be aware of is people. People are open doors. People are open doors. People are open doors. People are opportunities walking around. Your blessing is in people. So anyone who comes into your life is coming with a blessing, regardless of how the person may be, regardless of the situation the person may find himself or herself in at this moment in time. Once the person has come into your life, know that that person has come with a blessing, and you must treat that person the way you would want to be treated. Yes, in our time and in our day, evil people abound, and we must be very discerning. But even in exercising discernment and being cautious and being careful, we must not be rude to people. We must not be wicked to people. We must not use foul language on people. We must not be disrespectful of people. We must watch and be mindful of how we talk and treat people. There are some of you listening to me. You are looking for children. You are looking for the fruit of the womb. Yet, the children who are around you, you don't treat them well. When was the last time you went somewhere, came back and bought something for them? Yet, you want to have your own children who will call you mama, who will call you daddy. Yet, the children around you who call you uncle, auntie. How do you even treat them? Do you treat them as your own? And you are looking for a child of your own. Be mindful, be mindful, be mindful how you treat people. Abraham said, if I have found favor in your sight, do not pass by your servant. This evening, I sense that a lot of you have found favor in the sight of God. And God must answer you. And he has sent me to tell you that he has sent your answers. But your answers are with people. They are with people. they are with people. So treat the people who come into your life, treat them well. Be kind to them. Be nice to them. Be gentle with them. Be loving. Be courteous. Treat them the way you would want to be treated. Praise the Lord. The greatest asset that we have as human beings are our fellow human beings.
1: 104.5.
0: The greatest blessing that God ever gave to a human being is another human being. You see, when God created Adam and he wanted to bless Adam, he had to create another person and add to him, called Eve. How do you treat your Eve? And when Adam woke up, he said, "This is the bone of my bones and the flesh of my flesh." He saw Eve,
1: this is plan B,
0: as himself. And so anything he treated and how he treated Eve, it was as though he was treating himself. Whatever attitude he exhibited towards Eve, he saw it as exhibiting it towards himself.

0: human beings are open doors. They are open doors. Please, this evening, Ahumbrasimu, I didn't come with a spirit of fire. I came with a spirit of meekness to tell you that your miracle is in the pocket of someone. Be gentle, be kind, be courteous to the people who come to your life. How you treat them is very important. You want to call me, you want to talk to me, call me now. 055-324-0847. 055-324-0847. 055-324-0847. Abraham said, if I found favor in your sight, do not pass your servant. I don't want your favor to pass you by. Those of you listening to me, I don't want your favor to pass you by. This year, I don't want your favor to pass you by. I don't want your favor to pass you by at all. I don't want your prayers not to be answered. A lot of people, you are telling me that you love my message today online. A lot of you. Yeah, Seidu Idrisu says that, Apostle, I really love this message. Thank you very much. He says that, God bless you, Apostle. Thank you very much. He said, please repeat it again. Yes, I'll repeat it again. I'll repeat it again. Be mindful how you treat people. Be mindful how you treat people. Your blessing is in the bosom of another person. Be kind to one another. 055-324-0847. If you feel like talking to me, call me. 055-324-0847. Please, tonight, if you have listened to this message and you know that you have offended someone, go and apologize to that person. Hello, good evening.
1: Hello.
0: Yes, hello, my brother. Good evening.
1: Hello.
0: Yes, hello, good evening. Yes, my brother. Good evening. How may I help you tonight? Just call me now. 055-324-0847. You see, if you have mistreated someone, if you know that you have offended someone deeply in this your life, please find the person and apologize to the person.
1: Hello?
0: Yes, hello. Good evening.
1: Good evening.
0: Yes, my brother. How may I help you?
1: I'm Isaac from my family.
0: Ah, Isaac. Isaac, thank you for calling.
1: Thank you. Man of God, may God retrieve the evidence for this way. In fact, what we are seeing is very true. In the last 4 years, the man came to my shop. And then he needed a little help. And then I offered it. The one you were going, he told me a year by this time, you are going to give them to things.
0: Wow.
1: It was September. So God be glory. That year, the following year, September, I had a triplet. Unfortunately, I lost one by the triplet. But now, the two are there.
0: Just as the man said. Ah, Oyiwa, have you people heard it? The man said that someone came to his shop and he treated him nicely. And when the person was going, he said, a year by this time, you give birth to two. And true to the man's word, a year by this time. This is Isaac from Ashama. A year by this time. I've told you, your miracle is on the way coming. And it is in the pocket of someone. It is in the words of someone. That neighbor that is with you. That child that is with you. that orphan child, that beggar that is in the street, who comes to you every morning at that junction to ask you money. That worker, that colleague who is with you in the office. See, after I said, listen, this year, sit down, ask yourself, who have I offended in this life? And go and ask for forgiveness if you can. Because just as human beings are open doors, let me tell you, human beings also can be closed doors. Just as they can open doors for you, the same human beings can close your door. They can close your door. They will close your door such that you'll not be able to walk through to your next level. So if you have offended someone, you know you have offended someone. We all know it when we offend people. But because of patapa, as though we don't know we have offended them. Yet we know that how we treated them was not right. Please, 4.5. If you are listening to me and you have offended someone, please call them. Mema de crunchy. And apologize to them. Tell them that you are sorry. You know you did this thing. You didn't do it well. They should forgive you. You are sorry. And see what God would do for you. And those of you who talk to people anyway, anyhow, repent. Repent. Begin. Now you have to learn how to talk. Learn how to talk. This is plan B. Learn how to talk. Learn how to talk. Learn how to greet people. Learn how to respond to greetings. There are certain people, even when they call, when they come and they have missed call, they don't care to return the call. 055-324-0847. You want to talk to me, call me. 055-324-0847. Watch your attitude. We are in June. You see, 6 months has already gone. It's left with another 6 months. I've been coming on this station every month, every week, unfailing. We have been praying, we have been trusting God for breakthrough, for miracle, for answered prayers. This is the moment. And what can block your miracle is your attitude. What can stop your breakthrough is your attitude. Is there anything too hard for the Lord? Yes, there is. And it is called attitude. It is called attitude. It is called pride. It is called disrespect. It is called bad speech and bad manners. It is called bad character. My wife will say, you are forming bad character for me. Bad character. Your blessing and your breakthrough is with someone. Listen to me. Your blessing and your breakthrough is with someone, even as I speak. It's with someone close to you, whom you have offended. And God has sent me tonight to tell you that. Ask for forgiveness. Seek for forgiveness. Go and apologize. Be humble enough to recognize your error and your wrong and to apologize. Abraham said, if I have found favor in your sight, do not pass your servants by. Let a little water be brought and wash your feet and rest yourselves under the tree while I bring a morsel of bread that you may refresh yourselves and that you may pass on since you have come to your servant. So they said, do as you have said. Do as you have said. And the Bible says that, and Abraham went quickly into the tent to Sarah and said, quick, 3 seeds of fine flour, knead it and make cakes. And Abraham ran to the head and took a calf, tender and good, and gave it to a young man who prepared it quickly. Then he took curds and milk and the calf that he had prepared and set it before them. And the Bible says that besides setting it before them, he stood by them under the tree while they ate. Oh, Lord Jesus.
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0: So Abraham now became a waiter, waiting on these 3 people as they ate. Abraham now turned himself into boy, waiting on them whilst they ate. So as they are eating, they say they need water, they will quickly go and fetch water and bring them. As they are eating, if some of the food fall onto the desk, you go and bring, quickly go and bring napkin and come and give it to them. As they are eating, they say, oh, we want more. Then Abraham will quickly rush, go and bring them more. Abraham, the rich man, humbling himself,
2: 104.5,
0: and being of service. You see, when they came into Abraham's life, Abraham didn't say anything. He didn't do anything. He didn't ask anything. He just was good to them. Now, verse 9. After Abraham had done all these things, they said to him, where is Sarah, your wife? And he said, she is in the tent. They asked only one question. Tonight, someone is going to ask you only one question. One question. One question that will lead to your deliverance. One question that will lead to your breakthrough. Someone is going to ask you only one question, just one question, that will open the door for you. Hello, good evening.
3: Hello.
0: Yes, hello, good evening.
3: Good evening.
0: You are welcome. Thank you for calling. How may I help you this evening?
3: I'm calling from Abuja, and my name is Benjamin.
0: Benjamin, yes, how may I help you? Go ahead.
3: Father, I like the way you are preaching. And right now, I'm treated by someone, but the way she treats me, the way she treats me, I wouldn't like it in at all. I don't know what I do for the month. Sometimes, sometimes I'll be quiet and I'm crying.
0: And you'll be crying.
3: Sorry.
0: Because of the way he treats you.
3: He treats me, but I don't know about this thing, or I don't know what I'm doing for this.
2: This is Plan B. Right.
0: You don't know what you have done, yet he treats you badly.
3: Anyhow.
0: And yet, he doesn't know that you are his miracle. You are an open door. You are an open door.
3: I'm not part for the Mamunji, but you treat me anyhow. I don't know what I'm doing. Sometimes when I'm going to school and I want to come back, and then human tell me, see, why I'm not gay, but if I treat him, she no respond to me.
0: You know what, young man? Don't feel sorry. God, don't let the attitude of your master cause you to change your character anyways.
3: Okay, thank you.
0: Continue to be good. The Bible says that we should overcome evil with good. Continue to be good. Continue to be good. Continue to be good. Continue to be good. And God himself knows how to open that door for you. I pray that God will have favor on you, have mercy upon you. In Jesus' mighty name, amen.
3: Amen. Amen. Amen. Thank you, Father.
0: Thank you. So these 3 angels now asked Abraham, where is your wife? And Abraham says, she's in the tent. And the Lord said, I will surely return to you about this time next year, and Sarah, your wife, shall have a son. Listen, someone is about to receive a breakthrough.
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0: Someone is about to have a traveling opportunity. Someone is about to be elevated in this life. But you know what? I want to tell you that be mindful of the people around you. Treat them well. And be mindful about your attitude. And put a check on your pride. And be mindful about the words you use and how you speak and talk to people. Be mindful.
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0: May the Lord bless you this evening. May the Lord give you wisdom. May the Lord open your mind to understand this mystery and this key that you need to your next life. I pray that if, by any chance, you have wronged someone, God will show you so that you will apologize. And I pray that if someone has also wronged you, you will have a forgiving heart to forgive. Let's forgive ourselves and let's move on. May God bless us and help us all. In Jesus' name, amen. Bye-bye.

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And TM fans are more bad, yeah. Now, what's so? You're queen, you must rob. I'm sure you do, Vim Brim Brim. I am fast at the money. You know, you're a cause war. You're dissing a hood woman. You're vain, you're buffy. You're fast at the money, Miss Anser. 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Now, what do you do, Fias? You're home, my son, the Berada. Now, you're not so affinity, you're quite a dear as well. Yeah, what is it? But being that's what you want, you may find one when you're wise. It'll be a 2026. We want a gun and crumb, yeah, dear. But I'm a young one, we'll be here to miss you.

And then Jebianona and the Vonin Samorum Diaba said a dara da ye buama at this year free one more helm. Buhadi Bachin, so I drink tre ya whooping tea. When ya say ye be one war, who I drink to the more. Now, what to me a friendly helm more? What is it? And tip one more domain some more bassano, ye bashe. Ye be a money to more. I wish you bar, no better, Jenna, a boa, money panning, and what to me at all. Oh, how no, dear Bunny Moore.

Ntinyum we ayankranwum nyamre ne kwade a enka me kiremu red by red. 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Enti wo body ba ma Esther me gidi se ya Esther a wo pun. Esther minimi zo hu ya pa baba ya mi jira wai. 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Na bibi anko ye. Just a new for trial now, see a body bow for trial now, see a baby. Come on, maybe a day, Jenaba, Quadro, Amponsa, or Kruby, a chia brad, and I may miss Roger for doom. Miss Roddy, Bessibia, what is it? And then, Janona, do I not trust it? 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Determine, could you, Nayaba?

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1: Okay.
0: My musimacy, say, Nadia Ukuno, Unen will be an answer. Say, a woman saying, I am for who name me, say, Minukuno Bokus, your tougher power who name me, say, who Hokuno, or Miho. 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
1: Manuquabrichino,
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1: And yes, surprise,
0: yeah, John Bonnie. I just saw Coconis rape. Will be up in a young con faso.
1: Okay.
0: 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Until no year when a cheat. 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Owns a name in some American and Tosabi. 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
1: or catch and say, Ebia, married and country and send me ye BBC. 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Be a mini a be maybe. Kobona mania, sir, me ye BBC, said by your honest way to my monitor project na me ye, or Ghana Hano. 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
1: Oh, Debbie,
0: ain't you come on defend?
1: I did defend, but me may chess, I see my corner on the side. 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And cut into now. So Onias, I see Nibia, and Casicanica, young Fantas, I see not only a woman be. Now I chain, be money who say, may a man can't chain, but me didn't him, dear, me. 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And no bet me I dino.
0: Adriana, a content and a young co. 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
1: When we japa dear
0: 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So a content and a young co.
1: Yes,
0: we hear in you.
1: Yes,
0: I was content. We hear on an abu busio.
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0: Adriana, buggy, ene, or tiplan BFM. 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
2: Omumi and sing nine yard ye. Boga nine yard ye. Adam for swan yard ye. Or Pano swan yard, I didn't ya. Boga, oh, Adam for Boga and can't just a cobomi raman. And a Boga no so one yard to the sense, I'll say, or the planet so now can even push us as different. You see, I done on with as some with this mass some super fair too. Because I say, Baba, or Bananca sending your crab, sorry, some major mass, which we had the dino.
1: And 0551-65-66-66. Hello?
3: Hello?
1: Akra Maju.
3: Ede, how are
1: you? Kofi?
3: Edu?
1: Oh, yeah.
3: Nyamiyadu, how are you?
1: Nyamiyadu, Mboko.
3: Ede, how are you?
1: Nyamiyadu, how are you? Ede,
3: how are you? Edu?
1: Kofi?
3: Oh, kaza no kaza, Mbi. Unu ya vi tina ya obwane. I deal with a similar thing. I have no phantom moment.
1: Okay.
3: What have you on also? Ninia or the command is on your day. On task as you see that. Only the Ninia and the Kawanya man.
1: Hmm.
3: And the cuckoo and dying Etiano.
1: Come on,
3: dear man. And you, maybe dear. Yeah, I deal with you. What I mean, you can say, Madame Fumo.
1: Okay.
3: Or Tina, then you go Tina. That we, Madame, never tell Vivia.
2: ita fa die no me bua ana die oba no so aye no e kama fa adin ti na me kasa o ti na vi ni ni ni abe ma na kasa o be je na sa sia se abo ohun mi ni ni na me bua aha e ti gbe ma no na ya jumbo ni kwazi na na wezi
1: okay
2: so that because tell me or say tell me o to any kind obi e se o Echo doom crowns, a bear, who's a ha, so that you know, I can bonnet quite an offer song at the home play of one.
1: Okay.
2: You gave me sinner and yes,
1: okay. You. Quivira say 0551656565 and 0551656666. I wish you also bet me about them all.

0: Okay, hello. 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Okay. 0551 65 65 65. Another 0551 65 66 56. 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
1: 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And then the work of Java Ghana and say, "Over the Java there, over so much." And you are banning your man, the moment of the man, or more for an uncle, as no one. Why?
0: Okay. Yet I say 0551 65 65 65 and 0551 65 66 56. Mubi, I don't bet me so afraid about Mona. I wish you was what do I drink? Okay. Oh, Debbie, want me any so. 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
2: Hello, good evening, no.
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2: 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And Sasanka boga, I down for no. Echo Tracobo Obana Maniesa. 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Then you are Berman and Susie as I send him a media, a dino, your sissy massages to me from Momu Mubia. By and by, Moja Mu precedes you. I bet you maybe a man in here, but without the absence of Niku. You know, I am a young country, yes, sir, Obano. Nah, I'm far born in Jesus, I say, and Colasso woman, them. Yes, sir, no fan check. Nah, bear my name, but Paul behind the two. If I say, one warren is that we reform better for West. We hear more. And then we'll be BMW here we hear it. Into what year BBS is all this year. Now, if I dream money about him, we'll be able to. It's my friend. I'm a little while. Catherine is a one year, the umpire, the irritable. None the irrefined channel. 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Now, all fine, ten, almost fast as any paper. Now, I'm on to them with the Okuni or Yuri. me patch on me dasi.
0: Yansu ya dasi mame. 0551 65 65 65. 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
0: Okay, you have a friend for baby, you know, now you're the DSC, because you're brand new, you're baby. 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
2: Baby, I try and I'm a fair baby.
0: Mami, you're the way.
2: A branch, you know, I'm a family, because I want
0: you. 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You're training me to what you say?
2: Because she and me are cosono. 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
3: Jana.
0: O ya 419 cream yo. O ya 4 okware o ya 4910 o.
3: Now we are with me.
0: Oh, I am young. I have been here for 1 night. Obi, I was saying, oh, Bani, she be sitting there. I was there.
3: Because you get the wind being young. 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Oh, I don't know.
0: I'm going to go to the house. 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
4: edio na
0: gana fo abam agenchira bebre no aba
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0: yes
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